Judge Benson before that. Please don't walk away now. Stick and stay. Don't walk away. It's a Tuesday. Good morning. You've just woken up trying to figure what day it is. Now you know it's Tuesday, the 29th of September. The last but one day in the month of September 2026. Weather-wise, temperatures going slightly down compared to yesterday. Rustenburg 16 to 20 degrees today. 16 to 22 in Mahikeng, Maglera, Klerksdorp, 14 to 20 degrees. A low of 14 and a high of 19 in Potchefstroom. Brits 12 to 18, Lichtenberg 17 to 21 degrees. 11 to 25 in Daung, Freiburg. Minimum 13, maximum 25. 14 to 24 in Swazrenege. Zeras 13 to 22 degrees. 13 to 22 also in Volmaranstadt. Ventersdorp 16 to 19. 11 to 17 in Pretoria, Johannesburg 11 to 15, and 10 to 15 in Vereeniging. The temperatures that are estimated and expected for this 29th of September. 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

Tunes that start your day the right way. It's a song there by who? Yeah, that's a song by Nathi. Emathandweni, qeqe emathandweni. That's the title of that song. And of course, we got to hear just before that something equally stunning, because we've got plenty of those on the show, needless to say. Luther Vandross, Power of Love. Love Power, subtitled, and they bring the time to 20 past 2 this Tuesday morning, the 29th of September. Well, looking at who got in touch this morning, Rivonia Rapuleng, Rimoho Jakahale, Realeboha Rivonia, Deboho Rapulani, Ukoma Page Extension, Soweto. Thank you, Deboho. Thanks to Tsehofatso Kurunyani, Oriswaragari Kubula 91.9 from Mantestad, that's in the Taung area. Haile Selassie was in the news this day in 1935. Emperor of Ethiopia warned the League of Nations that he was going to mobilize his forces after threats of invasion by Italy. Ethiopia had been one of the few states to survive what was called the scramble for Africa by the major European powers in the late 19th century. Both Italy and Ethiopia were members of the League of Nations founded by in 1920. Italy was a founding member of Ethiopia. It was a founding member of the League of Nations, and Ethiopia joined later on in 1923. So Haile Selassie put his foot down and said, hey, there's no way that I'm going

allow this to happen. Well, warned the League of Nations that he was going to mobilize his forces after threats of invasion by Italy. BJ Foster stepped down as Prime Minister of South Africa in 1978 on this day. He stepped down after holding office since 1966. One of those events that made headlines. Evidence found at Barberton in 2004 on this day confirmed the theory of life on Earth as early as about 3.4 billion years ago. One of the news agencies announced that geologist Michael M. Tice and Professor Donald R. Lowe of Stanford University in the United States, assisted locally by South African geologist Nicholas Bakers, found evidence of life on Earth as early as about 3.4 billion years ago. This was in 2004. This discovery was made studying fossils, microorganisms taken from 3.8 billion year old sedimentary rock at Barberton in Mpumalanga. One of those events that also made headlines on this day all those years ago. Still on the way. Getting to find out what's coming up between 3 and 6 with Ufile Khalegend. Before that, we'll take a look at events that made headlines and music, songs that did well on the charts, and also what's coming up in South Africa today, the 29th of September. Musa.

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Madlera, you are 97.0 FM.

1964, and he died in that year, the same year as Marvin Gaye. And the Commodores, of course, came up with a song called Night Shift, which was a tribute to Marvin Gaye and Jackie Wilson also. What else took place among the events that made headlines? 1990 on this day, Maria McKee was doing well on the charts. She had a song called Show Me Heaven. The song featured on the in the Tom Cruise film, Days of Thunder, when Geffen Records contacted McKee in the hope she would record the song. The singer dismissed the idea, but the label insisted they sent her the demo tape for consideration. On hearing the demo, McKee felt the lyrics were kind of appalling. She was later permitted to rewrite the lyrics and recorded the song. And she rewrote the lyrics and gave us a song called Show Me Heaven.

0: Michael Jackson had a secret fourth child who was now 19 years old. The story claimed that Norwegian Omar Batti was born after a one-night stand and had stayed with Michael at his Neverland home in California. It was way back in 2004 on this day. Events that made headlines on this day in years gone by in music. Do you want music?
1: You know, G, what's up there?
2: We be traveling around, meet a lot of people. They all

0: All the hits and so much more. Music just the way you like it. Music that starts your day the right way. We're on midnight till 3, and today is no exception. We've been doing just that, making sure that your Tuesday starts beautifully, the 29th of September, 2026. 12 before 3. Looking at what's coming up in the country today, among others, the case of suspended National Commissioner, Lieutenant General Shadrach Sibiya, will take place today. The sexual offense case was postponed to today, the 29th of September. He's facing charges of rape, allegedly raped an 18-year-old girl, and also charges that include sexual grooming of a 16-year-old. That's what's coming up, among others, in the country today. 11 before 3 it is. We'll find out what's coming up with Ufile Galegi on the show this morning after a few great tunes I've got lined up here as we start Tuesday together.
1: Kalina, Kenna Tebogo Mashego, the Managing Director of UFM. In silence, abuse thrives. In action, it ends. Banna, if you see violence, say something. If you hear cries, respond. Our silence protects the abuser. Don't call me brother if your silence is louder than his scream.
2: 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It's a UFM initiative against GBV and child abuse.

0: It's Good Girls, Joe's Good Girls. It brings the time to 6:03. That's how we wrap the show up and make way for you at dawn coming up between 3 and 6 with Ufile Khalihi. He's here to fill us in on what he has in store for us this 29th day of September. How you doing, bro?
1: I'm doing good. And how are you, my brother? Good to hear you.
0: I'm well, man. I'm well.
1: That's good.
0: Yeah, good to be back.
1: Awesome.
0: And
1: yeah.
0: Thanks to Rory Sunshine.
1: Ah, hey.
0: For keeping the home fires burning, so to say.
1: Yeah.
0: Yeah. She stood in for me yesterday. Yeah.
1: Mm.
0: Great show, I'm told. And it's good to be here today. What have you got for us this morning?
1: No. I've got 3 hours of awesomeness. Mm-hmm. It's going to be great music coming up. Nice conversation we're going to be having. This time in the heart of Africa.
0: Mm-hmm.
1: Yeah, no, see, my wife, you can guess, of course. So I'll just give you the opportunity quickly.
0: Yeah, no, it was N.
1: It was Nigeria.
0: It was Nigeria.
1: Last
0: week, yeah. I can't think of any other country with N. O, maybe. No, there's no O also.
1: Not in Africa, no.
0: P? Nah, I can't think of any. No. Let's get me out of my misery.
1: You were coming close. The next letter, R.
0: It's R.
1: Yeah. Well, it's not the next letter. It's the one after. There's no country with Q either.
0: Yeah. We'll go PQR. Okay.
1: you know.
0: Rwanda.
1: There we go.
0: Okay.
1: There we go.
0: All right, man. Yeah.

0: Hotel Rwanda. I'm going to go for the clue, you know. We go play the movie Hey with Don Cheadle. But yeah, there we go.
1: All right.
0: So yeah, Ruale, the heart of Africa, that is the Republic of Rwanda. And yeah, interesting, Khumpi, you know, like one of the things that the president, Paul Kagame, rather, is doing that side. Mm-hmm. We'll talk about that as well when it comes to one of the industries he wants the country to lead in.
1: Yeah,
0: certainly become an African leader, Mokhojiona, that industry.
1: The
0: we'll talk
1: thing,
0: about it.
1: Okay, mm-hmm. The sad thing was when we were happy here.
0: Yes, yeah, 94.
1: Things were going haywire. Go.
0: Yeah.
1: Things were, mm-hmm. genocide. We were getting to the new democracy.
0: Yeah,
1: democratic elections.
0: Yeah,
1: yeah.
0: You know, so let's say the understand. First the 100 days of Mandela as president, Kwano, but in 100 days they lost 1 million people.
1: Sad.
0: You know, I'm not talking about displaced. I'm talking deaths. You know, it's horrific. It's horrific, and I think as Africa, we need to acknowledge that and mourn with our brothers and sisters that side.
1: Yeah.
0: Then continuing, we're going to get into the third hour, the healing hour, where we heal the nation one heart at a time, you know that part. And then, the spiritually uplifting music to set the tone, Motsatsila Gompieno Jana. Then Motenfo, the theme, Beke Ena, is talking about focusing on the important task and making sure that you finish it. Mm. Now we get a little distracted. You see somebody's doing something, but they're already on their phone at the same time.
1: Multitasking is
0: gore. So we're going to help with that one. So we can learn how to finish tasks. All of us have got projects that started with the great right attitude, and they just fell a mumuwe because something else came along, or because you experienced difficulty, or when it was stuck. So instead of finding the solution or reapplying yourself, it was much easier to start something else. And unfortunately, we've taken that into our other relationships as well.
1: And you could do that forever. Stop and start. Start something else.
0: Mm-hmm. But then how far does it take you in the long run?
1: Mm-hmm.
0: Mm-hmm. So that's as you at Dawn Mokhumpieno Njana. 3 hours of awesomeness.
1: All right. I've got an idiom this morning.
0: What's his name?
1: And it's M. Not a T.
0: Okay.
1: Yeah. Falling through the cracks.
0: Oh, that's a good one. Good one.
1: To be overlooked, you know, forgotten, neglected,
0: or
1: ignored by a system or process that is supposed to notice or help.
0: Yeah.
1: Yeah. Hang out in institutions, organizations, you know, healthcare, education. Large organizations, you know, or social welfare systems, where individuals or tasks fail to, you know, get proper attention.
0: I see.
1: Some low-income families fall through the cracks and do not receive government aid. People might
0: not
1: complain.
0: 350.
1: People might just complain. Yeah. And another one. With so many emails coming in today, my request fell through the cracks.
0: Ah.
1: Yeah, you didn't get the help required.
0: Yeah.
1: You were overlooked, forgotten, neglected in a way.
0: I don't know why. I grab this visual. I don't know. And then inside coin mo bad thing. And then they just fall through my pavement.
1: Yeah, literally.
0: Anyway,
1: you think you're taking it literally. Like no mutu tambari, bari holding it down. I'm holding it down for Vincent. I'm imagining slaughtering, but hold it down. Well, that's it. Ufile is up next. He's got you at Dawn.
2: 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In tune.

A song as old as some quality friendships out there. Old Friend, that's Phyllis Hyman Khonejanunyana on You at Dawn from her album Living All Alone. A beautiful song from a beautiful angel of song herself. And that brings us to 9 minutes after 3 o'clock. Welcome aboard. It is the time of the morning. Kinaluena until 6 o'clock. And Esekilaila, my brother Vincent Maseko, who held it down. Yes. Every time you get a good lomukopola. Yes, and maybe Twitter from 3 until rather midnight until 3 o'clock. Nakinaluena until 6. Queen, when I was saying 1 year of love. Man, when last did you hear Freddie Mercury's voice? I get it. Well, that's why you got UFM 89.8 to 103.9. It's an embachaito. And don't forget also to get into UFM 898, as well as getting us on the DSTV channel. Yeah, simply 842. And my wish for you, just like People Bryson's song, Fana, I wish you love. It's You at Dawn.

The Domino's hitmaker Fanai giving us Ratolaka as Brian Temba at 19 minutes after 3 o'clock. And then People Bryson before that, I Wish You Love. Yes, for when I long khore, ole no see, just hugging yourself and feeling a little alone. Don't feel bad. Don't feel bad at all. Ya ga go takwetla tla kere masego ganka kokota at the same time to all doors nya tota. And I'm not talking about you masego, I'm talking about luck. I've got a quadra play which I think I should have actually put it Mabani for Majita Monday, because this one is an all male quadra play with La Yuka. It starts with one of my favorite, absolute favorite songs. A man who is an amazing jazz pianist, amongst others, and Akhape is a co-founder of the group 4Play. You know him all too well. Mona, he features David Sanborn. There's Bob James for you, Maputo, and you adore with me, Ufile Kalehi.

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1: This is a song written for the First Lady of the Faith. And tonight we've got Shanice singing it for y'all. Come on.

0: fourth in the quadruple ya gompieno manana fana are little things. Yes, the little things really are the big things. Tlaliki bua ke sa khalamate ganong ka tlhagore we take for granted a lot of things that we do o botsa gore ano ke motho aka o tloetse khotsa o bua ka your parent, your child for that matter. You expect no, they can handle it. You know how we are so much more polite to guests and strangers than we are to those who are more familiar with us. Okay, so kakauti mueng fela jalo batungwana gago mokapelo wa gago o mo chatla ka mafoko man. So why do we expect them to take all of that so much, especially when we know ourselves gore we don't enjoy it? Leave that one to you. Simolotse ka Bob James go godimo kwa le Maputo featuring David Sanborn, and then Babyface doing a Sonya, his own best, his own dear friend Tony Braxton, Breathe Again. But that voice, especially that high pitch, it was Shanice. That was from the MTV Unplugged session way back in 1997. Blackstreet, no wonder they came after that. Before I Let You Go, Can I Get a Kiss Goodnight? I love the innocence and the simplicity of romance back in the day. You know, those days where you could actually buy a lady ice cream and it was considered romantic, where you took a walk with a lady ice cream. Let's go out for coffee. Coffee? I've got coffee konklu. You know? And the next thing, before katla two, kirebo, hey, you must respect me. Zanagudi toilet and zabasari. Nya tota that we should not do bakhaitsu. No means no. That is just it. And it should not be confused. Like two letters with one answer. Just simply that, no. 20 minutes before 4 o'clock, Khonafana, I'm going to give you a gent after this who, well, it's one of my favorite songs here, my late uncle, because, yeah, I heard it for the first time in his car, coming up after this.
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2: 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I'm here, baby. I'm ready, baby.

0: Before what about Destiny's Child and Lebo Ntonto and Bakhumpieno Yana, these were the divas that we used to look at with glassy eyes. Ki bua ka ona on Vogue, gona fana Don't Let Go, and I will confess to you gore wa bona Terry Ellis. Yeso. I'm going to leave it at that. 11 minutes before 4 o'clock on You at Dawn. And before that, I gave you a song, Practice What You Preach. A song that I absolutely love by Barry White. We're very good at becoming what I call armchair psychologists, armchair motivators. I could like grown super coaching. Yeah, Maro, it's a so. Until you have to walk half a mile in that person's shoes, until you have to experience something similar to that, then you realize what sometimes when people make certain decisions, the pressure they experience, you wouldn't know it until you yourself were there. And that, my beloved one, is where empathy comes from. I may not be in your shoes, but that is the point I'm trying to make here, and I hope you understand. And that is why we share. Joe Zuma is going to come and end up this first hour. Yarona Fana Anara is Pure Same, as well as Whitney Houston. I learned from the best, just like I learned from you.
1: Being a man is not about fists. True masculinity is in the strength to uplift, not to harm. Don't call me brother if your power comes from pain.
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22 minutes after 4 o'clock, ke yonana kwele rodumedisa ma Africa arona. Hello, mo Africa. Tell me how you are doing tsatsi la gompieno jana. We are talking about the Republic of Rwanda, capital city abona ke Kigali, and all the way right in, surrounded by, amongst others, Tanzania, Burundi, and the Democratic Republic of Congo. Population, I think, is about 14.5 million people. They use the Rwandan franc as their currency, and their official languages, banale, four official languages, Mare Kutlilo recently they dropped French in favor of Swahili. So, ke Kinya Rwanda, which is their most official language, as well as English, Kiswahili, and French. President Abanake, His Excellency President Paul Kagame, and Rwanda is affectionately known as the Land of a Thousand Hills. It does have that historic, painful historic event that took place, the genocide, back in 1994,

to celebrate their freedom, they were mourning horribly. So where a million lives were lost in just a matter of 100 days. That is truly a horrific thing. But they survived and they managed to pull through. And although nothing is perfect, well, nothing really ever is, they are still working hard to recover from that. They've experienced a rapid economic growth since the 90s, which is good, of course. And considering the devastation in Sekibuaka Yona Eo, increasingly they're basing a lot on their services, construction, tourism, agriculture, especially for employment and livelihoods, as well as manufacturing and technology. President Kagame une a dirile a buile some years back gore o batla gore Rwanda should be the continental leader when it comes to technology. And he has been working tirelessly to make sure Jorge, that happens. One of the other things, he advanced the other industries such as the agricultural expansion, business reforms, as well as the service sector dominance, MICE meaning meetings, incentives, conferences, and events, and the ICT space, as well as a Vision 2050, and fast-tracking all of this using technology. That is why, amongst others, they want to be the first African country to launch their own cell phone, etc. But yeah, we'll see how that goes. So the Gautlabana Khore, out of adversity, you can still find triumph. Rwanda is a perfect example of that. That is it for Gompieno Yana, 24 minutes after 4 o'clock. Let's get back into it. Now for a lady whose music I haven't heard in a while and I haven't shared with you in quite a while. Her name is Gloria Estefan. Amazing lady, beautiful voice. And right now, with a song that I totally dedicate to you, my purple family. Anything for you.

0: Well, on UFM, it's Christmas every day because we give you nothing but the best music and awesome, awesome conversation and a great time to keep you company. Hona Monamo, you at dawn on this beautiful Tuesday morning on the 29th of September. Second last day or get a penultimate day of this month. Can you believe it? Heritage Month, if you kill a fella, jalo. Mariah Carey, All I Want for Christmas Is You. And Smoke City before that, Dreams in the Rismulus at the Triple Play with Anything for You by Gloria Estefan. Why so? I see Hore Limila Zenzana Braobs. No, definitely happy birthday to Lucky Mabizo Hanako Ranku Akako. I hope he has a special day because, well, he's already got a special friend, which is you. I have a question. I have a question for you. Imagine o owner Lebentlel. Maybe ke spaza, tuck shop, whatever. Supermarket, you own a shop, irregistered grocery, etc. And then khatso sama fall in and out, you know, in your shop. You notice someone. Autswa like bomaenyana. Autswa aleka go tswa borotho di rolls or something, but you can see somebody shoplifting. What do you do? What would you do? If you witness that, how do I look at that? Give me one money, clothes, and yana. Doesn't look like the shifty type, but one money, zaza, puma half dozen in yana file, while sukunyeza file. What would you do under those circumstances? How go witness at the thing? Hopefully, shop like ya. I'm curious. Please let me know more 0762602815. Perhaps Luena kupa o share a phone and let us know. Luena rebusakwe. I'd love to hear from you. What would you do if you see something like that, moshoponya kaho, especially waitzikoro like nali challenge kaho no, hey, why are you gonna steal or whatever? What would you do if you witnessed it yourself? How blelo how ni di camera we ponna yona kama kaho. Love to hear from you. 20 minutes before 5 o'clock, let's get into it. I will bring you more music and we'll talk more about that after this.
1: Swipe, I'm on the lechon ya hoka kapa karule ya hoya di beer. What's the 3 million kwa boxa? Taka Albany brown bread, 700 grams. That taruka 39 rand. Kellogg's noodles 5. Skipa kete 99 rand. Pona 1 gig ya data mahala ka boxa kom kwa boxa fela.
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0: Welcome to the Healing Hour. Welcome to You Adorned. Welcome to UFM. It is 9 minutes after 5 o'clock. Motsatsing la gompieno ke labobedi. Boom. Second day of this business week. And it is the 29th of September, the second last day mo kgweding ena ya Lwetse e leng gore Heritage Month, but na kere fela, let it go on beyond just kgwedi. Aske wa itebala mo Afrika gore o mang o tswa kae o ya kae. Women in Praise gone jaanong are Tiko Somandla, together with the Gospel Praise and Worship, as well as Judith Sipuma, and fala are tseleng. Ya rona tsela ga nke re itse gore ya next door ya reng. So don't worry about gore mang ko next door o dirang, tsala go dirang, khazi motswa. No, concentrate on your road, your path, ke yona e ba go betseng yona. And that's the one to follow and to go through, Gayana, because you got to be intentional and put your energy into it. It's a very important one. Mudumu ha hotlopetse yona. It is time for you to do what needs to be done in terms of what God has put you here for. Every one of us has greatness within us, and we are here for a purpose. You just got to find out which it is. 10 minutes after 5 o'clock, Kiona Fana, You at Dawn, and Oskalabala 89.8 to 103.9. We're going to spend the next 50 minutes rurorisa moho. Stay with me. Keke Pofolo Teng later on, Libusi Khadebe, but not before we get to Indumiso Yetende.
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0: this is a showing, but we're here to worship the Lord. We're here to worship the Master, the one who was and is and is to come. Oh, Shama Kosa, Yalaba Bosa Yalaba, Ripaka Saya, Yasalaba.
1: Joneo, 18 minutes after 5 o'clock on this beautiful Tuesday, the 29th. Ya ona the weather nale go, it's a bit cooler nyana. Then tso go le masarasarane ge ne ke le motseleng ke tla kwano to the studio, but I know gore gona no ke bona fela ka jersey nyana ntse the team ba tsena gore okay, all right, the weather's still a bit cool outside. And go fa just an estimate, Brits e tla be tshamekela mo 18 degrees together, yona le Lichtenburg. Klerksdorp e tla be le cooler at 17 degrees together with Pretoria as well as Rustenburg. And then Potch 16 degrees, imagine. Mufftown yona at 19. Surprisingly, Freiburg e betlona la ko 27. I don't know how this works. I'm just reading what I'm given. And then 14 degrees in Johannesburg. And Taung yona at 25 degrees, Gaborone at 23. I know weather ena no. Kisholwane ye iputsa, it's still a little confused. I think weather sansele on weekend mode. I don't know what happened, but you know what? Gona re tla tswella go iwa pele. 19 minutes after 5 o'clock, it is you at dawn. Ke ne ke boditse earlier on gore, what would you do if you saw mongwe a utswa mo shopong ya gago? And I'm getting some very interesting responses, such as my brother here as well.
2: No. Good morning.
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2: Business of UFM. Naka no singa nka motsaka nna halene ka le ka go tsa matsapa go itse gore nna ka, especially le ngwana.
1: Okay.
2: O tsa matsapa gore ke itse gore nna kae. Then from there ke simolola go bereka le ene. There's a story that was told by our judge president ona atswa before the present one a tlhalosa khodiso e khodisweng ke monna o wa morahi wa makula o kila mothusa matsenya sekolo a mogodisa ya nna motho.
1: Okay.
2: Na onka le ka go bona gore what's the problem ke berekele ene ha tswa sekolong a tle go cleana mo shopong a itse gore o cry loaf of bread or something. It's all about building the nation. Re leke go itse gore go cleana gore ngwana a goroge mo seemong se sentseng ya Right. Because he will be the gatekeeper of the shop after this incident, and he'll make sure that nothing of this kind happens mo shopong ke tabo matsipe ka lena mo mahikeng ha mamo setsanyana
1: ke la bogwa. So thank you for that message. All right, different opinions about this, but yeah, what would you do at the end of the day? Yeah, let's get back into it. La borua khantjana about focus.
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0: Jesse Dwala, again, Lusanda Beja, right here on You at Dawn. It is the healing hour, the time to heal the nation one heart at a time. Busi Khadebe before that, Washumlilo. And it brings us to just 25 minutes before 6 o'clock. Before I hand you over to the awesome team Breakfast with You, Kanan Black, as well as Pat Cash, who are going to be taking care of you. But for now, I've got you for another 25 minutes. And I'm not letting you go until I've squeezed every ounce of this 25 minutes with you. And thank you while I'm at it to Milatsalunenzetsena. I appreciate it. Luena, my dear sister.
1: Very good morning to you, life coach.
0: Morning to you.
1: You're speaking to Mapaseka Makubela.
0: Yes,
1: I am. Connect app. As I'm preparing myself for work on a Tuesday, I choose the Horizoge.
0: Amen to that.
1: In good health.
0: Amen.
1: I'm patiently waiting for the healing hour.
0: Ah, it's here.
1: It's life coach.
0: Thank you. You too, sister.
1: It's a good night in the morning.
0: Absolutely
1: bye.
0: Is. Bye, but don't change your dial because in Zeratua Lafana Nalu and Akere. And Kevin, thank you for Malaza Hahu. Hainaki was a Katela Hore. What would you do if you found somebody out on Moshoponya Hahu? And I see a response here. I know. Treat the illness, sit the criminal down, provide a job. Hopefully, they will stop stealing. That's Kevin Hone for Vanessa and Areno. I'll apprehend her, ask her to pay two times for the goods or call the police. Because business, we use logic, not emotions. Otherwise, you'll enable the behavior. They'll try again if you're always using emotions. Very interesting. Thank you for that. I appreciate all your messages. But I do appreciate all of you who have sent through these messages. Around focus. Because we get distracted by a lot of things. It happens a lot. We are human, No. But one of the things that matter, that is important, we need to be able to filter out. I can produce that filter. How so such a what for? Yeah, accommodation or whatever, clickable filtering or no, two beds, what. The same way that you do on those apps. Imagine Lowena, you are your own smartphone and you've got apps. Now, you need to filter out the tasks that, that are important, because not every task deserves your full attention. Identify one or two that make the biggest difference, or the top three if you want,

0: country and then tackle them first. Ask yourself a simple question. If I complete only one important thing today, what should that one thing be? What you need to prioritize. I get another thing, priority, emergency, etc. High priority, low priority, high urgency, low urgency. That combination, it's a matrix. Then, how's no dirayal? Give it your full attention. Because sometimes I create the distraction. People, hey, can I have no one this, met that, mamani that, partner this, and. But do allocate time where you concentrate mokhoyona and give it your energy. Mukila wana khotse nse sprinkler la uno says metsi a phatlala, but na khotlo sa sprinkler hose papira, it channels that tube of water etswang. Give it that kind of attention, because once you start this important task, stay with it and go with it. Uska wara ka phone, uska wara ka di notification. Lokolo wa last day of the month ka di 30 ka mosana, don't concentrate on that. You know it's going to come through. You don't have to look at it. Don't lose focus. You know, these are necessary tabs. Get on and say the clock so good design. Silence your phone and concentrate and avoid checking all these messages. The phone is in it, they're a huge distraction in terms of what we're doing. They are very useful. Yes, I mean, Bunzi Barona, myself included, conduct this device. But it can also be a very, very powerful distraction. So resist those distractions, because they will always appear, the messages, especially with my social media. Hey, notification as they come in. You're not a journalist, let them bunch up in a batch much later in the time you've allocated. We put a fellow simple, is this thing more important than what I'm doing right now? And if it's not, resist, concentrate. But also, very importantly, there is a great deal of satisfaction and power in completing something. You want to not end to the end of what you started, the last full stop or whatever. You want to know fetsa assignment, especially in time. What's that? What you submit, and then what click on that submit? That satisfaction, that feeling, become addicted to it and go for it, so that you can learn to finish these projects. Kana kiki wayan ki tsenze mo palong loen. Kaki kaulo mo remoho kafo. You know, so don't just constantly jump from one to another. But to Babu, psychologists, it's not always necessarily a good thing to multitask, because with similar six different things all at once, how to pa. You've averaged about 50 to 60% of each of them. But imagine Hoka just focus on two or three and execute. What bits 100% on the top two, maybe 90% on the second, on the third one. Isn't that better, completing two tasks out of six, than averaging the ampur out of all six? Maybe Brandy was right when she said almost doesn't count 20 minutes before 6 o'clock. The U flashback. Take me
1: back to that U moment. Gentlemen, what is something society might call a woman's job and you find yourself being brilliant at it?
2: I reckon I do a great job at raising the kids.
3: How
1: is the communication le bana wa mona hali in the process?
4: O mona le montle thata. O gore motlogetse mo couch mo le a kana mina mo le tsana ka ditho sa o pela.
1: No.
2: Yeah. Hi, Malik. You are special.
1: Hey. I'm
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0: Jerusalem, karabat labe khana fana raswerbund lefela. Indeed, Hosanna in the highest for sure. It is Tuesday, the 29th of September. What have you done with your Heritage Month, I wonder? How did you celebrate it? Ke go pala Roman Nabua just na bana yana ene u itlhagela go bokone kwale ke mo pedi ra tshwara no mo kgweding ena ga re go tiro mo ngwageng o tlhona o tlhalantsa bua le boale le bale go biwa se kgakwa le go bua se go biwa Afrikaans se fale and so on are mare ga ka kgwedi ene u bua se pedi fela wa bola yela for the whole month. I don't know, le ka moso it's going to be last day, after that o tla bua le go bua English le batho go tiro and so on. Found it interesting. But speaking of English, Daddy English is in the house.
1: That nickname still gets me even up today.
0: Yeah. No, I love it. I love it. High five to the kids.
1: Yeah, hey, these kids, man. They just whore you with a nickname and stuff. Rakhalegi le baratsi dumelantle.
0: Dumelowetse.
1: Yeah, re solofela le tsogile sentle. O bua ka khanya botlhokwa ya heritage. The president put out a, you know, very strong sort of newsletter where he was talking about heritage, not only in relation to, you know, the history of our culture and so forth, but he was talking about the Constitution as well, why we need to constantly protect our way of life. And I want to say this to South Africans as we conclude Heritage Month. We are under attack from extremist right wings. They're just peddling this narrative about, you know, us South Africans and how we treat the farming community. And my personal view is that the farming community is isolated and most of them are the elderly and they become easy targets. You know, is there a genocide? Well, I'm not going to rush to that space. If you look at the number of people that we've lost, none of them are of a particular culture that is being labeled and so forth. So we need to be careful about these narratives that are being peddled on social media. They're very hurtful to be a South African to go on social media and find these sort of things.
0: Ke go botsana go nngwa itso ke bone an interesting tagline mo dikhang mo screening on television. E were the Agrisa CEO are labeling rural crime as white genocide is an injustice to all affected by crime in rural areas.
1: It is
0: because the numbers and stats apparently di abantsa gore bontsi ba the farm killings or rural area killings ga se ba swefa le ke ma Africa by virtue of the numbers. Akere mulimi a le mongwe tla nna le babereki ba le bo ma 2030, however, so statistically it's not right to just go isolate jalo.
1: Yeah, it's annoying. I mean, it undermines a lot of the work that is being done by a lot of people to try and bring us together.
0: True.
1: Anyway, we would have missed International Rabies Day a couple of days ago, but we thought, you know, we know that you love pets. So we're going to invite somebody from the NSPCA. NSPCA. So they can come and talk to us about rabies. I mean, you've got a lovely dog, and maybe from time to time it wanders outside the yard. It might encounter other dogs which are not inoculated. Maybe those dogs have rabies, and then it comes in, and then, you know, it's a big challenge.
0: Why I thought of somebody when you mentioned rabies.
1: Really?
0: Anyway,
1: you're sort of an individual.
0: Yeah, anyway,
1: yeah,
0: I can't mention names.
1: Of course. So that's what we're going to be chatting about largely on the show this morning. Of course, we're reflecting on Don't Call Me Brother. Again, we're going to nudge ourselves towards that direction where we shouldn't forget. And I'm not saying we shouldn't forget it with the aim of being vengeful and being difficult towards people. But if we constantly remember it, we will make sure that it doesn't happen to us and to anyone. Yeah, we should never be part of a system that oppresses another culture because re tswa go yona apartheid taker. Go go ntse re khale go a re itse rona re le breakfast with you ga ba tsena ka kwano ba dikere kana se ba le go kitchen kwa. Go lo isa di coffee bo kene mo go ata bo go sunshine in about 15 minutes tla be re thankgolla.
0: Who needs fried eggs when you got breakfast with you?
1: You know.
0: Thank you, my king. 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Nakitla beke not a fan of it too, but ga go go tlogela fela empty handed. 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May the good Lord bless you with awesome opportunities. May you find that which you've your heart desires and God has placed before you, and may it be bountiful. And make sure that you drink water because your body will still love you 100 years from now. Good night in the morning.
2: 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I work for the Human Rights Commission. In every boardroom,

0: What is something society might call a woman's job and you find yourself being brilliant at it?
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0: How is the communication elebana wa mona hali in the process o mona le montle thata o kgore mo tlogetse mo couch mo le a kana mina mo le tsamana ka di toys a o pela ba ta la no you know o fedi yeah
1: hi Malik, you are special.
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Open up all you ancient gates and let the King of Glory enter. Who is this King of Glory? 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
1: In your weather this morning, Rustenburg 14 to peak at 18, Mahikeng 15 to 21, and Johannesburg 12 to 14 degrees. A man linked to the Thembisa woman's murder was found dead in Midrand. And International Relations Minister warns against failure to control migration. Good morning, I am Tsego Fatsoletsie. Gauteng police have confirmed that the husband of 23-year-old Boitumelo Mashita has been found dead inside his vehicle in Midrand. He was wanted in connection with the shooting of Mashita yesterday morning in Thembisa on her way to work. Gauteng Police spokesperson Brigadier Brenda Moridili.
2: The man had been identified as a person of interest and was being traced by SAPS Thembisa tracking team. Police were later informed that his vehicle had been found in Midrand Policing Precinct with his body inside. It is believed that he may have ingested an unknown substance. No foul play is suspected at this stage, and a postmortem will determine the cause of death.
1: Northwest Traditional Affairs MEC Oaging Molapise has pledged his support to the Provincial Initiation Coordinating Committee PICC to ensure the smooth operation of the initiation schools. He was speaking during a meeting with the committee in Mahikeng, where the screening and registration of initiation schools were also discussed. Koketso Dikobe filed this report.
3: According to Molapise, the PICC is well positioned to ensure that all registered schools are compliant.
4: I think the PICC will intensify their awareness moeleng gore tshwantse ba shebane le bana ba ba leng gore bone ba simolla ba tswa motseleng. Their understanding in terms of this process is different from everybody who goes through that process. So the police also are on the alert about this issue.
3: The meeting also discussed the lesson learned to help eliminate initiation casualties and the promotion of safe practices.
1: International Relations Minister Ronald Lamola has warned that failure by governments to bring migration under control threatens the rise to racism and other oppressive practices. Lamola was speaking in New York during the United Nations anniversary of the Durban Declaration on Equality.
5: Measures aimed at to redress and anti-racism are facing a backlash. Contemporary racism against Africans and people of African descent is still embedded in institutions, systems and practices that govern human affairs across the globe. The management of irregular migrations must be the responsibility of all states and states alone. Failure to cooperate leaves the doors wide open for actors who

0: whose conduct runs counter to the principles of equality. In fact, such actors see an opportunity to return to the past, to work hard to fragment our societies into racial and ethnic divides.
1: Despite concerns, Lamola acknowledged victories secured by the continent towards addressing xenophobia and other forms of discrimination.
0: But even in these challenging moments, there is reasons for hope. With the Ghana's leadership and the support of the African Union, this General Assembly recently adopted a declaration of the trafficking of enslaved Africans and the racialized chattel enslavement of Africans as the gravest crime against humanity. This gives renewed force to the demand for reparative justice. With Togo's stewardship and the backing of the African Union, the UN General Assembly recently adopted a resolution to correct the map, rebalancing global cartographic representation and promoting a more equitable representation of the world's region.
1: A recap of the top story, a man linked to the Tembisa woman's murder was found dead in Midrand. I'll be back with headlines at 6:30.
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3: Let's take a look at your roads this morning. When you're driving through Rustenburg, there's some queuing traffic on the R24. This is at the Merlin Road intersection as well as at the Kloof Road intersection. Queuing traffic as well on OR Tambo Drive. This is at the President Mbeki Drive intersection. Hauleko Brits this morning, Hendrik Verwoerd Avenue, taking you through the CBD, will add a delay onto your travel time. There's also some queuing traffic when you're on Spoorweg Street at the Rutgers Street intersection. Slow moving congestion in Potchefstroom this morning. This is on Nelson Mandela Drive at the Governor Mbeki intersection. Klerksdorp, we are looking at slow moving traffic when you're on Main Reef Road, Gotamo the R503, as well as at the Liam Hay Street intersection. Retola Gomafikeng this morning, where there is some light congestion. This is on the R49 leading you to the Shepherd Street intersection near Nelson Mandela Drive, as well as Hotsenaka Tropo via Freiburg Road, will add a delay onto your travel time. If we have missed anything, do let us know on the WhatsApp line 076-260-2815 for UFM traffic. Ginnauro Rising Mafor.
4: All right, good morning. Just one more time. Breakfast with you. Let's look at your sports headlines. The MTN 8 final venue is now announced. We know exactly where we're heading. And finally, after some time out there, Mbekezele Mbokazi, TLB, he has returned to action. These and more at 20 past 6.
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1: So this is us at 6 minutes after 6 o'clock on a Tuesday morning, 29th of September, morning after what was a, I thought it was a beautiful evening if you ask me. A bit of wind here and there, drizzle overnight makes for beautiful sleep. And then you wake up this morning and temperature, weather-wise, it just looks so moody, overcast in the Northwest Province. We're going to give you the maximum temperatures expected for this Tuesday in a moment. But let's do a quick check. Sunshine, how are you?
2: I'm great, thanks. And how are you?
1: Wunderbar. Right. I cannot complain at all. Yeah, Mokoni, how are you?
3: Bosele. Kumonza.
1: Yeah, no, how are you? How are you? Afternoon, ma. Bani kita kreka alora. It was you.
3: Not a clothed most station.
1: I thought as much. I thought that couldn't have been him. Yeah, couldn't
3: you know the movie him. Who cloned Tyrone?
1: I can't watch that movie. I'm aware of it. I just cannot get myself.
3: No, I get it. Yeah, I really get it.
2: So we're gonna call Tyrone.
3: Movie. No, it's scary.
1: Oh, okay.
3: Really scary.
1: Okay. Yeah. Well, thank
2: I thought
1: you.
2: We were gonna call Tyrone.
3: Huh?
2: We were gonna call Tyrone.
3: No, Kevin is running with Blondie. Even in the afternoon, I was just, I was so shocked.
1: Yeah.
3: But Kevin, remove our tone.
1: Relax.
3: How about that?
1: Well, let's look at the weather forecast for today. A cool and cloudy day ahead of us in the northwest today. Showers in some parts of the province. The warmest it's gonna get, when I look at the numbers here in front of me, I think it's 22 degrees. Actually, 23 in Freiburg. And then in Taung comes in at 22 degrees. Rustenburg peaks at 18, 12 overnight. Botch, a high of 17 today. Mahikeng going as high as 21. Out in Lichtenberg, 18 degrees, along with Klerksdorp and Brits. So that's the sort of day that you are going to experience, yeah? Lots to talk.

0: Chucky Booker Games Breakfast with you. We're going to reveal the answer to this morning's trivia after these headlines. 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
2: A man linked to the Tembisa woman's murder was found dead in Midrand, and International Relations Minister warns against failure to control migration. 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
3: Let's take another look at your roads. Driving through Rustenburg this morning, when you're on the R24, do expect delays at the Merlin Road intersection as well as the Kloof Road intersection. The Rudan intersection, Leone, it's Amaya Bonya. Moving you on to Nelson Mandela Driveway, the Abbey Street intersection as well as the Bosch Street intersection will also add a delay onto your travel time. Heavy traffic in Brits this morning. This is on Radka Street, Koikopanantengle, Spoorweg Street, Henrik Verwoerd Avenue, Leone, Koikopanantengle, Van der Venter Street. That intersection will add a delay onto your travel time. Chris Honey Road in Klerksdorp, there is some slow moving congestion when you are approaching the Pine Street intersection. Slow moving traffic when you're on Joe Slovo Road at the Platan Avenue intersection. Heavy traffic in Potchefstroom this morning. This is on Nelson Mandela Drive at the MC Rueda Street intersection. Chief Albert Lutuli Drive, Leoneko Ekopanantengle, Governor Mbeki will add delay onto your travel time. Slow moving congestion coming on the R503. This is at the Nelson Mandela Drive intersection. Modiri Molema Street, Leoneko Zokolo Ruaneng, heading towards the Freiburg Road intersection. It's going to add some delay onto your travel time. How about us in Umudiseling? Do let us know on the WhatsApp line 076-260-2815.
0: Right, Claro Dumedise, Baile Kore, Monaco in Khajana, Ba Moma Tatsing, Abui Kuto. Irleha, Ugahor Gulodi Atwalla, the Tula Hanulu, and now we're going to take a couple of days off. Enjoy. Right, it's time for the Morning Sports Trivia Reveal.
4: Your submission is 076-260-2815. A legendary retired South African football player, celebrated as one of the most iconic midfielders, played for the likes of Kaizer Chiefs, was born in 1950, 13 March. And his name, you have it. We start with Bobby. Good morning.
5: Monza breakfast team. Hey, hope you guys are good, man. Happy Tuesday. Kenemu ke computer la mola, vusi la mola. Again, a computer lamour. We have a productive day, guys.
0: Thanks, man. We'll try and be as productive as computers.
4: Ernest, who says, good morning, team. Libuaka computer lamola. A message from Ernest. He doesn't say, though, if the submission is just for himself or for the likes of Ghost Sports, Your Sunshine, and Your Daddy English. But Steimer O.
0: Vara Luisa.
6: Morning breakfast. I think you are talking about Bravose Computer Lamola.
4: All right, Kevin. Here we go.
7: There's an advert. Yeah, Bafana Bagala Bola.
0: Yeah, I remember that advert.
7: There's a part where Moto Onta Silek that I Zakaria is on my computer. So you're looking for Zakaria Vosila Mola. I'm on the team. I hope you guys are good, man.
0: All right, man.
7: Yes. Now you made me think about that advert.
0: Lovely one. Gosh, man.
4: Here's one from Philly who says the answer you're looking for this morning is Zakaria Vosila Mola. And Mpo.
8: Monza Breakfast Team.
4: Monza.
8: The name you're looking for today is Vosimuzi Computer Lamola. Vosi Computer Lamola.
4: All right. Another voice note. This one is from...
3: Oh, come on.
4: Remember, we're a community, right?
9: From Africa, and I
4: was in Tabiseng, was most probably going to make it to Kokotirong anyway.
9: And I was in Tabiseng, who is it?
4: Don't forget.
9: Who is it? And there, how to ask Kolong? O kare go la pengwa ba satlogela ski no ya go bo se nthabiseng 2 or 4 houses down ka tshe no ka rona le madi o tlele help o lebetsa o se nthabiseng.
4: Hey, that's a long one though,
9: you know.

0: Ça me rappelle là. 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But I mean that's a reality. That's it. And also sengani ke bukai kana wena sunshine.
1: It would be if we are going to do it ka maths ya go buile mabane ka the day rate and then multiplying that.
2: Skalabela overtime.
1: It is overtime pay because that's what you're doing. You're multiplying the day rate we get on overtime rate and then giving them that.
0: The travel allowance ha ta kra non letswa ko. Letswa ko metrane kwa. E anong le.
1: So anyway, what if kina le tiro ku ku Driefontein and then ke itse gore mama ne wa feta wa mmiga. Ke ira ya nyano. Do I not bring her along? Because it's on the way.
0: So ke tlogela mama na emiga.
1: Ke mo tlogela emiga.
0: Tlogela mama ne ona le a reason why I am mmiga. Why tshwantse a kgelogele?
1: No, wa mmiga on Monday. Tiro fela on Saturday.
0: A mo letleng tle batho nga ka ikhutse le bana. Ebile mo fa off ka rotla bo seo.
1: Ke mo fa off be ke yotlhe. She'll come back next week.
0: Ai ke tseo ba kwena. 2-4. You know Renale, first of all, now nah, wouldn't do it.
2: No, I wouldn't even consider it.
0: I wouldn't. Ke go di tsweke a domestic worker. So I'm very sensitive. So much that if I can't afford to pay you that minimum rate ya buso, I don't do it at all.
2: And mind you, that's not to say I have the ability to do everything and anything myself. Yeah. Like the certain jobs, I know myself. I really don't want to do this, but I'll never bring somebody that far to come help out here. I'd rather look around, man. There's gents around. They do, guys, lena musuliba tolo foroma ditena. Le chaza bokaida if that's the case, you know, because I can't do it myself. Mara o tsare o tse mane go ro di portu kwa.
1: Mara gents around are going to charge you for the fact that you're not in the hood anymore.
2: But I'm empowering them. This is my community. Remember, I'm from here.
1: Okay, go for a stena would probably charge you like 13 rand stena. They're going to tell you that it costs 30 rand.
2: No, they won't.
1: Oh.
2: Now they won't. Abatluhele.
0: So we are agreeing that it's not exploitation. Or is it exploitation?
1: I don't think it's exploitation.
2: In a show off. Okay, so I feel it's unnecessary.
0: So, hold on. Sunshine, you don't think it's...
1: I don't think it's exploitation. Rather, it's shift work.
0: Okay.
1: Yeah.
0: Mkoni?
2: I'm very unnecessary. Utandu bonwa.
0: Yes, kreng.
2: You know, but also you are somewhat breaking something that we should protect. The connection. Kwa pilwa ka kwa ho sipuwa di wines. The cousins haven't seen each other in a long time. Kwa tsekhiwa. And here's one thing I wish to highlight, ne?
1: Yeah. Mm-hmm.
2: Particularly for the ones by Lohoreng, they want to bring helpers because they feel, no, the work is too much.
0: Yeah.
2: Think about this. Mm. We always have that one family member that is otherwise considered lazy.
0: Yeah.
1: Mm-hmm.
2: Just be that one. Okay. You don't have to do the most. Why do you feel the need to bring a helper? Now go and sip your wines.
1: But when I'm being lazy, I have to compensate for something. That means there's something that I have to
2: do. Or usually they'll just run around yana for 2 seconds and then they come back and sit down. But my point is, nobody's going to put a gun to your head and say, oh, it's a mopila. Go do this. We do have that family member.
0: And also, Sunshine, before we have to help our cousins. Go to the song coating. How will you hata mabalakwa? 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O paka netanya ho motor kara ho kwa o amataira five. 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O bo o tena hela. Kakwa ikwa iwi ketkile uli di hati mama kwa. 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Di man ko ke tsatsa manala
1: yes manicure man
0: tsona tse o ka spo o tsena o gore o gwanta o iketlile hela mama na ba semela ene na fufulelang kwa. Is that exploitation or do you see that as part of you know you extending you know her income in a way because wa homudwela a little bit extra ra bua re tlo ya tlhatlha khanye o ka ikholaganya le rona mo you connect us on our WhatsApp number. Yeah, breakfast with you.
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1: Hey, yo, what's up, everyone? This is Dr. Duda from Mikasa. I just want to say a little something. If you are the brother who takes advantage or abuse women, please do not call me your brother.
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0: Opela man, why we do this kaka yana? Hey! Opela man!
1: Morning team, very interesting topic. You know, the funny thing is now with me, and like I wanna say this, now I married into a very loving family. And I get like wanna when there is events. My mother-in-law honestly does not let me do anything. And how can I leave the deal? She lets me come with my helper, but strictly because she wants her to look after the kids. And she has her own reasons why she literally just wants her to look after the kids. So when I get there, I'm like prepared with all my stuff. And then she would give me the smallest things to do. And I'd be shocked because now I'd be expecting what's like, what's something? No. She let me do the simple thing. I let your call slow. So because that's how we are. Even when I get to, like when I get home and she doesn't let me cook, she does everything for me. So now I'm God's favorite child. I'm spoiled. But when these events start going high, my side of the family, I don't take my helper with because I trust my family. That's all I'm saying.
2: Yeah, no. When you just said to my so highly Mama Zala, Pretoria people, we're talking about mother-in-law now. Okay. Garukopitore Mama Zala means something else. Haile, your mother-in-law who makes that recommendation. Rebo mangro narakana. Ha matuala no. Ukana talimutusa hutwe.
3: Na it's like it's an medicine mosung and the you listeners.
2: Yes, sir.
3: Nagano siki file la hore san tla when you have a helper. Moto chance win netzala hawine in your family. And halotsama, how you treat her go tshwantse go bontse gore ke motho o motlotlang ebile o morata. 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
1: 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and do you give her extra money or not? It's 7 o'clock.
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3: Rustenburg, 14 to peak at 19, Potchefstroom and Pretoria, 13 to 16 degrees. In the Sawa, a man linked to the Thembisa woman's murder was found dead in Midrand. And International Relations Minister warns against failure to control migration. Good morning, I am Tshego Fatsoletsie. Gauteng police have confirmed that the husband of 23-year-old Boitumelo Mashida has been found dead inside his vehicle in Midrand. He was wanted in connection with the shooting of Mashida yesterday morning in Thembisa on her way to work. Gauteng Police spokesperson Brigadier Brenda Moridili.
4: The man had been identified as a person of interest and was being traced by SAPS Thembisa tracking team. Police were later informed that his vehicle had been found in Midrand Police Precinct with his body inside. It is believed that he may have ingested an unknown substance. No foul play is suspected at this stage, and a postmortem will determine the cause of death.
3: Northwest Traditional Affairs MEC Oaheng Molapisi has pledged his support to the Provincial Initiation Coordinating Committee, PICC, to ensure the smooth operation of the initiation schools. The department met with the committee in Mahikeng, where the screening and registration of initiation schools was also discussed. Koketso Dikobe filed this report.
5: According to Molapisi, the PICC is well positioned to ensure that all registered schools are compliant.
6: I think the PICC will intensify their awareness mo leng gore tshwantse ba shebane le bana ba ba leng gore bone ba simolla ba tswa motseleng. Their understanding in terms of this process is different from everybody who goes through that process. So the police also are on the alert about this issue.
5: The meeting also discussed the lesson learned to help eliminate initiation casualties and the promotion of safe practices. News Note, Rustenburg.
3: And lastly, International Relations Minister Ronald Lamola has warned that failure by governments to bring migration under control threatens the rise to racism and other oppressive practices. Lamola was speaking in New York during the United Nations anniversary of the Durban Declaration on Equality.
7: Measures aimed at to redress and anti-racism are facing a backlash. Contemporary racism against Africans and people of African descent is still embedded in institutions, systems and practices that govern human affairs across the globe. The management of irregular migrations must be the responsibility of all states and states alone. Failure to cooperate leaves the doors wide open for actors whose conduct runs counter to the principles of equality. In fact, such actors see an opportunity to return to the past, to work hard to fragment our societies into racial and ethnic divides.
3: Despite concerns, Lamola acknowledged victories secured by the continent towards addressing xenophobia and other forms of discrimination.
7: But even in these challenging moments, there is reasons for hope. With the Ghana's leadership and the support of the African Union, this General Assembly recently adopted a declaration of the trafficking of enslaved Africans and the racialized chattel enslavement of Africans as the gravest crime against humanity. This gives renewed force to the demand

0: for reparative justice. With Togo's stewardship and the backing of the African Union, the UN General Assembly recently adopted a resolution to correct the map, rebalancing global cartographic representation and promoting a more equitable representation of the world's region.
1: A recap of the top story, a man linked to the Thembisa woman's murder was found dead in Midrand. I'll be back with headlines at 7:30.
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3: All right, another look at your sports headlines on Breakfast with you. Manchester City's legal fight with the Premier League could take years to conclude. And the MTN 8 final between Orlando Pirates and Sundowns will be played at Moses Mabhida Stadium. These and more at 20 past 7.
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4: Heavy traffic when we're in Klerksdorp Central this morning. This is on Archbishop Desmond Tutu Street, heading towards the main Reef Road intersection. There's also some queuing traffic when you're on Chris Honey Road. This is at the Pine Street intersection as well as the Ian Street intersection. Slow-moving traffic in Brits this morning. This is on Van der Venter Street, heading towards the Hendrik Verwoerd Avenue intersection. And when you're on the R511 at the R566 intersection, Leone, you are going to experience delays there as well. Heavy traffic in Potchefstroom this morning. This is on Governing Bay Avenue at the James Moroka intersection. Nelson Mandela Drive, Leone, heading towards the James Moroka intersection will add delay onto your travel time. And there is some slow moving congestion when you're on Mayor Street heading towards the Tabombeki intersection. Heavy traffic in Mafikeng this morning. This is on the R503 Houtsanakatropo. There's also some queuing traffic when you are on Freiburg Road heading towards the Station Road intersection. And Nelson Mandela Drive at the First Avenue intersection will add delay. We close it off here in Rustenburg with there's bumper-to-bumper traffic on the intersection of Boven Street and President Mbeki Drive. This is in the Protea Park area. We also have some queuing traffic eastbound on the D108 and heavy traffic on the R510. This is at the Middle Street intersection. If you see anything else on your roads, let us know in the WhatsApp line 076-260-2815.
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1: Eish, ngalalela, ngalalela. 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

0: Nadia Nakai with Nkosazana Daughter, and that Mlando guy, Toss Blind, or Breakfast With You. You know what it means in South African terms? It means you're mean at what you do, yeah? Sorry to the visually impaired community, yeah? Right, let's go back to our discussion. And, you know, we always want to hear what you have to say about these sort of things. Nani ke botsa gore ga o tsa mamane kwa lapeng, wa le ena ko motseng, ka gore go na le tiro kwa lapeng, bora mamane re no a thuse fale le fale. 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
0: How convenient. How convenient that they go away by Zorhonalitir. 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
0: Oh, I see. Khatello jo le saleme tirara.
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1: Single sing sing na kwa yo re mara go phila at 14.
0: Well,
1: that
0: 15.
1: Is not the time.
0: Let's make it 16 then.
1: That's still not the time.
2: Aba tend di social ka 16. Go phila
1: exactly.
2: Like guy. Mali.
0: You guys.
1: Le batla 3 bean salad from a grade 10 year old lady.
2: You guys are going to be you know you're changing my direction because I was rowing in this direction. Now I'm having to defend these kids.
0: We have to teach them while they're young. They are the future, the custodians of family culture.
2: Yeah.
0: How could go tsa mama nefa? Aliting amantle kwa ba jusa aliting
2: yeah
0: harita na kwa ba jusukira.
2: That's very true. I think there's things that their age group will do like ukuraba kokwane but no lona tsa mang lo ira 1 2 3 ba ba roma e yang kwa tsa mang lo reka this and that tsa mang le anti mamang
1: menang di pamphlet ha thinking di program menang di program hand them out at the gate.
2: For them I feel that's how you know you sort of like integrate them into how we do things as a people.
0: Tago go thusa mokone bana ba rona. It's dry, but you can drink it by Bulakamen. Why? And when I was a pila.
2: Yeah. Lorna Majidara Saira Yalo, guys. Dental. King, dental care, ne?
1: Yes, dental care.
0: Yeah. Yeah, Milojo, let's have a meeting.
3: Good man, Tim.
0: Like I must.
3: Naginahana Horahutza Mamani, Oyalen, Uturunya, Kohalun, Kirumo exploit. Cause yes, Ulomo Patela. Extra money, anger. 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
2: No only was suggesting
1: yes.
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1: ha how do you know that you're a helper here at home like how do you know that I would not have shared that information with you
2: sorry ne ke re ka molekela mamane
1: ke le nna ka ona hanela mamane resta
2: it's
1: important for you to rest
2: I was like
5: In this case, let me see, I'm a helper. Then out of my job description, they ask me, Hori, let's go out and help somewhere. Then if I come back, I don't get any compensation. Then next time, I look, Hori, then I will have to fabricate excuses. This is out of my job description. For something, Hori, we didn't agree upon. But all in all, just to answer this simple question, is it an exploitation or not? It's not when something will be in gain. Magegebanyana. Thank you.
2: Dipologolong khonne dihundra.
6: Dumelang bagolo.
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6: 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Good morning.
2: Black and white re go utlwileng khonne.
1: And le gone go tsenyeng letsogo le it's not to a point where you should be exploited or feel abused. Because I feel like to a point where you'd even consider taking mamane with you, maybe you have a problem with saying

0: no, or standing up for yourself, or saying, I know I've already done this, I don't need to do anything more.
1: Yeah.
0: Perhaps that's the reason why you then feel the need to take another human being
2: as your line of defense.
0: As your line of defense. And if you think about it, to some extent, it becomes a humiliation ritual for them because. Do this, do that. And but to wait, guys, all of a sudden, I have a helper. Oh, no, she can do whatever I tell her.
1: Sorry, Sunshine, can you ask your helper to get me a latte, please? Real or na baba waker.
0: The helper's got nothing to do with it.
1: How do you do this? How were you even employed as a helper?
0: I brought you here, or don't talk about banaba.
1: Yeah.
0: In front of Pam Gwaband.
1: Yeah. Malia for I load to Sakola Pink exploitation. Nake Malio Neoka Hanayo. Gidumana Lava Ringala Lidiwe, Lea Nayaka, Mungwehela.
0: Unless, like you said earlier, she insists to come because, Mashela, then you'll have to come and work. I agree, you insist. And well, I told you, take a break.
2: But we need to define the work, though. I can't be running around your preschool here.
0: See, but these are your people. The definition of the work makes sense to you and your people, not your helper.
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4: Yo, South A, Riago. Petrol going up. Food going up. Yeah.
5: But prices are going down at Mnandi Braai, with meals starting from under 4 Tiger. Give 40 Rand. Enjoy burgers, chicken, and beef meals served with pap, dombolo, ding, acha, chakalaka, and so much more. Come to Mnandi Braai at President Boulevard in Rustenburg.
6: Mnandi Braai, so much
5: Sports.
0: Manchester City's legal fight with the Premier League could take years to conclude. Chief executive Ferran Soriano reportedly told fellow club chief in Copenhagen that City remained determined to fight the case, with an appeal now expected after the club were reportedly found guilty of the majority of the financial charges that were brought against them. 114 of the 115. And the Premier League and City have not denied the reported findings. And of course, any sanctions will be determined separately, meaning that the long-running case is set to continue. And the Premier League also will have to then step up and give their own verdict in as far as this matter is concerned. Still on the football field, back at home, the MTN 8 final between Orlando Pirates and Mamelodi Sundowns will be played at the Moses Mabhida Stadium in Durban on October 10th. The repeat of the 2023 final, it'll kick off at 6 in the evening, with Pirates chasing a fifth consecutive MTN 8 title and Sundowns looking for their second trophy in the competition in the last decade. And general access tickets will cost around 150 rand and go on sale online, of course, through Open Tickets from 10 a.m. this Friday, and fans will be limited to 4 tickets, of course, that is per fan. And we wrap things up on the rugby field. All 4 South African franchises won their opening URC Championship matches, but the challenge now is to maintain that momentum to round 2. The Stormers, they beat Cognac 29-15, and the Sharks won 41-24. The Lions edged their competition, their opponents 27-26, while the Bulls cruised to a 47-13 victory. And the Stormers now next. They face Edinburgh in Scotland this Friday, with assistant coach Shito Khlongwane calling for improvement in their finishing, and they'll be without injured even Ross as well as Marcel Tenhazen. While Sia Kolisi's availability, it remains quite unclear in as far as, of course, the URC is concerned. More sports after 8.
1: Anybody that follows rugby will tell you that the loss to the Wallabies was to be expected. The next World Cup, where is it taking place? Down under. What was Rossi doing? Trying different combinations. Don't worry about it.

0: say something Soweto. Listen, if you don't have any space for that half a million rand that the Scorpion Kings wanted to offer you, I'll take it on your behalf. We'll figure out what to sing, yeah? Amajan, Sunshine tells me that the song was dedicated to his daughter.
1: I think so.
0: Oh, beautiful.
1: Yes.
0: Yeah, him telling the daughter that I have found Amajan. Yeah, Sam.
2: Himself included.
0: Yeah.
3: Na, kina le mamane. 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
2: Nice.
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0: Ra go leboga morongwe.
2: Mamani get show me at this point.
0: Yeah.
2: Is a part of family.
0: Yeah.
2: Mamani, the responsibilities there are quite limited to you and I and everybody else. We're family.
4: There's just no way we are going to abuse our helpers and neglect our children. 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

0: malapa a bone le bone, then they should be knowing what to do. 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
1: Yeah.
0: Guys, ba sa tsebe next banaba. 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
2: O leboga ke rona maitso. 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Why one? 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Ka gore le sunya sunya bo mamane mo tirong tseleng gore ne tshwantse nne tsa family. 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
1: But between the actual work ya go tirong and the vlogging, guys, where will I get the time?
3: For real. For my live stream, where will I get the time?
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3: Slow-moving congestion on Falfenden Street when you're in Brits this morning. There's some queuing traffic on Hendrik Verwoerd Avenue. This is coming from Van der Venter Street. We move over to Klerksdorp this morning where there's heavy traffic on the R30. This is passing the Schoenspruit Dam heading towards the town. There's also some queuing traffic when you're on Dr. Yusuf Dadu Avenue at the Fleay Street intersection. Along the N12 in Potchefstroom this morning, there's some heavy traffic on Chief Albert Luthuli Drive. This is at the Governing Beggy intersection. Bumper to bumper traffic, Howlimo Mayor Street, Olivelet the Duarte Street intersection. Queuing traffic in Rustenburg this morning. This is on the R24. We have congestion at the Kloof Road intersection, the Merlin Road intersection, as well as the Rudan intersection. There's also some slow-moving traffic when you're on Bosch Street, Olibelezo Fatima Bayard Street. There's also some slow-moving traffic when you're in town on Besnardier Drive, coming from Nelson Mandela Drive. Retswala ko mafikeng where Shepard Street at the Nelson Mandela Drive intersection will add a delay onto your travel time. And Howlimo Bridging by First Avenue at the Carrington Street intersection, there's some slow-moving traffic there as well. If we have missed anything, do let us know on the WhatsApp line, 076-260-2815.
6: Good morning, good morning, good morning. Hey, Malome Pet, keep you 100%. 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
3: Get ready with me.
1: A vlogger.
3: Yes, get ready for
2: really?
3: Me. Yeah.
1: I want to say though, go ya ka rona batho, especially black people, wa ntswela ke go tswela. I suppose Carlos. If you would like you wa tla go nna ke
3: ke
1: na le tiro wa tlisa matsogo wa tlisa seo tlisang
2: lwena.

0: kamoso we somehow.
1: I do feel though, to some point, if you feel the need to then bring your help, are you worried gore maybe the people batlo tlale bona ba tata for, because that's what you do go ditirong tsa bona?
2: Is it not because I want to show up in the best possible way and in the best capacity that I can, so I'm bringing extra help?
0: Is it extra help, really?
1: Is it extra help?
2: Because I'm not hiking mutlisetse go gore ke nna ka ke nne fatshe lena.
0: So you want to bring extra help?
2: Yes, I would love to bring extra help to show
1: Kane. Do we need extra help?
2: To show Kane how much I appreciate them.
0: You know what?
1: No.
0: I appreciate that you realize that, you know, we might need extra help.
2: Mm-hmm.
0: Your daughter's welcome. So is your son as well. Also, really, because we're all family here.
1: Also, are you sure what I catered for that extra head, bro? Like, I feel like you're just bringing...
2: Mara, I'm not going to help you.
1: Like, who told you can bring a helper? To my mtimbi, bro, I would find it very disrespectful.
0: And ukra apere dikiba tele tse tse tse tse tse kola
2: fi. 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
0: Hey.
1: Nkamu wapula yana kare ifa boso ya hawa ya paro honamu.
0: Diteki tsa teng li tukwa te.
1: Tamo tata for mamzo we kuta because opela go manya go rutuwa my i6.
2: i6
3: a ke overtime le ile happy mara. It's based on the relationship that you have. I see sometimes o tsoga motho sharp e ba yena na kongwe ite go pang gore no man o tlo ba le mkete wa ke ta choose. I mean, just boils down to relationship, but ha mo kupile jwalo a mo ke overtime ka mo compensate.
1: Yeah.
4: Morning breakfast team, morning pet, hey, morning Kamba. Sunshine, morning Mukoni.
2: Morning.
4: Topic today, it's very important in society, batong. 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

0: We've got the NSPCA on the show this morning. After the break, we're going to chat to them about rabies. Junior FA.
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0: Thank you for staying with us. This is Breakfast with You on UFM, 19 minutes to 8 o'clock. We spoke about this a bit earlier on. We may have missed International Rabies Day, but the conversation around this rabies is far too important to have just one day of the year. We all have a different relationship with our pets. I mean, our pets are part of our families. Some sleep in our homes, others play with our children, and we often forget that, like any animal, they can still carry serious diseases. So we thought we should call the good people from the NSPCA to come and chat to us this morning. Inspector Mthunzi Kunene is in the studio with us. Inspector, good morning and welcome to Breakfast with You.
5: Good morning. Thank you for the invitation.
0: First of all, how prevalent is rabies in our area? I mean, is it something that we have under control at the moment?
5: Pardon me. I think let's try and get NSPCA and RSPCA. We are under one umbrella, but okay. We are RSPCA with the Rustenburg SPCA.
0: Oh, I see.
5: Mm. Yes, yes.
0: Thanks for the correction.
5: Shoot.
0: Sure.
5: Just a question again. Sorry.
0: Do we have rabies under control? Is it very prevalent?
5: It's something that you wouldn't directly say this is rabies. You would suspect it is rabies.
0: Okay.
5: In terms of controlling, it's more of a preventative measures that are taken, if you get what I'm saying.
0: Let's go back. Explain it to somebody, like you would to a child. What is rabies? What are the symptoms? How does it, what are the telltale signs that my dog could be afflicted here?
5: For me to answer that question, we need to go back to say, all right, how does it transmit?
0: Okay.
5: How, after transmitting, what are the symptoms? How do you see that now my dog might have rabies? Mm. It's just that I don't want to wake up in the morning and say, no, I think my dog has rabies.
0: Yeah.
5: Unless your manager walks in here and you want to bite his head off. That might be symptoms of rabies.
0: So there are no physical signs. That's what you mean.
5: Look, I have contacted some of the state vet to see, how do you see that this is a rabies situation? They say, no, you cannot directly see. You have to conduct a surgery on the brain for you to actually see that this is actually rabies.
0: Okay.
5: Yeah.
0: So as a pet owner, me, I've got 2-3 dogs. What are you suggesting to me to avoid my dog, needing a surgery like that? Is it obviously regular visits to the vet or bringing, the dog whenever the NSPCA or RSPCA does inoculation drives for animals?
5: For the rabies to actually exist, they have to be a host. So rabies is mainly trans.

0: transmitted by wildlife. So you get mangoose, you get your jackals, and some other, I mean, any animal or a mammal can transmit, or they can get rabies. So the best preventative measure for rabies, actually get a rabies vaccine.
1: Okay.
0: You get it on an annual basis.
1: Uh-huh.
0: So that's preventative measures. So let me explain now how do people actually can get the rabies vaccine, the rabies.
1: From a dog.
0: From a mammal.
1: From a mammal, okay.
0: Yeah, because if you say dog, I mean, we have to broaden the perspective of the matter.
1: Okay.
0: So I get bitten. So from the wound itself, the rabies spreads to the nervous system, to the brain, and then it starts damaging everything. So after that, what you normally see in people, they start foaming, they start hallucinating. There's a lot of things that come with the rabies. Also in dogs. In dogs, it's quite different. Dog might be aggressive, highly aggressive.
1: Wow.
0: So that means it cannot interact with you, the owner, with anybody else. And also, it might also be lethargic, that it doesn't want to play. It doesn't want to. It just sits there, lays there, or nothing, no interactive whatsoever. And then it might have some foam. Those are the symptoms that we look at. Rabies is two different ways to look at it.
1: Uh-huh.
0: Aggression side and the silent side.
1: In terms of how it spreads with all the other mammals, and obviously comparing to how it would affect a human being, in terms of the time frame, which one would you say, you know, spreads faster? Is it with our animals or with humans?
0: In terms of spreading, are you asking for the time frame specifically?
1: Yeah, the time frame.
0: That I wouldn't be able to answer.
1: Yep. Okay. No, that's understandable.
0: But it does transmit quicker than you actually realize it. Because you won't realize it the next day.
1: Mm-hmm.
0: But as time progresses, that's when you actually realize, oh, it might be anything related to rabies or the sudden aggression.
1: So on days like International Rabies Day, your organization, what do you normally do in terms of our awareness?
0: It's education. We have to educate. We've actually started collaborating with Pepper Fart. I'm not sure if you are aware of that.
1: Not quite.
0: They're recycling and reusing.
1: Uh-huh.
0: So they started a program which we have been invited to for the rabies inoculation. So we will be doing rabies with them.
1: And you know, your reach, are you able to get to all areas? And excuse my personal view, I normally see you in towns and cities. I don't see you in villages. Well, I'm glad you threw in a whistle there, you know, because then you'll explain. I mean, you know, excuse my limited view.
0: Okay. We've got different SPCAs all around the country. Then we have the National Council.
1: Okay.
0: So we as Rustenburg cover a vast majority of areas. Almost the whole of Pojanala district.
1: Okay.
0: So, yes, that's true. You mainly see us in town, which is Rustenburg. But if I would say that our area expands to Swartruggens, Brits, Koster, Northam, and we're only operating with two buckies. So we cover those areas as well. It is quite difficult to reach those areas, but we manage.
1: How come, though? How come an organization as important as yours, when, you know, most South Africans, I'd like to believe, we love our animals, how is it that you guys seemingly are not funded properly?
0: I would assume, looking at the current state of the country, I mean, financially, the country is in, how do I put it?
1: A bit of a dire straits, I'll take that.
0: So yes.
1: What you're basically saying is that maybe funds are being directed somewhere a lot more important.
0: In a way.
1: I'll say it for you, because I'm the politician. Okay. What can improve the quality of your work? I suppose funding?
0: Yes, 100%. Funding can 100%.

0: Star Boy, featuring Daft Punk and The Weeknd. The theory that apparently he performs all the songs that Michael Jackson declined. I don't know how I feel about it. It's pretty nice. Yeah, love it. Breakfast with you at 10 minutes after 8 o'clock. Happy Tuesday to you.
1: Any person aggravated by any political advertisement or political election broadcast that is broadcasted on UFM may lodge a complaint within 5 days from broadcast with the Independent Communications Authority of South Africa, ICASA. 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That's 012-568-3233.

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0: Fairy Tale version by Tyler. I mean, Tyler's a great artist. I just think the version by these guys is just so, you know, overpowering and towering in terms of memories. One of their biggest hits, Liquid Deep Still. Anybody who's seen them since they came back, would be interesting to hear from folk if the magic is still there.
1: Yeah. The magic is still there. I've seen them online. Oh. They are performing their old songs. They had a tour about like a few months back. The magic is definitely still there.
0: We were wondering when they do new projects.
2: Sunshine then looks at me expecting a comment.
3: Please do not defend your boyfriend or your man. Please. I've seen this countless times. Even on a Saturday, on a weekend day. Ke kopa gore le skela dira yalo bo mme re batla go le difanda re batla gore le nne safe all the time. Do not find yourself defending an abusive man. Thank you.
0: Maitseng khone ke go tla sentle ke a go tlhaloganya e bile ke rotloetsa mafoko a gago. 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And you're doing the right thing and very well you should do that. Ga ba tsena kwa lapeng kwa moeka wa e hetola re nompileditse di-boyfriend tsa gago wa e bone. So at some point before thusa motho o tshwanetse o naganele ditlamorago, unfortunately, gore ga a tsena kwa lapeng kwa wa go itewa a itelwa nna ga ke wa nkitse gate ke ena mpiditseng gore re tlo tsholetsa moeka seatla wa e bone. And it's crazy because this person is just diverting.
2: And that is actually a common thing.
0: Yeah.
2: And I'm glad you raise it, also highlighting that part of it, because even he is absolutely all right. Most of the cases where you would then feel the need to step in, sometimes it's a neighbor,
0: yeah,
2: right? You can hear each and every night, yeah, homo hosi. And you take an initiative and call the cops.
0: Yeah.
2: And for some reason, the jigela went.
0: Hey, ole fufa. Ole fufa went. I kitu orebatayin. Why was I ukwele?

0: Osatsu TV.
1: But what do we then do? Because we are aware this is how the situation might turn. We might have spoken to the gent. Papa, kila mafelo. Arasatlo bolela lwena.
0: Yeah.
1: What are you doing? And then utsana go tlungo ra mama, you know, ke batho ba how ntse tse di boyfriends a how. I think then maybe she should come back and say motho ha change ho. Ana patswa mo yena soma.
2: Do you think she'll have the time or the opportunity to go back to you guys?
0: Chances are she won't.
2: Yes.
0: Because now hearts are not going to be able to set up to that level. Why won't?
1: Okay, but because what do we do then?
0: You wish the social workers are running and you the power they can present themselves. But they can present themselves with the sunshine.
1: Yeah.
0: Or like really the pay from anonymous people might see them.
1: Mm.
0: But even then, sunshine might be forced to say, kisiam. Because Ofeleza abona mweka. Patient, Stockholm syndrome, where you identify with the person holding you captive. Yeah, I did a lot of relationship in But may they end up having to rationalize on our behalf. So,
1: wow.
0: Yeah.
3: Good morning, guys. The guy who has sang bolela no, ka bo basadi ba bailong hore publicly hello hore batho ba bona ba ba abuse, and then arana raza mo ho ba defender. Are stopping guys that are the new le basadi man. Yesterday, who needed the similar outcome? Ebe a leleng hore we saw this guy lo hore na. Na Natsia Mosadika Foste and then Mosadio Asanyaki. But when we came in to help the situation, the guy, the lady or no, Mutu Hilengi Motuagamus, Kimanga Lemotzi, Linyakon Talansa Lemotuaga. So we were just helpless and then surprised for what there really is going on. So, yeah. Gideon, more social group, guys. Thank you.
0: Thanks, Bachi. How would you react if a friend of yours said exactly that?
2: Oftentimes, when you try to advise, you are the bad one in acrimony. You are the battery. But honestly, there's nothing that you can do. You need to have patience with your friend. This is not working. But I'll be here. But this is not working.
0: Will ring a lot more true akobon, and they'll probably take whatever you were suggesting.
1: How about we end things like as a friend? I do not want to be friends with somebody who is allowing themselves to be in a situation despite the fact that I'm stretching my hand to say, listen, I can be of assistance. I know maybe you're depending on this person. How about I talk to so-and-so and so that when you leave this relationship, okay, I said, no, I'm actually going to start from zero. At least you'll have a roof. You'll have this and this and this. Because then the problem becomes like, yes, you are my friend.
0: Mm.
1: That, the fact that we're friends, it means that to some extent, I'm also okay with what's happening. No?
2: Number one, if you would end the friendship, but you would be abandoning your friend.
0: Yeah.
2: Number two, as the friend, you're scared. You don't know. Sometimes, a lot of the time, people who are abusive will condition you to look at the world. This world happens like this. This is the only reality that you have.
1: Yeah.
2: And if you leave me, your world will crumble. If you leave me, you will be destitute. If you leave me, you probably won't be alive tomorrow.
1: Despondency.
2: Mm-hmm.
4: Morning, Pat and the team.
0: Morning, sir.
4: Pat and the team.
0: Morning.
4: Hey, Pat. You know, it's not easy. It's not easy on this one. Kahore. O itse ga re tla re lebelela pila batho ba bomme ba na le number one boitshoko, number two pelo ele ya go utlwela botlhoko ya go forgive. That is why le ga re kgalema borara ko strateng gore stop doing this, stop doing that, ga ba tsena ko ntlong mme wa Modimo o bolelelwa dipuo gore he ebile o tlisitse di-boyfriend tsa gago gore di tlo ntwantsha. That is why we need to in. Mara, it's in need. My mother and father are like that because of on a level we are normal. We are not morata. We are change. In yalo liyalo. 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

0: gore di-social worker di ka thusa ya mo kganyeng ntseng yana man. ga ke itse ke bone bo maitseanape nono ba itseanape mo dikganyeng ntseng yana, but I'm saying gents, we are doing bad, we are doing really bad, and we need to change. I mean, these people, imagine your daughter is being abused like that. How would you feel? What would you say?
1: Morning family, ke kopa comment more what the brother said regarding ga ba khalemela a person e leng gore o abusive in public, and then the partner ba mo. Guys, we should never stop trying. We should continue trying. One day something will give, because it took Chiefs 10 years to win a cup. 10 years. Yeah. So loyal supporters out here. So whether it's a neighbor being abused, whether it's someone in public being abused, and wakhalema ko jarteng ba meza, it's unfortunate part. But we should never, because if you see something and keep quiet, you are also part of it. So we should never keep quiet. We should single them out. Because in most instances, I see raba beta as people who witness. So still say no to gender-based violence against women and children. Let's just continue trying. Because if you are not trying, then hey, who's over?
2: Ke go tlhaloganya sentle kgonne a re motshose, a re mobotlole, se ke ra motsholetsa seatla. 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And if I don't, maybe these guys and other strangers might deliver on what was promised. Go mmileng kwa ko strateng kwa ke le ka bona borre ba di-taxi ga ke e rotloetse kganye ba sa le ba be a re o mongwe diatla ne le kgale ba morapela mo naetso se kwa ira yana a ba gana ba motshegofatsa ka tsela e leng gore gare ya we don't encourage. Anyway, thanks a lot for your comments, guys. It's 10 to 9.
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6: Hey, yes, I'm doing very well, papas. And Mukoni and Sunshine.
7: Rusiame.
2: Hello.
6: Yes, I'm. Yeah.
2: Okay.
8: All right. But alive and direct.
6: What's going on? Yeah, there's nothing. No. I just wanted to greet you personally.
2: A blonde connection, yeah.
6: You know, I was trying to connect with you here. Okay, so today's DIY Tuesday. We are talking about those irritating pests in our homes. We're going to be speaking to Etienne Snyman, who is a pest control specialist right here in Rustenburg, and he's going to help us separate the facts from the myths, and also just to give us, you know, some practical tips on how to keep our homes pest-free this spring and summer in the warmer seasons, right? So my question to you guys, what is that thing in your house that you've been promising to fix, but somehow you've just never got around to doing it?
7: I have a loose hinge on my sideboard that I've investigated it. I need wood filler. Okay. So the process of getting wood filler and all of those stuff that could fill up the hinge, and then I have to re-drill the holes. That's just not enough.

0: or business. Yeah.
1: You guys remember Mr. Fix It?
0: No, who's that?
1: Nanamukuran thing, man. Where Mr. Fix It?
0: Okay.
2: Well, that nickname was also for the late Restive
1: Chwete. Mr. Fix It. That's a
2: Okay.
1: go away, and then they would fix everything. He must come back.
0: Oh,
2: How did everything work?
1: Mamani neki sa iti kana nilerking
2: Vatarpas.
1: Mukoni doesn't fix anything.
3: No, I believe that.
1: Mar 13 yon ake iti.
2: Number 13, yeah.
0: Spanner.
1: Recently, well, not so recent, but Bobojan, for the longest time, I thought they meant something else. I had no idea Bobojan ke Spanner.
2: Yeah. I think it's a corruption of the word Bobby Jean, I think.
1: Even that, I'm finding out now. Halala.
0: I thought it was Baboon Spanner.
1: Yeah,
0: yeah, Bobojan.
2: No. Can you for me die? Bobby Jean Spanner can father, but who's in a Bobo Jan?
1: Oh,
2: yeah, it's only matching in the line. I can really match
0: in the line.
2: Le matching the line.
3: Okay,
2: wow, you didn't
3: teach us more.
2: Hona, no, you better pure die on. I know, sick in negro melody in voice. I care. Nefedil heritage, Cavan.
1: And it all fell like a prep most. The rest of the young gave it very
0: done.
2: I want
1: much in the
2: line. Mare Tazahobaka and Colapin Guaman. Hey, no one no one lemasapang.

0: ba go re gara la fa ditshwalo tsa lona especially ka gender based violence botlhoka bana ba itso re tia moko ka lona ka gore ke rona batho ba ba molato. Right now I am a suspect. Mosadi o ke nang leng yana o le ke suspect. Why? Ka gore di statistics di are, you know, I'm more likely to be the one that takes a life. Why?
1: Yeah.
0: So it's up to me to live out of that. And ke rotloetsa le borre ba botlhe wa ikitse gore o rapelwana man. 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
2: Thank you so much for spending your morning with us. It's been an absolute pleasure. Let the sunshine on you. Okay, thanks. Bye.
1: We do it again, Kausani, on a Labo Raro. Kalibizoke Kane and Black, the Blackjack. Good morning. Good morning.

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1: Rustenburg up to 17 degrees, Potchefstroom and Pretoria 15. Shadrach Sibiya is back at the Randburg Magistrates Court on charges of sexual offence. And the Madlanga Commission to continue unpacking WhatsApp chats of taxi boss Bafana Sindani. Good morning, I am Tsego Fatsoletsie. Suspended Deputy National Police Commissioner, Lieutenant General Shadrach Sibiya, is expected back in the Randburg Magistrates Court today for a bail application. He was remanded at the Khosimamburu Correctional Center in Pretoria last week. Here's NPA spokesperson Kaiser Kanyago on some of the charges against him.
2: The matter was then postponed to the 29th of September for bail hearing, and that was a Schedule 6 because of the minor that is involved in this particular instance, and it is around the issues of grooming the minor child, and then it is issue of rape that was involved in the, among other charges. There are 5 charges that are involved, and we hope that he will then come and apply for bail, as you might have heard, in court.
1: Taxi boss Joe Sibanyoni is scheduled to return to the Madlanga Commission, where he's expected to face questions about his alleged extortion ring. Evidence leaders presented WhatsApp chats between himself and fellow industry operative Bafana Sindani, who has cited illness for failure to testify. Kaukhelo Makholego has the story.
3: Evidence leader Matthew Chuckelson read several messages that show the two taxi bosses forcefully demanding payments from contractors and threatening violence when there's defaults.
4: When he defaults on payments, that he gets messages from Mr. Sindani complaining about his default and threatening to stop the operation. Now, what is a cause of considerable concern for me is that there is a threat to stop the operation. And even if there is some bona fide commercial basis to the relationship, one doesn't enforce bona fide commercial relationships.
3: Sindani's lawyers insist he is unwell and also in a spiritual seclusion, therefore unable to appear at the commission. Kgaogelo Makholego, Newsnote, Johannesburg.
1: Meanwhile, Chaskelson argued that in the absence of an explanation, the two should be regarded as having extorted contractors.
4: We're looking at chats between Mr. Sibanyoni and Mr. Sindani. And chat number 7, I need a meeting. I have a 500 million deal for Moloto Road. The director who got the contract wants to meet up with you. And then the critical message over the page on 979, he used to report at the farm. And we know what the farm is, according to Mr. Sibanyoni. It's Mr. Msibi's property. He used to report at the farm for all his Soshanguve projects, but he now knows there's a new sheriff in town. So what we infer from this is that there is a contractor who used to pay protection monies to Mr. Msibi, but he's now heard that there's a new sheriff in town, and he now approaches Mr. Sibanyoni.
1: And lastly, the National School of Government has launched 2 groundbreaking occupational qualifications aimed at professionalizing the civil service across all 3 spheres of government. Mutlaping Medisa spoke to the school's acting principal, Pindile Mkhwanazi, on UFM News Hour and filed this report.
5: Mkhwanazi stated that the 12-month program targets public service administrators and general managers.
6: So it focuses on those administrators that deal directly with our citizens so they can understand how the system works. They can also do program and project management, and they're able to communicate in the right way with our citizens so that they are clear and they understand their duties and they are able to also be able to improve service delivery. So we see them as making sure that they have the capability to do their work and they have the right qualification. But at the core of it is about 2 pillar principles.
5: The program also aims to build practical real-world competencies within the state workforce. Matlapi Mudise, Newsnote, Rustenburg.
1: A recap of the top story, Shadrach Sibiya is back at the Randburg Magistrates Court on charges of sexual offence. I'll have more news at 10.
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0: Would you believe me if I told you that I was singing this song the whole morning today? It was literally in my brain playing over and over and over again. That is Zonke with Younger Chief Mganam. Oh, this song is so beautiful. I love it. It's 9 minutes after 9 o'clock, and this is You Before Noon on UFM. In tune with you. A very good morning to you. And a big thank you goes to the Breakfast with You team for, of course, serving you breakfast between 6 and 9 o'clock. My name is Belo Modiga, and I'm with you all the way up until 12 o'clock. It's a Tuesday today, so you and I are going to be DIYing today. We're talking about those pests that we find in our homes, the flies, the cockroaches, you know. So we're going to be chatting about that with Etienne Snyman, who is a pest control specialist. And he's going to give us some practical tips on how to actually keep our homes pest-free this summer and this spring, because we all know that for some reason they will come out to play. Okay, so we don't want them in our house, though. They must not play in our house. So that's the conversation we're having in the second hour, the last hour. It's all about you and I tracing the tune. The first hour is all about you and I advising anonymous. So let's get straight into it. Quickly after the music, I've got Nana Atta. Please enjoy the music. Good morning. Welcome to it.
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0: It is Shaquille O'Neal with the notorious B.I.G. with You Can Stop the Rain. The rain that is spelled R-E-I-G-N. So you can't stop anybody from sitting on their throne, eh? You can't stop anybody from wearing their crown. If it's meant to be, it is meant to be. It's 18 minutes after 9 o'clock. Also played your music from Nana Ata with Wena Wedwa. Let's get straight into advising Anonza. Anonza, o na le dilemma. Send through email ya gage. Dilemma ya gage rather on the email address, which is youbeforenoon@ufm.co.za. And o na le dilemma are mutuseng. So Noni says, I've always been the friend people come to when they need advice, help, or someone to talk to. I generally thought that I had good friends until recently. So a few weeks ago, I was with a group of friends when one of them accidentally sent a voice note to our group, that was actually meant for someone else. So in that voice, they were talking about me. In the voice note, they were talking about me. They said that I'm always trying to look like I have my life together, and that I think that I'm better than everyone, and that sometimes they only invite me because they feel sorry for me. The friend who sent the voice note immediately apologized and said the conversation was taken out of context. And the others also said that they didn't really mean it, and they begged me not to let one conversation destroy our friendship. But something has changed in me. Every time we're together now, I find myself wondering what they're saying about me and when I leave, right? So I question whether their compliments are genuine and whether they actually enjoy having me around. A part of me wants to confront everyone and find out exactly how they feel, but another part of me thinks that maybe I've already heard enough. So Pelo, what do I do? Do I have the uncomfortable conversation and risk destroying friendships that have lasted many years? Or do I quietly now distance myself? What should Anonza do?
1: To all pedestrians, please wear

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0: Three. Adina, do you want to get freaky with me? All right, so that is Adina Howard with Freak Like Me, and also played your music from Lord Cares with The Trap Phone, Give Me a Ring, Baby. And of course, we had Jordan Sparks with One Step at a Time, Jennifer Hudson as well, made it to the playlist today with Spotlight. 24 minutes to go. Before we get to 10 o'clock, we are placing the spotlight this morning on Anonymous. So, Noni is a woman, and she says that she has always been, you know, the friend that people turn to for advice and for support. And she believed that she had genuine friendships, but recently something happened. So one of her friends accidentally sent a voice note to their group that was actually meant for somebody else. And in that voice note, the friends were basically discussing her. They said that she always tries to make her life look perfect. She thinks that she's better than everyone, and that sometimes, you know, they only invite her because they feel sorry for her. So, yes, the friends have apologized, and the others also insisted that it was taken out of context and that they really didn't mean it. So Noni, you know, says that something has literally changed inside of her. She no longer feels comfortable around them, understandably so, and you know, is constantly wonders what, you know, they say about her behind her back. So now she wants to know, you know, whether she should actually confront them and risk damaging the friendship that has lasted many years, or does she now quietly just distance herself? What do you think should happen? 076-260-2815. Noni, Nakira, their mistake is your revelation. What you heard was very painful, but it also gave you information about how at least some of your friends perceive you. So I wouldn't recommend that you pretend that everything is fine. I do believe that you need to have a conversation with them and tell them, hold on, something has shifted inside of you because of what you saw. You know, you can't just, you know, pretend as though nothing happened. You know what I mean? And I think this is also a classic example of how being good and carrying a light that can't be dimmed can actually affect people negatively. We think that carrying a light, you know, will affect people positively, but sometimes it does affect people negatively because they are the wrong people to receive that light. Okay. But also at the same time, Noni, because I'm very big on reflection, you know, if people are saying something about you, I would also suggest that maybe you have an honest look at yourself and to look at maybe some of the things that they said, could they be true? And, you know, just assess that as well, because I'm very big on, you know, accountability and on reflection as well, especially if people are saying negative things about you. As much as people are wrong for saying those things, but also you must also look at yourself and say, could I have contributed somehow, somewhere, you know?
1: Hello.
2: My name is Neo.
0: Hello.
2: Anonza, click over there something. When I leave, I get to give us mama. It'll keep your enemies closer. But whatever you couldn't do, please act as if I were you. Bring them closer. Kill them with your success. It's your media alone.
0: Sure. Okay. All right. All right. All right. Let's see if there is more from you.
3: Yeah, as soon as he must confront them. Hello, my morning, Pelosi.
0: Morning, it's okay.
3: She must confront them, and it's much better to ease her heart and everything, you see. Once you confront and tell the truth, it's much better. Yeah, sharp.
0: All right, thank you. Thank you for that. 076-260-2815. Let's go ahead and advise Anonza. The post is also up on the social pages. It's UFM 898.
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0: It is abstract truth. When they say that the truth will always come out, this is what they mean, eh? Yeah, Noni's life, I guess, is managed like that. Yeah, because the truth that was happening in the dark finally came to light. We had a thing, that is the Matty's Body and Soul remix by Abstract Truth. Oh, Noni, you can just tell them, oh, listen, my friend, we had a thing. And it's goodbye and God bless from here onwards. It's up to you. 076-260-2815. What advice do you have for Anonymous? Let me know.
1: Good morning, Ospilo.
0: Good morning.
1: That's for your FM. Hi, Anonymous. Ke nahana we tumele the revelation talak. Imagine onto dikaganye ditswe ke batho ba onto dikaganye ditswe ke bona. Who talk about you behind your back? I don't think the apologies is enough. I think you should just step back. Don't ask questions. Don't give them attitude. Don't be mad. And distance yourself. Because if in a man, you know, if there was any one of them, you would have known what is being said about you behind your back. So, step back and let them be. I wish you all the best and pray for better friends, man. You definitely have better friends. Pray for them. Thank you so much. Love you, Pelo. Yeah, babe.
0: Thank you, yeah, babe.
2: Good morning, Pelo.
0: Morning.
2: I guess in life, sometimes we have to outgrow the friendship it's in. Because Kamko announced that thing I experienced here. A lot of this thing has been going on. But behind her back, so I think it's time for Anonymous, all right? Let go and let things be. So I'm over now. I see the true friends. I'm over now. Pelo, keep it steppers. Thank you, Pelo. Just tell me more, Pretoria.
0: I'm about dangerous, honestly.
3: Hey, Dumela Pelo.
0: Hello.
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0: Thank you, Brati.
4: Morning Ospilo.
0: Good morning.
4: Nomza, my sister. They already done it. It wasn't by accident. It's what they think of you. For me, I'll say, just distance yourself, set your boundaries. You know now where you're standing with them. It's like spilled milk or like a broken mirror. So you can do nothing about it. It's out. Now you know where you stand with them. Set your boundaries, but respect them. Don't be mad at them. Still have a conversation, but keep your distance. Don't feel bad. I can sense it. You're a good person. Just keep your distance from them. That's my 2 cents. You must have a lovely day. God bless. Bye, Pilu.
0: Thank you. Thank you, Percy, for your message. Much appreciated.
5: God always shows us the way. 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
0: Good morning. Yeah, no. Clearly, you know, this was something that they are used to doing. And this revelation is definitely something that can save you from a friendship that was probably going to sink at some point, you know, and it had to happen this way. All right, so let's continue to advise Anonymous 076-260-2815.
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2: Every single day in South Africa, a woman's life is cut short. 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And the hard truth is, it's all being done by men. It starts with the jokes in the corridors, our failure to call each other out for sexism. We cannot claim to love our women while staying silent when other men are destroying them. Real strength isn't about power or control over someone else. 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
4: I just can't keep doing this type of thing, you know.
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4: Why you keep looking?

0: And that is October London, and Temptation is knocking at his door because your girl keeps looking at him. So please check your girl and check your girlfriends as well. Yeah, your girlfriends are not behaving well, Noni. They are not behaving well. So you need to check them so that but understand the horror when you deserve to have good friendships. Whether you proceed with these friends or not, I hope that you choose the right thing for you. But, you know, everything that happened in the dark is right now in the light.
1: Well, it's in personally, I envy situation because of only a clear proof.

0: In life, don't be fooled by apologies. Apologies is to satisfy the ego of people who always offend to you. So don't be fooled by apologies. Get out of the group. It doesn't hurt to live alone. It doesn't hurt to have new friends. But you better have people who are not talking behind your back rather than people who always apologize. They will continue talking behind your back. So stay away from those kind of people. They're going to destroy you. They're going to destroy your image. Continue with whatever you have been doing, which made them talk what they did. So back of the group. Exit. Dango Lebogang Paradekra.
1: Thank you, Lebogang. You're not the only one who shares that sentiment. We've got Precious Didintle Moroke, who says, please exit that friendship. Umpile Musiane says, why are you still hanging out with them? Becky Khadeva says, those people aren't your friends. Eugene Wolf says, the friendship is already damaged. Inzebahu dirisa fela. Okay, so more from you. Talk to me, 076-260-2815.
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2: To Anonymous. Modimo sometimes o na le go go bontsha fela gore o dutse gare go ditau gare ga di Satan. So when still you continue and you ask yourself dipotso tswa mo bathong bao eish that's your next natural mean, because you'd sit with this person ha fetsa and the same person ke na tleng go le ko la tleng go tsa dinopolo tse tla reng ka moso ba ba fila gore wena o iketsa betere o itha gore your life it's getting whatever tswa mo bathong bao. Thank you,
1: Mama Duane.
3: Good morning, guys.
1: Good morning.
3: Anonza Banyana. Those people, how do they value you? The best form of love you can give them is distance. Don't explain yourself. Don't even put yourself in their businesses. Even though at some point you might be the center of their lives where they rely on you for important things, because those are the types of things that they don't focus on. They are always focused on how you never meet their nice times. Thank you, Baya.
1: Alrighty.
4: Good morning, Pelu.
1: Good morning.
4: Anonymous, but ba confront.
5: That's the one positive thing I can say. But regarding the situation, just confront them, man, and let them know how you feel. And then from that response or how you feel, I'd say actually, whether she wants to still be with the friends or cut her off with the whole situation.
1: Mm-hmm.
5: Thank you.
1: Thank you.
6: Good morning.
1: Good morning.
6: Gile gile. This is what I'm going to say to Anonsa. Sweetheart, cut them off. You got the revelation, so taba ngwana batho, taba.
1: Alrighty, Noni, urutwile. Some saying, listen, distance yourself. Others are saying, confront and let them know where you stand. I say confront as well. Let them know where you stand so that when you distance yourself, baskaria lemoni, let them know this is because of what you did. They must know what they did was wrong.
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8: The temperature, more Rustenburg 17, Klagstop 15, Johannesburg 13. 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
1: Is charged for contravening the provision of section 4 subsection 1 of the Prevention and Combating of Trafficking in Persons Act 7 of 2013, and count 5 is the contravention of section 3 of Act 32 of 2007, that is the charge of rape. Those are the charges preferred against the accusers. If I may, at this stage, before even the defense start, actually the state will make an application just for a slight amendment. The court will see it's on the second page of the annex to the charge sheet. I'm making this in terms of section 86, subsection 1 of the Criminal Procedure Act. There's a typo there which reflects the date of the 16th of July. In actual fact, it's the 16th of May.
0: Mayara wa Sedika Sangaka Modiri Molema Khumalo Molefe o kgadile maipato a dikgwetlho tsa loago yaka e nngwe ya mabaka a tlholang gore banna ba sotle le go bolaya basadi le bana. 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
3: Economy ya rona le ya lefatshe e wetse tlase, bo tlhoka tiro bo ile kwa godimo. 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
2: He stressed that solving socio-economic issues requires promoting responsible behavior and protecting vulnerable populations, including women. Obakeng Moloswane, Newsnote, Rustenburg.
0: Fa re gatela pele, pegelo ya pilot teen reading e supile fa bokana ka 85% ya bašwa ba na le kgatlhego e ntsi ya go buisa. 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
4: It is the first time we hear directly from teenagers, and the findings are very important for national literacy organizations, for government, to understand that teenagers do read. We see that at least 85% regularly read at home for enjoyment, for relaxation, that teenagers appreciate and value reading. The attitude results are extremely positive.
0: Le fa go le jalo, Paulsa Ngwato o tshwaile fa go na le tlhaelo ya dibuka tsa dipuo tse dingwe.
4: Teenagers currently mostly read in English outside of the school environment, but they want to read in English and in their home languages. So this survey gives a signal to literacy organizations, to publishers, to the Department of Basic Education, to the Department of Sports, Arts and Culture, to value and support teen reading outside of the classroom environment, and to respect the desires of young people to read about things that affect their daily lives, to read in their own languages.
0: Fa re wetsa ka kgang e itlhomileng kwa pele, kopo ya beile ya ga Shadrack Sibiya e tsweletse pele kwa Randburg Magistrates Court. Dikhutla fa ga jana amogela tse dingwe mo ureng latelang.
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0: yet another banger from Young Stunner, eh? He never ceases to amaze me, this one. Baleen Day is the name of the song, and I would urge for you to make everything else wait. As a matter of fact, let life pause a little bit, because I need you to be part of the conversation that we're about to have in a few minutes, okay? It's 9 minutes after 10 o'clock. It is a Tuesday, the 29th of September, 2026, and it is indeed DIY Tuesday.
1: Fix it, build it, do it yourself. It's DIY Tuesday.
0: Yep, and we're about to have a conversation with Etienne Snyman, who is a pest control specialist. We're talking about some of these irritating pests that we find in our homes. So he's going to be giving us some practical tips, you know, for keeping our homes pest-free this warm, you know, season that we are tapping into, okay? And we're also talking about some of the things that needed fixing, like literally maybe a year ago. You've been thinking about it. You're like, listen, I need to fix this one thing. And you've just been putting it off over and over and over again. So that's what we're talking about, all right? So the WhatsApp line is 076-260-2815. You can interact with me, and the post should also be up as well on the social pages. It's UFM 898. Good morning.
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0: Bona, everything about the song is perfect. Everything about the song is cooked to perfection. Zambia's vocals, him just, you know, speaking on the beat like that, very calm, very smooth. And then, of course, we've got Percy with the smooth vocals as well of Love and Guaito. Oh, and that bass guitar as well there. The bass. Hey, come on now. Oh, my goodness. That definitely put a big smile on my face. I hope it did the same thing for you with 16 minutes after 10 o'clock. It is the second hour. You know, I am more than confident that there is something in your house right now that needs fixing. But you keep saying that you will attend to it. Yeah, but, you know, wasn't that like 3 months ago when you said that you're going to attend to it? Yeah, so it means for wena beke le beke, weekend after weekend, it goes by, month end after month end, it goes by, and you still have not given the thing that is broken in your house attention, the attention that it requires. I'm talking about that cupboard door, all right, that doesn't close properly. I'm talking about that tap that's been dripping since who knows when. And I'm talking about the light as well that also needs replacing. Okay, so I've got a little bit of a story. So my light has been flickering for about 6 months, right? It's been flickering. So I was thinking to myself, it will get itself together. You know, it's just been flickering. And then sometimes it's on, sometimes it's off. So it's been going up and down. So it didn't give me the indication, horia fela, kanti, maybe the flickering was that indication. I care about when the light is flickering. So I thought, maybe that was it. You know, I would just sit there and be like, okay, I'm listening. And I didn't get the message. I did not get the message, unfortunately. So just yesterday, literally yesterday, it decided to go off. But it was a little bit of a flicker there. But I decided, you know what, I am going to change the bulb today. And I did exactly that, and there is no flickering, so that means so please fix your light bulbs. If it starts flickering or it goes on and off, that's an indication that you need to fix it. Ladies, you can do it yourself as well. Yeah, you just need to get either a ladder or a chair, you know, and just fix it, and you'll be okay. You don't have to wait for anybody to come and fix that, okay? So yeah, I want to know from you, what is that thing in your house that's been broken for so, so long? Unfortunately, you haven't, you know, had the time or, you know, had the money to fix it or even had the desire to fix it, honestly. You're like, as long as we are coping, we are still fine. You know what I mean? It could be a drawer that's been stuck there for, you know, 6 months. It could be a hole in the wall that's, you know, you've been meaning to do something there with it, but you just don't have the time to do it. There's a lot of things that needs fixing every single time. If you've got a house, you know that something is always breaking. So I know that sometimes we get to fix it, but sometimes we don't have either the time or the money or the desire to fix it. So let me know. Let me know, you know, what is that thing in your house that's been broken and you've been meaning to fix it, but unfortunately you have not had the time to do exactly that. You know, it could be literally anything under the sun. Share with me on 076-260-2815. Don't forget that we're also on the social pages. It's UFM 898. I would love to hear from you. What is that thing in your house that you have been meaning to fix but you haven't got to do it just yet? Let's talk about that.
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4: 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It all starts here.
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0: It is one who's born a king, and he knows it, eh? That is why he goes by the name Born King. Umendo is the name of the track. Also plays you music from The Elements of Life with You Came Into My Life. That is the Rough Gum remix. And of course, Kabelo as well came in with Everybody Needs Somebody, featuring The Arrows and Busta Rhymes with Thank You, featuring Q-Tip. Oh my goodness, nobody does it like Busta. Aye, he busts those rhymes. Listen, we're talking about those things in our houses that, you know, you've been promising to fix, but somehow you've never gotten around to fixing these items. And I'd also actually like to know from you how long it has been broken for. Talk to me on 076-260-2815.
1: Hi, Pelu.
0: Hello.
1: For me, ke shower head.
0: Okay.
1: Yeah, I sometimes meet it the way, like my cat, and then said, "Lala malingini."
0: Yeah.
1: He was active and he ended on top of the shower head. I get like a kibula. The shower the next day, the way.
0: Yeah.
1: But it's not like it's not pouring the water. It's like kind of like the water is falling on you, man.
0: Okay.
1: So yeah, I've been putting that off and taking baths instead.
0: Yeah. You need to get to it. Showers are great, especially during summer. Showers are amazing. So yeah, get to it. Get to it. I also have an issue because I had a broken tap, ne? And I found, well, I decided I'm not going to fix it. I think it was broken beyond repair for me. And I decided I'm going to replace it. So I got another tap and I wanted a new tap anyway. So I got another tap and that tap, it was not installed properly. So it busy more like ko kitchen ya teka tek. And honing it teka tek. And I'm like, you know what, get like fasena. Sometimes we fasten it, but it's not, you know, looking the way or at least feeling the way that it's supposed to. So I don't know. I need some sort of a gel or a glue or something to make it just stick. So I've been procrastinating there. So the reason why I want to know how long it's actually been broken for, because Kibatlobona, your level of procrastination, are you on level 1 or 2 or 3 or 4 or 5? That's what I want to know. Talk to me. 076-260-2815. What's that thing in your house that needs fixing, but you have been putting it off?
2: 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But when the feast is done, tijana tateng. Yeah. That's why Sunlight Alta Power wants to reward your ultimate kitchen misses. 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
2: 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It's DIY Tuesday.
3: It is DIY Tuesday. Listen, summer is great, but unfortunately, it also brings out all kinds of unwanted visitors. Of course, our first instinct might be to reach out for the bug spray or even call pest control. But there's also, you know, actually a few simple things that we can do around the house that can make our homes less attractive to these little invaders that we don't want. So today we are joined by Etienne Sneyman, who is from a pest control specialist right here in Rustenburg, to help us just separate the facts from the myths and to give us some practical tips as well, you know, for keeping our homes pest-free this whole summer, because we don't want these pests, eh? They are pests for a reason. Good morning, Etienne. Welcome to UFM. How are you doing?
4: Good morning, and good morning to all your listeners. I'm doing awesome. Thanks for having me.
3: Listen, it's only a pleasure to have you. So why does summer, you know, suddenly feel like it's an open invitation for flies and mosquitoes and cockroaches and other pests as well, you know, to move into our homes? What are we doing around the house that might actually be attracting them without us even realizing it?
4: Absolutely. You know, they're very similar to humans. They also need food, water, and shelter. Mm-hmm. And our homes provides all three. So if you think about flies, food waste, rubbish, dirty bins, uncovered food, mosquitoes, you think stagnant water. Mm-hmm. When it comes to cockroaches, food, moisture, they want somewhere to hide, breadcrumbs under appliances. And, of course, rats and mice, they also need food, water, and shelter. Mm-hmm. And interestingly with them, their heads are extremely small, but when their head fits through a gap, because they've got a flexible rib cage, they can fit through anything. And with fleas, with the pets, you know that they can bring it into our carpets and bedding. And then lastly, I want to talk about the bed bugs, which is a huge misconception that your house is dirty if there are bed bugs. But that's simply not true.
3: Okay.
4: Bed bugs can come into your home by other visitors or luggage when you come back from a trip,
3: yeah,
4: clothing or secondhand furniture. And there are really a lot of things that people can do themselves before they have to reach out for a professional company to come and assist.
3: Yeah, and I want us to get a little bit more practical. If, like, I have flies, right, that are taking over my kitchen, and mosquitoes as well, you know, making, of course, my evening very, very unbearable. And what if I have, like, cockroaches as well? You know, they always like to make a surprise appearance every now and then.
4: Absolutely.
3: Yeah, they can embarrass you, honestly. So what are some of the safe DIY methods that we can use in our households?
4: Okay, as I mentioned, with flies, without a doubt, mm-hmm, you have to keep your food covered. You have to clean the bins. You have to move food waste. Very importantly, you have to clean those kitchen surfaces.
3: Mm-hmm.
4: And if there are a lot of flies in the vicinity, like on a farm where you go to stables or any livestock, fly screens are very effective.
3: Okay.
4: When it comes to mosquitoes, there are some citronella and lemongrass type of plants that you can plant in your garden that can help. But the number one weapon is definitely stagnant water. If you walk around your property, people just think about large bodies of water, for example, your swimming pool. But
3: mm-hmm,
4: even a child's toy lying outside that collects some water, that is a perfect breeding ground.
3: Okay.
4: Cockroaches is clean that kitchen, spotless, under the appliances and behind it. And with the fleas, make sure you vacuum regularly. You wash their bedding,
3: mm-hmm.
4: and you make sure that your

0: pets also get treated.
1: Mm-hmm.
0: But safe DIY is fantastic, but DIY chemical treatment is something completely different.
1: Mm-hmm.
0: And that is something I would also like us to touch.
1: Yeah, you can go ahead and let us know about, you know, some of the safe methods that we can use and the unsafe methods that we're not supposed to be using. Yeah.
0: So if you think about all the remedies on the internet, they can get very creative. And that's just why we want to focus on public education as well.
1: Mm-hmm.
0: Because some of those remedies have got a limited repellent effect, and others tend to attract. Like, for example, with your apple cider vinegar,
1: uh-huh.
0: and which you mix with dishwashing liquid. So the concept is that the apple cider vinegar attracts the fruit flies, but the dishwashing liquid reduces the surface tension, so they can't escape. But
1: okay. We
0: rather would want to teach the public about that food, shelter, and water. If we can reduce that, because attracting these flies only to capture them is going to create a continuous problem. And that's why we are a little bit skeptical of using these types of methods.
1: Mm.
0: And the danger is that now people spend weeks trying one remedy after the other,
1: mm-hmm.
0: and then the pest population continues to breed. And at the end of the day, an easy solution ends up costing you expensive. So you need to know what to look for, what to avoid,
1: mm-hmm.
0: and when to call in the professionals.
1: Okay. Because, I mean, you know, obviously prevention, you know, is better than curing the whole pest situation.
0: Yes.
1: And you, some of us, you know, we travel a lot and we move from one B&B to another, to one hotel to another. So what can I do maybe with my luggage, for instance, you know, to prevent me carrying bed bugs, for instance?
0: Now, that is an extremely difficult problem to have, because you probably won't be able to spot it, and there's nothing you can spray on your luggage to carry around. So the important thing is to be able to monitor and to look for signs where you might have any type of infestation. If it's rodents or if it's cockroaches, you must be able to know how to look for those signs. And if you know what you can take away and limit them, the secret is to make your house such an environment that they don't want to be there. If they come in, there's nothing for them to stay around,
1: okay.
0: so they move on. That is the secret to the whole DIY concept.
1: Okay, all right. So you need to make your house, you know, pest-proof so that they don't feel like this is, you know, a place where they can find homage, so to speak.
0: Yes.
1: Okay, all right. Very quickly, before I let you go, you know, I want to know from you, before I let you go, let's finish with something that the listeners that we like, you know, can actually use. If you could give every household just one DIY pest control tip that is affordable and simple and generally effective as well, what would it be?
0: Well, I have to say that this is where I would, let's put it this way. Understanding what you're taking away when you're preventing and what you're closing off. So if you can reduce those things, the water, the food, and the shelter,
1: mm-hmm.
0: reduce the ways the pests gain access to your property,
1: mm-hmm.
0: that is the best way. There are four levels that you can consider. Level one is to, you know, remove the pests, what they need, food, water, shelter. Level two is blocking them,
1: mm-hmm.
0: putting up screens, sealing your containers, closed bins, sealed cracks, and properly maintain doors and windows. Level three would be to monitor. That's where you look for visual inspections, check if you can see rodent droppings or if there are any standing water. You do your monitoring around your property. And then lastly, it gets to the chemical control. But this is where you need to become more careful, because you should only use proper labeled, appropriate registered products.
1: Mm.
0: And that is exactly directed. And when you've got an established infestation, that's where a professional should come in.
1: Okay.
0: And my advice would be to team up with a local registered and reputable pest control company to come and have a look at your property. Because remember, these guys know what to look for, how the pest behaves, how they can enter, and they can as guide you on your property to help prevent it and put in a plan so that you don't have to wait for an infestation.

0: and then have to call a pest control company, which can then lead to a very costly exercise.
1: Yeah.
0: So prevention is better than care, and teaming up with a professional will help you.
1: All right. Thank you so much, Etienne Snyman, for joining us. What an insightful conversation. Thank you, sir.
0: All right. Have a nice day.
1: Thank you. Will do. So let's take a quick little break.
2: Swipe. I'm not looking for a hookah. I'm looking for a beer. What's the 3 million for a boxer? Like a make hand washing powder. 2 kg. That's 180 rand. Alice Brown Creamer. 750 grams. That's 99 rand. Pona 1 gig. Data mahala ka boxer. Come go boxer. Fail.
1: Attention, traffic register number holders. The Department of Transport is verifying TRN certificates issued to natural persons between 1 January 2000 and 30 June 2023 to clear dormant records from the NATI system. If you received a TRN in this period, visit www.transport.gov.za and use the TRN portal for more information and to check whether your number appears on the dormant list. 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For inquiries, email trn@dot.gov.za using your TRN number as the subject line. 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
3: Kali inaki o warabile o gotlhe ga ora elwe moeledi wa setheo sa ditshwanelo tsa botho mo Afrika Borwa mo province ya Bokone Bophirima. 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
5: Eish. 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So ndeluzwe nalela. 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

0: But for now, it's me and you and the words that I utter and the words that you utter as well, because I would love for you to interact with us on the WhatsApp line, which is 076-260-2815. We're talking about certain things in our households that need fixing, and we've been promising that we're going to get to it, but for some reason, we just have not gotten around to doing it. Hey, Nadia Nakai with the Gosasana daughter and Toss as well, talking about blind. Talk to me, 076-260-2815. What do you still have to fix in your house? Let me know.
1: Yo, Suspina, there's this tap in the bathroom.
0: Mm-hmm.
1: I bought new taps, you know.
0: Yeah.
1: I'm out of the again, because it is a kind of vintage and I like it, you know?
0: Yeah.
1: And it's got also a guitar and all, so it's a foreign. We replay. And I said, wait, you
0: know? Yeah.
1: And again, tell me that she's, yes, yes. Ah, my God, awesome. I'm prefer, like, give me the desire, you know?
0: I want a choice, hoi, Lukisa, hey? Or, one thing that I've realized is that the vintage stuff are back, but they're very expensive. They are super expensive, but they are back. So if you want it, you must be willing to pay a cheletenyana extra if you like that look.
2: Good morning, Pillow.
0: Good morning. Good morning.
2: Pillow, that Hi. One thing that one has to fix.
0: Yeah.
2: Or let me rather say replace. Some things you can fix, but some things you should replace them.
0: Sure.
2: FNAF on night has to be my bed, ne? Oh, Pillow, laubaka, bolabu, tricky, ogre. Tricky. But whenever, ne, whenever I am sober-minded, but I reckon under the influence, ne, of alcohol. No, okay, basha, bubala garibu buncha. Hey, then come Monday, Bilo, you are sober. Hey.
0: It's loud and clear.
2: Hi, I'm going to tell you, Black Friday.
0: Maybe.
2: Thank you, Bello.
0: Actually, that's not a bad idea. Yeah, but unfortunately, Black Friday, Leona Mandi, especially that thing, Harisa Utwakala, Harisa Wanakala, how's that feeling, you know? But yeah, I'm going to rush over to the socials very quickly. Doc Mokatani, Ariana, he needs to, I guess, fix the lights. And Karabo Smart K says that he must fix his relationship. He's been meaning to do that, but he hasn't, you know, gotten around to fixing his own relationship. All right, Karabo.
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0: Yo,
3: which were come hatlim pelo. Masadwa kaudula hao mana len na kenalidi krohol. 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
0: Yes.
3: Badi tubi lene tsedi unza chone di shorter di bulbs.
0: Yeah.
3: Lidi drawer ramotun barobi le masadun tar ucha banka nyali. 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
0: May God bless you too, my lover, because you must always remember, happy life, happy wife. 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Get those things fixing. Hey, please help. This thing needs fixing, but it can take an entire year. Hosey careful. It's 11 o'clock right now. It's time for us to head over to the news.
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5: 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Yaka asenka kopo ya beili.
6: At this point in time, I have not been granted to the police docket. I'm therefore unaware of the exact information available to the state. Subparagraph. I'm aware that a bail application should not be too cumbersome in as far as the merits are concerned. However, I'm intent on proving transparency on the merits, so to show to this court that I'm not guilty of the charges leveled against me. Subparagraph.

0: It is my intention to plead not guilty to the charges which the state may prefer against me. I say this because I believe that I have a defence to any of the charges which will be raised against me.
1: Meyara wa Sidika sanga ka modiri molema Khumalo Molefe o kgadile maipatwa dikgwetlho tsa loago. 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
2: Molefe called on men to take accountability and help build safer communities by actively combating GBVF.
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2: He stressed that solving socio-economic issues requires promoting responsible behavior and protecting vulnerable populations, including women. 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
4: Yellow level 2 warning has been issued for severe thunderstorms and heavy downpours, strong damaging winds, hail and excessive lightning resulting in localized flooding of some roads, low-lying areas and bridges and localized damage to settlements and infrastructure over Northwest Province and other neighboring provinces. We want our people to take necessary precautions against the weather conditions to ensure minimal disruption. Our disaster management teams are on high alert to respond to any eventuality.
1: Kwa bokhutlong pegelo ya pilot teen reading e supile fa bokana ka 85% ya basha bana le kgatlego e ntse ya go buisa. 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
5: It is the first time we hear directly from teenagers, and the findings are very important for national literacy organizations, for government to understand that teenagers do read. We see that at least 85% regularly read at home for enjoyment, for relaxation, that teenagers appreciate and value reading. The attitude results are extremely positive.
1: Farwetsa ka ntla kgolo Shadrack Sibiya a re ga ikemisetse go amogela ditatofatso tsa petelelo kgatlhanong naye. 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

0: Nagedu Melagion. Bona Easy Desert, that's my E with Vocalistic and DJ Mr. X, as well as Boss Piani and D Horn. Oh, I got it right this time. It always confuses me, these names. It's 8 minutes after 11 o'clock. It is, of course, the music that's in tune with you, that's playing in the background as we step into the third and final hour of You Before Noon. And that means that we're getting ready to trace the tune. So get ready to trace the tune with me, okay? So earlier on, we were talking about some of the things in our houses that need fixing. I see somebody sent a message, Are those broken floor tiles is something that she needs to fix. Let's see. There's somebody else who sent a message. I think Pinky Mokoto Wakotlexop says, Honale door handle, it's something I look easy because every day have a bula ba so called. Door handle. Yeah, that one, once it gets broken, you must fix it very, very quickly. You can't afford to not fix it very, very quickly. But yeah, okay, so that's what you have to say. Thank you so much for interacting with me. And thank you to you as well for sending those messages on the social pages on UFM 898. I see them and I do appreciate you for doing exactly that. Some people need to fix their taps, their showers as well. So toilet that also needs to be fixed as well. Yeah, so there's a lot. Eh? Please get on it. This is just a gentle reminder to get fixing, right? Yeah, let's do that.
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3: This was one of those times where it happened. That thing happened. That magic happened and was captured on tape. But it happened that night.

0: anything, anything.
1: It's coming.
0: To get back to that.
1: Hey. Come on now. It's Jazzanova with Victor Duplay. That night, what happened that night? Do you remember that night? Some of us, or some of you, let me exclude myself. Some of you don't remember that night, eh? But a lot happened that night. It's 16 minutes after 11 o'clock. 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Good day, Bello. When you talk about taps and showers, that is my field of work. You can call me. I am always available. Plumbing problems. Nothing stays small forever. That's big problems basically waiting to happen right there. Talk about somebody who is doing with the maqueta. Imagine you're at work coming, into your room or into your house, and then, you know, there is like a flooded water everywhere. Thanks, Bilo, for the lovely show. Quickly on plumbing, rather. Quickly on plumbing, hashtag. Are any plumbing problems? Like, I'm going to phone you. I'm going to Yeah. So, I'm going to with the maggot. Halala, halala, halala. Okay, so now, let's trace a tune. In case it is your first time tuning in, I scramble one song, and then you come in, you give me the name of the artist and the name of the song. Every day, we've got a different genre, and on Tuesdays, we focus on motivational, inspirational sounds, and it sounds like this today.
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0: What? Siya rin alabog gospel niya. I'm hearing the instrumentals in the back. Alam mo, violin niya na rin. Ay, maybe I'm just imagining things here. So basically, the song speaks to the courage that it takes to follow your own path. And the artist has a name that could easily be used to describe something. And it's a soulful reminder that sometimes you have to trust your journey, even when others don't understand your journey. Okay? So the song's title suggests turning a situation around. And the artist is known for telling deep personal stories through her music. Because I was about to ask, is it a him or is it a her? Okay, so at least now I know it is a her. All right, let's trace this tune.
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0: So one thing I'm going to tell you is that our producer was being very slick with those clues. And I managed to see beyond just the words that were coming out there. All right, so this is a song that speaks to the courage it takes to follow your own path. And the artist has a name that could easily be used to describe everything. And this is where he got very, very smart. He says the artist has a name that could easily be used to describe everything. So whose name says everything? Because I thought the name was describing everything, you know? But no. Now I'm thinking, no man, this probably means the name that says or means everything. You got me? Okay, stay with me. So it's a soulful reminder that sometimes you have to trust your journey even when others don't understand. And the song's title suggests turning a situation around. Here's another clue, a big one. The song's title suggests turning a situation around. And it's a her. We're turning a situation around, and their name basically means everything. I think it's Zonke. Listen, I think it is Zonke, and I think the song is Jiki Zinto because we're turning things around. I mean, it has to be. It has to be. Okay? I'm very confident today. For the first time in a very long time, I am confident when it comes to my guess. You know, and my guess for Tracer Tunes. So the lyrics are say, oh, please just let me be. I'm giving you my love. I need your attention. Come on now. Kiona. Kiona. Let's trace the tune together.
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5: It's a U flashback. 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
6: If you hit an animal, whether it's
7: nyonyani.
6: Nyonyani? Yeah.
7: That's not how you say it.
6: Nyonyani.
7: No. Nyonyani.
6: Nyonyani. Will you take it home to cook and eat? Or are you going to be just like me, a responsible citizen?
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0: It is Twista with Jamie Foxx and Kanye West with Slow Jams. Well. So, where is your confidence in me? I'm giving you a guess. This is a very, very confident guess. And you're not sending through your guesses as well. So you're not confident in me because I've been getting it wrong for so many weeks. Né? I get it. Okay. So we are tracing the tune.
1: Can you trace this tune?

0: I'm just only trying to figure out which part of the song was actually edited here and was scrambled. Which part of the song? Because I can't hear it yet. Anyway, the clues at least, you know, gave me a little bit of an inkling hore ekaba zonke with Jiki Zinto. When onakana inge, talk to me on 076-260-2815.
1: Very long. Pelo, na Dana Rose or turn things around. But then, hey, Dana was I mean everything.
0: Yeah, we bona.
1: So, I'm thinking zonke ne.
0: Yes.
1: Hey, ma, kitibi, kapinefi.
0: Jiki Zinto.
1: Ma, because, ore. The song Imina turning things around.
0: Yes.
1: Get I jiggy zinto.
0: Yeah.
1: I mean I hope you get just me.
0: Oh, next. It is here. For the first time in many weeks, I got it right. Actually, I'm just gonna give myself a round of applause a little bit there. Oh, it's been a while. But you see, you know the jiggy.

0: Hello. Yeah, ke dumellana le wena ke zonke ka tshikisi to tse ke fetso ntlwala ne ke ya go confirm gore patenyana ele ku ntlwang a mme ke yona na ha o ke yona pele no ke shwalwe.
1: Yeah.
0: Ha ile re wrong together.
1: We die together.
0: Yona thank you pelo ke stand you up Pretoria.
1: Honestly, eh, if we were wrong we were going to die. If we die, we die together, but the good thing is that we are flying and we're flying very high. We're getting that 100%. Trust me. 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

And that is for another Squire. He's been quiet quite lately. Nah? Faith Alive is the name of the song. It's important to keep your faith up there because you never know what might happen. Imagine if I had given up because I've been getting it wrong for so many times. That's our Tracy Chute. Imagine I had given up. I wouldn't have gotten it today. Actually, I need to do this again. Three times. Oh, I'm relieved, actually. Hey. It was starting to look bad, eh? So earlier on, I asked you about some of the things that need fixing in your house. And Nini Kaya says, buying a dustpan. Yeah, how is very easy. Just go to the store and I'm sure they'll have it for you. Bafenyana change, nyana di ranta nyana, se di reeling, and you'll be sorted. And then I've got a message here from Bonolo More. Bonolo says, my fridge. And I'm thinking my fridge needs fixing. And then Bonolo says, no, it's actually working perfectly fine, but it's always empty. So I need to fix that, but I can't. Kopa le becheng.

0: Morning, Pilo! 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
2: 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Kgaogelo Magolego wa bega.
3: In the affidavit, Sibiya claims his alleged victim made moves on him and not the other way around.
4: On the said Friday evening, it was apparent that BQ, NM, and MC were highly intoxicated. I only stayed for 30 minutes and left. On the following day, the next subparagraph, the Saturday, Mr. M again invited me and told me that the ladies wanted to see me again and they were unhappy that I'd left so early the previous evening. Subparagraph.
3: The suspended Lieutenant General also told the court the case against him was trumped up by a faction within the subs led by KZN Provincial Commissioner Nhlanhla Mkhwanazi. Gawelo Magolego, News Note, Randburg.
2: Komishene ya ditshwanelo tsa botho ya re dipatlisiso tsa bone di bontshitse fa bontsi jwa batswa setlhabelo ba tshotlakako ya bong ba itemogela dikgwetlho fa ba bega dikgetsi tseno kwa mapodiseng. 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
1: Survivors speak of feeling disbelieved, dismissed, or treated intensively when reporting violence. They describe delays in opening of cases, inadequate investigations, poor communication, difficulties enforcing protection orders, and uncertainty regarding the process of cases. Some speak of having to repeatedly follow up on from officials on basic information, effectively carrying the burden of their own cases while also trying to navigate the actual trauma that they've just gone through. Particularly concerning are accounts involving the alleged abuse of power by those entrusted with protecting the public.
0: Fa re gatela pele Kgosi Geoffrey Montshiwa wa barolong boratshidi kwa Mahikeng. 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
2: Kgosi Montshiwa argues that traditional practices cannot be used to justify violence or loss of lives.
3: Ke ba tshwenyego mo merahing ya rona. 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
2: The workshop forms part of preparations for the upcoming summer initiation season and ensures that those responsible for traditional schools understands their obligations. Koketso Digobe, News Note, Rustenburg.
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4: Yellow level 2 warning has been issued for severe thunderstorms and heavy downpours, strong damaging winds, hail and excessive lightning resulting in localized flooding of some roads, low-lying areas and bridges and localized damage to settlements and infrastructure over Northwest Province and other neighboring provinces. We want our people to take necessary precautions against the weather conditions to ensure minimal disruption. Our disaster management teams are on high alert to respond to any eventuality.
0: Fa re konosetsa ka ntlha kgolo kgetse kgatlhanong le Shadrack Sibiya e buseditswe morago go fitlha ka labone. 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
6: Ele di boyfriend tsa lona man, motho a teng ana tedu ana thathu gore ke plain yogurt. Ke plain yogurt. Hm? Ke ba biget.
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8: they don't eat roadkill.
7: We don't eat roadkill. Grilla we.
8: Does that make me
7: We're not a little bit.
8: That's fine.
7: And I'm also, unale flat
8: Marcel,
7: chest.
8: Marcel, please don't ruin my image.
7: Flat chest. So you are an auti klar.
8: We have nothing that says lady.
7: Really?
8: First of all, uri khoka tsa munna wa lelapa.
7: Haha. Un rata ke le yalo akere.
8: Mang.
9: Oh yeah.
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7: Hey now, good afternoon.
8: Hello.
7: Gianni.
8: I'm good, thanks.
7: The weather is weathering.
8: Yes.
7: Oh, it is weathering on another level.
8: Yeah.
7: Oh, also, we are in Studio 2. I haven't worked in Studio 2 in like a while here.
8: Yeah, I can see even your levels are peaking.
7: Am I peaking? Yes. Am I peaking? Am I good?
8: There.
7: Yeah. Oh, you see now. Yes. Oh, one ruta radio.
8: You go.
7: Are we good now?
8: Yay. Yes. Well, for yourself.
7: Let me clap. Welcome to the show. It's going to be a great show. Songs are coming your way. Go tlo ba monate. And I hope gore o tutufetse go leng teng.
8: Yeah.
7: Ka re go maruru. I was busy looking for things to wear this morning because I had taken
8: you,
7: you know.
8: Packed your winter stuff.
7: I picked my winter stuff away and
8: yeah.
7: I was like, no, it's going to be a great day. Oh, my bunny. Isika pula.
8: Osa sipi.
7: Yo, but anyway, celebrating to tell another friend that the boosters are here.

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0: If you hit an animal, whether it's nyonyani.
2: Nyonyani.
0: Yeah.
2: That's not how you say it.
0: Nyonyani.
2: No. Nyonyani.
0: Nyonyani. Will you take it home to cook and eat? Or are you going to be just like me, a responsible citizen?
2: That's not being responsible. 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
0: Ah. 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
3: Think of the women in your life, the ones who raised you, who love you, who build a future with you. 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Violence is not strength. It is cowardice. If you lay your hands on a woman, don't call me brother.
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0: It is Rick Ross together with Chrisette Michelle and Drake with Aston Martin Music right here on UFM. 2 minutes until we get to the top of the hour. Your latest with Obergame when it comes to news note is coming up. Also, in the next hour, let's play ABC on the beat. Are we playing? We are playing, eh?
1: Today's Tuesday, eh?
0: It's Tuesday.
1: Yes, yes.
0: ABC on the beat. If you want to play with us, send through the letters ABC so that we can play with you. Last week was so nice.
1: Yeah.
0: So let's do it nicer today. So do send through the words, last word on, not last word. Wow, last word was yesterday. That's how nice it was yesterday, hey? It was so nice.
1: Talefang.
0: It was so nice. So today we're doing it again. Today we are doing ABC. Yeah. So do send through the words ABC on the beat. Nagizi kawe nagi amariki weather in a in a lone depressed.
1: Is it making you sleepy?
0: Yeah, and also Habara Jamaguinya this morning.
1: Yeah,
0: I don't like it.
1: Too late.
0: Yeah, I don't like
1: too early.
0: You know, you know when the weather is like this, it's your opportunity to have Maguinya.
1: Yeah. And tea.
0: When with a Yamaguinya or Ratos and Dipalone Lady in
1: England. Yes, yes. Just to give it taste, because that thing is bland, if we're being honest. I know taste.
0: I like it like that.
1: No.
0: It goes to show you how the more quality ya liguinya lo leja. How the more liguinya lo le lungkurwa leja o kono leja the way le lengate ende le plodo. Ah, quality.
1: Okay.
0: Quality, undisputed quality over there.
1: Yeah, polonia and cheese.
0: Polonia
1: and no. Give it flavor, yeah, because it's bread at the end of the day.
0: Yes.
1: Yeah.
0: I like it like that. It's one leha moto where it's a very bizarre. Where did the chips in it? I wasn't any sauce sitting at, and again, not all, by the way. Is any sauce sitting at?
1: Yeah.
0: I like sauces.
1: No, vinegar and salt.
0: Vinegar and salt, and that's it. Hey, when your tongue is so boring.
1: Yeah.
0: I don't understand it.
1: It does a lot of good talking, so yours, I suppose, is opposite in terms of taste.
0: Wow, you're coming for me now. Hey, anyways, my song, by the way, Kia, that one last week is coming up. Vumala.
1: But
0: for now, let's go.
1: Hey,
0: what is the page?
1: Well,
0: nah. That's quality. You do not bring quality to Pop or Flop.
1: Man,
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3: The temperature Khajana Rustenburg 16, Mahikeng 19, Johannesburg 12 degrees. 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
4: In the affidavit, Sibiya claims his alleged victim made moves on him and not the other way around.
5: Mr. M came to my house. He was disturbed and told me he received a video of ZM masturbating from an undisclosed source. He forwarded this offending video to me whilst expressing his disappointment. Mr. M told me in the same breath that ZM had a crush on me and proceeded to phone her in my presence. Mr. M then confronted ZM telephonically with this fact, and she confirmed that she indeed had a crush on me.
4: The suspended Lieutenant General also told the court the case against him was trumped up by a faction within the SAPS, led by KZN Provincial Commissioner Nhlanhla Mkhwanazi. Gaogelo Magolego, News Note, Randburg.
3: Sibiya a re o na tlhakanela dikobo ka tumalano le motswa setlhabelo le gore o na mo itsise fa le dingwaga di le 18. 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
5: When we arrived in the hotel room, Mr. M and the other ladies left the hotel room and MC

0: myself were left in the hotel room. We proceeded to have consensual intercourse. After this meeting, I continued to have regular contact with MC by means of text messages where MC expressed the desire to see and meet me again. However, this did not happen.
1: Mopresidente Cyril Ramaphosa o solofetswe go ema setšhaba ka lefoko malebana le seemo sa tiriso dikgoka ya bong mo nageng go akaretsa lepegelo ya dipatlisiso mo dikgetseng tsa polao tsa basadi kwa Ekurhuleni le kwa dikarolong tse dingwe mo nageng, se se tla jaaka go tlhagisitswe matshwenyego ka koketsego ya ditiragalo tseno mo nageng. 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
2: The president will indeed address the nation on this rise in incidences. I do not want to announce his diary, but watch out for an invitation also very soon that will say we are having a family meeting, because this issue requires us as South African, as a family, to speak on it and introspect and all articulate our roles. The president will address the nation.
1: Mo katisi wa di Proteas tsa banna Shukri Conrad a re batlile go letla tlhatlhobo ya dingaka tsa setlhopha pele ba ka akaretsa Kagiso Rabada mo setlhopheng seo se tlileng go thulana mo metshamekong ya teko kgatlhanong le Australia. 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
3: We'll take all of those things into account. How he's feeling, whether he's uninjured, which is the starting point. But also, will he be able to match the intensity that's required of a test match, you know? We'll give it as much time as humanly possible. But we also don't ever want to make a call based on desperation. So we'll be, again, smart about it. That two-day match will give us a lot in terms of where everybody's at. And then, I mean, we start a test match 3-4 days later. So based on how that two-day match plays out, I reckon the next day or two after that we'll be able to make that call.
1: Tla janang re di konosetse ka ntlhagolo. 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
4: For more, go to newsnote.co.za. While the city works, while the meetings drag, while the clock ticks, one show keeps their energy alive.
5: Also, I realize that the ladies are not partaking in this conversation because
6: they don't eat roadkill.
5: We don't eat roadkill. Grilla we.
6: Does that make me a
5: Yeah, we're not a little bit.
6: That's fine.
5: And I'm also on a flat chest.
6: My dad, please don't ruin my image.
5: Flat chest. So you are an outie clar.
6: You have nothing that says lady.
5: Really?
6: First of all, uri khoka tsa munna wa ne lapa.
5: Ha. Un rata kele yana ger.
6: Mang.
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0: Ice
1: Fred, let's again. Gena, Baba.
0: I was trying. Ooh, aye. Ah, mas palada, Baba. 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Hi, well. Yo. Yeah. Hey.
1: See you, Baba.
0: Ah, we are sabathethi.

It is our show, You Remind Me, right here on UFM. Tyler is coming up. Also, Tear Gas is on the way. Let me squeeze in a little bit of Nasty C as well. But for now, we're about to get into the one and only ABC on the beat. A very simple game that we're about

0: About to play here. Who are we playing with?
1: We're playing with Andile.
0: Andile, hello, my Anza. How are you?
2: Fine, you.
0: I was like a bit shy, Andile. Hey, how about you pop on there, na Andile?
1: Andile, I give you pula.
2: It's okay. So, hello, guys. I'm good.
0: Oh my word! All right, let's get into the other player here. Who else are we playing with?
1: With Busi.
0: Hi, Busi.
3: Hi, Marcel.
0: How are you, my love?
3: I'm good, and you? Good. My heart is popping out of my mouth, guys.
0: Breathe. Let's do some breathe in exercises.
3: I'm breathing okay. In and out. Thank you.
0: All right, very easy game that we're about to play with. So we're going to take turns to say the artist with a name that starts with the prompted letter. So the player that fails to do so in 3 seconds gets to sing the song of the artist the last mentioned. Very easy game. So for example, if we choose B, I'm going to say Beyonce.
1: And then I go Brenda Fassie.
0: And then I do not know another B artist, so I'm going to sing a Brenda Fassie song. Do you guys get it? It's very simple, ne?
3: Okay.
0: Very simple. All right. Who are you with here?
1: I'm with Busi.
0: Busi. All right. I'm with Andile. Yes. Rock, paper, scissor. Rock, paper, scissor.
1: Yes. So, Busi, you are going to choose first and you're also going to go first.
0: Yeah. So, this is how it's going to work. Busi will go first. Gia will come second. Andile will come third. And then I'll come at the last. So, just like that. After me, Andile, you come. And then fella, yalo, ne?
1: Oh, my God.
2: Yes.
1: Mm-hmm. Yes.
3: Okay.
0: There are no other words we can use, Kia.
1: No, I'm thinking if she okay, choose a letter, Busi.
0: Okay.
2: any
0: letter except B, and what else do we have? R.
3: Yeah. Any artist.
1: No, letter. Any letter.
0: Letter.
3: Any letter.
0: Yeah.
3: It's that.
0: Z. Oh my gosh. Yeah. All right. Let's go with Z. So we're going to mention artists that starts with Z, ne?
1: Are these strictly South African
0: South
1: artists?
0: South African artists, please, ne?
3: Okay.
0: All right, let's get into it.
4: Da, da, da, da, da, A, B, C.
0: Come on now.
4: Easy as 1, 2, 3.
0: Come on now.
3: Hey, this is
0: wait. All right, you can go.
3: Zonke.
1: Zakes Bantwini.
0: Andile.
2: Zara.
0: Zinga.
3: Yo.
0: Hey, any, come on.
3: Zakes Bantwini is already there.
0: Come on.
3: Zaybala.
1: Zola 7. Andile.
2: Zakes
1: Bantwini.
0: We already said Zakes Bantwini. I guess. Come on. We want to hear your vocals.
1: So this means you're going to sing a Zola 7 song.
0: I didn't see that Zola 7.
2: I'm going to sing song.
0: Yes, it's a Zola 7 song.
2: Zola 7 songs. Can I sing any other artist?
0: Zola 7.
1: No, you need to sing the songs of the artist that was last mentioned.
0: Which is Zola 7?
1: Yeah.
0: Oh, there's a lot.
1: Do you know Zola 7?
0: Do you know Zola 7?
2: Yes, I do.
1: Yeah,
0: yes,
1: let's
0: sing.
1: Go.
0: Let's go. Not my opinion.
1: What the ruler?
0: Oh.
3: Come
0: on. Don't cry. Let's go.
2: I'm lost.
1: You're lost?
0: The song is Don't Cry. Sing it.
2: I don't
3: know. Can I sing for you?
0: Okay.
2: Yes, you can. Please.
0: Let's sing together. Okay, here we go. Go ahead, Busi.
3: Don't cry. Don't cry.
1: Yes.
3: Bambi Sanda Sam, where my people let us.
0: Hey. Come on, Busi. Oh, man. Busi, who would you like to say hi to, my love?
3: I'd like to say hi to the UFM listeners.
1: Yeah.
3: and to my brother-in-law.

0: And the family because the rest.
1: Thank you very much. Hey, your person, eh?
0: Sorry?
1: Your person, the person that you're dating, you're not going to say hi to them.
0: No. I go to find a peace job.
1: All right. I love you. Have a great day, Nema, love.
0: And send to you, my darling.
1: Sharp. But that is Busi over there. Are you wena Auntie Le? How is it? Don't cry. Yo,
2: Auntie Le, what?
1: Or a swabby seed. You let us down. But anyways, continue. Who would you like to say hi to?
3: I'll say hi to my brother in Pretoria and to my girlfriend.
1: Oh,
2: what's
1: man.
2: Her name?
1: What's the girlfriend's name?
3: Mpo.
1: Mpo.
3: Yes.
1: Mpo Mang.
3: Possibanda.
2: Mposibanda, oh, okay, no, oh, congratulations.
1: Man. Congratulations,
2: very
1: Auntie.
2: Cute. You must keep her warm. It's
1: keep
2: cold.
1: Keep her warm. It's very cold outside, ne?
3: Yeah, I will. I love her so much.
1: Oh, we love you too.
2: I don't know. I love her so much.
1: What's her?
2: Yeah, but
3: I love you too, guys.
1: Thank you.
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1: 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No, it's not this coming Sunday. It's 2 weeks to come.
4: It's a U flashback, taking you back to that U moment.
8: So what have you had to change or even cut from your budget because the cost of living has gone up?

0: my friend.
1: Hey. 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Ayikho shuma. Ayikho shuma ashuma kamanda.
2: Anginamafuku.
1: Awunamafuku.
2: Yeah.
1: Who says? Let us know. Maybe we are the wrong ones over here.
2: Are you sure this is an official
1: release? It's an, that's what I was saying on Twitter. I was like, is this the official song? Are you guys joking? Or what's happening? Huh?
2: Oh my god.
1: Are you kidding?
2: Free Will maybe?
1: How?

0: Kana ke, you'll never understand when I say Mkhophosa Scorpio Kings.
1: I was not Scorpioning.
0: Oh my word. I'm on Nati. Oh man, Junior SA. This is the remix of King Abalele together with the Cubs of the Small and DJ Mapori Sami Faku also on this one. 076-260-2815. Oh, I got a clip over here. And I need you immediately when you hear this clip, ne boosters, I want you to send through a voice note. Umbulele, maybe na I'm the one who is wrong over here. So Nadia Nakai and Kimang Dos. Whatever is going on there, something is happening.
1: Yeah.
0: And they decided to release a song here.
1: Yeah.
0: Kya boosters. Fall online. The better a record. Recording. Fall online. They got a good voice note to Salona. I want you to tell me the honest opinion of this song over here. Hey.

0: Aowa guys, aowa. 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Nchame, nchame. 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

0: 오가르. What do you think?
1: I feel like that's a waste of a sample because that's obviously Mdu song.
0: Yeah.
1: Also, I think coining the word chomi chomi abana Mdu.
0: And I just feel like he is

I'm Mocha Rari. I shook up my double sheet, baby. It is Miss Teague with Scandalous right here on UFM. 11 minutes until we get to the top of the hour. Oba Gang is coming through with the latest when it comes to news. Note 076-260-2815. You are letting me know what you think about this one over here. Nadia Nakai, let us want to say a song. Baruch.

0: So you're not liking the song?
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0: You like it? 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
1: No, I lie. 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
2: wait
0: to
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3: 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Jiggy, you for me. And I go to me, I go to aga. I think now they are. I don't know.
4: Hey, afternoon boosters. I hope you guys are good, man. It's a mess, man. It's a mess.
1: It's rather true.
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1: Hello.
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5: 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Or Van Badalaka. I don't know. No, it can't be a song, man. No. Show me. My God. I'm going to get a room. Hey, but. Hi, anyway. Great show, guys.
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0: It is Sir Alice G with Is It Too Late to Call? We're already late for the news. We're going to the news in the next hour. I'll play some of your voice note. A bunch of voice notes have come through, so I'll play your voice note in the next hour regarding, you know, Nadina Kai, Huntizepina. Very interesting. Maybe it's a chirmy. But for now, let's go to the news.
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2: The temperature, Khajana, Rustenburg 16, Mahikeng 19, Pretoria 14 degrees. 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
3: The president will indeed address the nation on this rise in incidences. I do not want to announce his diary, but watch out for an invitation also very soon that will say we are having a family meeting, because this issue requires us as South African, as a family, to speak on it and introspect and all articulate our roles. The president will address the nation.
2: Mo komishinara wa mapodisa yo sekegileng nakwana mo tirong Lieutenant General Shadrack Sibiya o ganeditse ditatofatso kgatlhanong naye, mme a re ke maiteko wa go mo senya leina. 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
4: In the affidavit, Sibiya claims his alleged victim made moves on him and not the other way around.
5: Mr. M came to my house. He was disturbed and told me he received a video of ZM masturbating from an undisclosed source. He forwarded this offending video to me whilst expressing his disappointment. Mr. M told me in the same breath that ZM had a crush on me and proceeded to phone her in my presence. Mr. M then confronted ZM telephonically with this fact, and she confirmed that she indeed had a crush

0: bail.
1: The suspended Lieutenant General also told the court the case against him was trumped up by a faction within the SAPS led by KZN Provincial Commissioner Nhlanhla Mkhwanazi. Gaugelo Magolego, Newsnote, Randburg.
2: Sibiya are one a tlhakanela dikobo ka tumalano le motswa setlhabelo le gore o ne a mo itsisi fa le dingwaga di le lesome tota masome a matlhano le borobedi.
3: When we arrived in the hotel room, Mr. M and the other ladies left the hotel room, and MC and myself were left in the hotel room. We proceeded to have consensual intercourse. After this meeting, I continued to have regular contact with MC by means of text messages where MC expressed the desire to see and meet me again. However, this did not happen.
2: Mokatisi wa di Proteas bana Shukri Conrad are batle go letla tlhatlhobo ya dingaka tsa setlhopa pele ba ka akaretsa Kagiso Rabada mo setlhopheng seo se tlileng go thulana mo motshamekong wa teko kgatlhanong le Australia. 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
4: We'll take all of those things into account. How he's feeling, whether he's uninjured, which is the starting point. But also, will he be able to match the intensity that's required of a test match, you know? We'll give it as much time as humanly possible. But we also don't ever want to make a call based on desperation. So we'll be, again, smart about it. That two-day match will give us a lot in terms of where everybody's at. And then, I mean, we start a test match 3-4 days later. So based on how that two-day match plays out, I reckon the next day or two after that we'll be able to make that call.
2: Tla janong re di konosetse ka ntlha kgolo. Mo President Cyril Ramaphosa o tlile go ema naga ka lefoko gompieno malebana le merero ya GBVF. Dikalo tsa ura eno re tsatse dingwe mo ureng e latelang.
5: For more, go to newsnote.co.za. 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
6: 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Un rata kele yalo ager.
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0: It is Mark Evans with Giving Joy right here on UFM. More songs are coming your way. Fat Cook and Mahuta on the way. Also, Bow Wow is also on the way. Good to have you if you're tuning in right about now. Why are you late? We've been here since Nakomankanagi. Yeah? What's up?
1: 12 o'clock.
0: So we've been here. Wow, lad. But it's okay. We welcome you. Oh, earlier on, I played this song. Yeah, Nadine, a new one. Elon Kore. Hey. Very shocking to my ears. And Gail was asking the question, is this a real release? Yes, it is a real release, as far as I know. So here's the song again. Sure.

0: And I asked you on our YouConnect app 076, how do you feel about this song? Because the Nali Kiyarare, nah, this can't be.
1: It can't be an official song.
0: It's an official song, unfortunately. Anyways, let's hear from Kabelo.
2: Hi, yeah.
0: Hi,
2: it's yeah. A flop. It's a flop. I see you, no? That's been it. Okay, Latella, same as Vinicius.
1: No, I want to understand what you mean by this.
0: Oh, okay, let's move on. Oh, retla renke, yeah, my baby.
3: Guys, Nadia and Guy became a musician by mistake.
1: She has good songs.
3: Hey, Ellen Larissa is always. Because I was, yo, because you're going to go deal.
0: Oh man.
3: Regularly, have you ever spent money on something that you're planning to eat and then Harimona did it just a thing?
0: Oh my
3: god. Now my whole day is ruined. But thank you for that Nadia Nakai song. Yeah, I lived those. I had to me exam.
1: Sorry, man.
0: I like the fact that we made your day.
1: Yeah, at least you can eat us.
0: Bona.
1: Between 12 and.
0: Lena ko engwe le engwe re santse re le.
1: No.
0: Eh?
1: Ora gore.
0: Ke.
1: Mauza ga mazelo ga no mereka. Ke mo tsere ke stress.
0: Ho tsa gana.
1: Ah, please so.
0: I want to play all the voice notes. Ba bona go bereka studio 2. Ke ipatla go studio 1.
1: We'll go back tomorrow.
0: No, man, I want to play all your voice notes, Boosters. Askies, we'll come back. Let me play your song. We'll come back. I need to play all
1: your
0: But it's so sad when you're trying to make sure you're going to play it. Yo, I know that feeling.
1: Which do you want to tell us? Which plate so that we don't have to try?
0: I can go with it. It's a poppa. Yo.
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You always put up a good show every day. I like the way you tease each other. You make that show so much interesting. 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I keep it up. Continue teasing each other. Yeah, hallelujah.

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6: What's up, Marati? What? Can we listen to the Ricky said it to us in Tunyan Tate? This is the Ricky Samatakwani. Who ban in Tate Haaka Quata? Putarumela Mukaka Ohio. Ninja so Creste, Liana Aquate.

0: Ke you and the boys.
1: Yes.
0: Ba latela.
1: Yeah.
0: Rena le moengele wa bone. E leng jeme.
1: Oh, ya wena.
0: Ke moengele re tla re.
2: Ke nna moengele.
0: Moengele wa driver ger.
2: Guys, you know what? I love these days. Michelle is speaking very nice of me. Maybe she maybe you approve of me.
1: Ke
0: khoze, sa bona ke riya.
1: Ke di.
2: Don't worry, mo resting back re tlhokomela batho she.
0: Eh, a o re mo resting back botle sa re na re se.
2: Utaring, sorry, sorry.
0: What's all I'm for now?
2: Yo. How are you, Michelle?
0: Great, right, Wena.
2: I'm alright. Hello, Kia.
1: Hello, sweetie.
2: How are you, Kia?
1: Oh,
0: my God.
1: Oh, Nigel Goro Tulela. Eh,
2: I No, I get you, Lema.
1: Hey. So, Yano, how about the toothpick or go for a Nagibir?
2: Eh, Ungano Tiero, Nayo,
1: no, okay, no problem.
2: Oh, no, no, no.
1: Eh, mate, Siki Motuli, mate, Siman Kimodai.
2: Ah, no, man. Do you want any other thing that I.
1: To drink? No, no, no, not for now, but right. Later I'll let
2: a
1: you.
2: A hug,
1: go.
2: Maybe?
1: A hug. I got plenty from you today,
0: Joe. Okay, right. We had enough. So okay, wow.
1: I knew this was not gonna last.
0: Wow.
2: Don't be jealous.
0: Jealous of you.
2: Yeah.
0: In which sense?
2: Our gang is here, you know?
1: Jo, khala motsereka hempe.
0: Eh, gona le ba malwanyana ba eleng gore ba bang ke a ba bona.
2: And re ke le tlhalosetseng everyone. Michelle, the lotsana.

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0: he can eat
2: All right, listen, anyway, just to quickly wrap it up,
3: there's a huge influx of killings that are happening. Michelle, is this going to change how you interact with the places you love? Because it's no longer about taverns. The other day it was someone in a posh restaurant. Are you staying away at, are you drinking from home, staying at home?
1: I've always been drinking from home, but now and then I'll go outside, you know. I think also look at what is it, the kind of festival that you're going to, security wise and so on and so forth. Oscar tsoka fela o vumpuluga ore wa kwa maspirere. No.
3: O no so te do le VIP anyway.
2: I wanna see Boro VIP ring. I don't know. Unfortunately. 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Man, I don't think it matters how much measure you take in terms of how you wanna secure yourself. This thing happen anywhere. Anywhere, Jomo. I think Christians will guard themselves with prayer. Everybody else, just, I don't know, hope you don't die.
3: Start us palette in Maspala, guys.
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0: from becoming one of the most streamed songs in 2022 at the South African Music Awards to now being a beautiful remix that's coming from the one and only Junior RSA. It's music originally from Kabza the Small, Maporesa Amifaku, Abalele, which originally came out in 2021. A beautiful time in terms of piano in the country. That's exactly how we say good afternoon to you. On you and the boys, Kalibitoke Katlego Monama, aka Jomo the Chubby Sexy Ninja. And yes, I'm here to make sure that we take you to the time, 6 o'clock in style. I don't do this alone, because I'm Alema Gita in studio. Jones Black Jesus is here, as well as our guest from yesterday. You know him from the morning. Mr. Monza is here holding it down for Mr. Morena Matsena, who's definitely going to be joining us, Kalsani. Jones Black Jesus is here. Mukoni, Blondie. Yes, that's a new word I heard from you. Blondie, how are you?
1: From me or from Kevin?
0: Yeah, but still no Blondie.
1: I'm doing great. Good afternoon. How are you, my brother?
0: I'm good, brother. It's been a very weird day because the weather. Yeah, the weather. I love this type of weather, but only when I'm indoors. But otherwise, everything is good.
1: Only when you're indoors. I was going to say it's very suggestive.
0: Eh? Yeah. Oh, man. Well, man, it's a call. It's on. Mr. Jones Black Jesus, how are you?
2: No, I think I'm going to say this step. I'm going bo very suggestive ke ka ka ikore ya kae ke mogolo ke go kapa ka pele ga ba tsone e tlhalosa thata madume mo gaitso ke teng ke gorogile ke Jones Black Jomo.
0: Yes,
2: this weather ga ntse yana batho ba batona rena gana mofuthu rena gana lerato tshireletso re bona le gore gape modimo re gopotse ka yona pula e nna ke boitumelo fela e bile ke fetso ja monang de braai ke setse fela ka go ja kuku ya UFM
0: ka musa o ja
2: dzeze.
1: Speaking of monang de braai, I don't know, growing up, did you guys like the weather?
0: Yeah,
1: would it to some extent dictate what you guys were eating?
0: Yes, of course. Okay, because tonight it means kimarapu, that are cooked with cabbage inside.
2: Yes,
0: dumpling is also there.
2: Stampa. Stampa. Yeah, stampa. Yes. Oh, okay, name you.
1: Marapu mostly. Wow. I used to really enjoy cabbage and mix it with lemalana.
0: Oh, yeah,
2: lemalana.
1: Yes, the word cabbage on the acha on the side.
0: Okay.
2: Oh.
0: Not mixed, just dished together.
1: But the cabbage and the malana
2: must be
1: cooked in the same pot.
2: Oh, all right.
1: How you mix cabbage le marap?
0: All right.
1: Same way.
2: Oh, okay. That's the first time cooked with malana, but
1: oh,
2: I'll try that. Both of them, I love them. Those are super dish. I'll try
0: them. Listen, you guys are already creating a palette for people that just had lunch with Michelle and Kia. Just quickly before we get into music. Guys, when we get, I mean, maybe the weather's also just messing up with Batkam Koba Tobarilang. When we get to a circle as drivers, all right, and we're only two cars, I'm coming from what is your left,
1: yes,
0: and you're coming from my right,
1: yes.
0: Who comes in first, guys? Because I feel like people are losing it.
1: Maybe I saw them more. My mother asked me that Rebecca got eye contact.
0: Okay.
2: Hey. Every morning ke sele ka bona a full nurse ka di epilepsy a ralla o ka re o mo highway ka kere ao batho ge o rallana injection o tla itse re tlhabiwa fo kae.
1: An emergency.
2: No, but you no create another emergency ka rona tari two.
0: Yeah. Listen, maybe you can indulge us. Maybe we don't know how to drive. You probably know how to drive. Are we the wrong one who engage if I'm not coming from the right? I don't have the right of way. 0762602815 2 men.

Not sure if this one is also recorded with the big dudes, but every time you say it and say Brenda Fassie and the big dudes. Oh, man, this one is called Higher and Higher. Music taking us to the time 15.

0: Welcome to Salt and Pepper.
1: All right, yesterday we spoke briefly about this, but it's a conversation that's even happening on the news as we speak. South Africa has seen a number of mass killings in the past few weeks in social places. And it's something that has happened not only in Kwa Makuta, but it also happened in the Western Cape, where about 10 people were killed and 11 were actually injured. And this actually gives a big question towards us. I mean, South Africa is known for some of the best groove spots, you know. The people are in the streets. That's how a lot of people actually go out to have fun. But with these recent killings, given all of these killings that are happening, Kodi Plekengsa, entertainment and leisure, are you staying home, gents, or are you taking extra precaution and continuing to enjoy yourself in the streets? Which one are you, salt or pepper?
2: I'm salt in this one. I've learned through COVID. Yes, you can have fun. Kontrung or le safe. Ile narubwa gaito hore babata man le nagadingwa kabatari. Yes.
1: Yeah.
2: Why do you have to take risk when you can have a good time? Kola pe mo jardenya. Or at the same time, people ba dimpendile mo wena bana le basadi wena kamusoto hawilo.

0: we'll all see.
1: Off to work. I just want to get home safely. But I have to keep looking over my shoulder. How can I feel safe when the police are never around? I want our town working for all. So in this election, I'm voting Democratic Alliance.
2: This political advertisement is paid for by the political party concerned. The views expressed in this advertisement are those of the political party concerned and not those of UFM. It's a U flashback. Take back to that U moment.
3: If you hit an animal, whether it's nyonyani.
4: Nyonyani.
3: Yeah.
4: That's not how you say it.
3: Nyonyani.
4: No. Nyonyani.
3: Nyonyani. Will you take it home to cook and eat? Or are you going to be just like me, a responsible citizen?
4: That's not being responsible. 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
8: It's now decided. We know where the MTN 8 final is heading between Orlando Pirates and Mamelodi Sundowns. It will be played at the Moses Mabhida Stadium in Durban on October 10th. The repeat of the 2023 final will kick off at 6 in the evening with Pirates chasing a fifth consecutive MTN 8 title and Sundowns looking for their second trophy in the competition in the last decade. General tickets for this one will cost you around 150 rands and will go on sale online through Open Tickets this Friday at 10 a.m. and fans will be limited to just 4 tickets each. So that means you can't get more than 4 per individual. Still on the football field, England manager Thomas Tuchel says his team, they were a danger to themselves during their 3-2 defeat to Spain. The Three Lions conceded 3 goals after mistakes in possession, with Lamine Yamal, Alex Bema, as well as Mikel Oziyabal finding the net. Tuchel says England's problems are not down to their defensive structure, but rather mistakes they're making when trying to play out from the back. And the defeat, it means that England have now conceded 9 goals across their last 3 international matches, first against Argentina, then France, and now Spain. Let's take a listen to England manager, that's Thomas Tuchel.
9: This before as well, probably only after. I think we showed our style and we showed our courage and we showed the players showed an identity and they showed it throughout the 90 minutes. It was, I think we were a valid part of a very good football match overall, over 90 minutes. Both teams showed their quality. We showed our quality. I think we created a lot of very promising opportunities. We could not convert them in clear-cut chances, unfortunately, but we were very promising. We gave them a lot of problems. We caused ourselves some problems with individual mistakes. This can sometimes happen. It should not happen, but it happened. But I think we played our way, and we encouraged the players to play their way and the way they want to play. I found the atmosphere very, very good, and I think we were the team was the cause for that.
8: All right, let's wrap things up in the circuits. Formula One title race is down to Mercedes teammates Kimi Antonelli and George Russell, with 8 rounds remaining. Antonelli leads Russell by 66 points heading into the weekend's Bahrain Grand Prix in Malaysia. And Antonelli is looking to bounce back after describing his Baku weekend as his worst of the season, while Mercedes are introducing a major upgrade package. Max Verstappen remains a potential threat, with Red Bull showing signs of improvements after a difficult start to the season. The four-time champion is chasing a fifth title. This is all your sports. More headlines just after 4 o'clock on You and the Boys.
10: You with the Boys. Hey. Camera cabbage, more pizza, and one like the little fellacing marapuli cabbage. When I tell about traumatized me, children, Mokoni, oh, what you mean? I want to tell you how nearly beautiful, but except that one part. Except that one part. Oh, what you
3: mean? A beautiful childhood. Hey, thank you so much, Ntlego. Again, I'm sorry, I traumatized about too. We're asking you that simple question now. Given the mass shootings happening at places of entertainment, are you of the notion, you're no longer going to be going out because anything really can happen? And I will speak from a point as an entertainment person.
8: Yeah.
3: It will be hard for me to say to people, nang hai, because, oh, I mean, yeah. we want, you're a comedian. Right. I'm a

0: DJ. Yeah, we want people to be out there. So perhaps maybe taking extra precaution might be able to help instead of completely staying home. And I think this is not an entertainment problem. It's a crime problem in the country. So perhaps maybe strengthening dealing with crime is better.
1: I'm absolutely team Pep on this one. I'm definitely continuing with the streets. I suppose then just being careful. But I do feel as though we are avoiding the bigger problems.
0: Yes. Mm-hmm.
1: It's not me being in the streets. It's whoever is in the streets doing what they're not supposed to do. Bell the police, because I'm not the problem.
0: Yeah.
1: You know, I want to get down. I really want to get down. And it's hard to do that when you're alone at home.
0: One thing I've realized about the sports guys, Morena, K-Nam, anyone else, they are for the streets.
1: I do feel as though if you take a tangent, right, you'll be allowing the criminals to dictate your life.
0: Yes.
1: Is that what we are now?
0: That's exactly what we don't want, because DJs like me will be complaining. We don't have money.
1: Besides the DJs, essentially you're saying if olokostrateng, should anything happen to you, it's your fault. That means less freedom of movement.
2: Oh, now I hear you, Kenyam. So what do you think to do is put precautionary measures to the places and then more safety, more rules, more regulations. Let's have police patrolling the place. Arhonele venetse pedi nderebone blue light ka fantsi re re ngeke seta.
1: Wantalohan. Hold so
2: Tata. Tata. Whoa!

It's music coming from Sfazo RT. This one is called Hello. Beautiful music. Hello to you if you just joined us. It is music taking us to the time 15:29. A beautiful time in the music scene when this one came out. The album name is called Retabile. The big question we're asking you though is, with the current shootings that have been happening in the country, does this automatically change how you interact with your, you know, you're going out and, you know, going out to different restaurants, being a part of the social life? Does this mean now Horhoyaku a venue? Do you check the venue before you go to it? Do you avoid certain places that are overcrowded or purely poorly

0: secured? Do you make sure or you have your own transport? Or maybe do you even take the vests? You know, there are people that are saying, you know what, I'm just going to buy my own stuff, be at the house, or I'll go to that establishment, get ready.
1: What is ready?
0: I don't know. Maybe just wear a vest.
1: Bulletproof.
0: You see?
1: Bulletproof.
0: That's what I saw someone online say that.
1: When I was telling us, I said, like a bulletproof, a lot of that hot.
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3: Mo go tsedi latela mogaetso so lofela go utla fa Shadrack Sibiya a re kgetse ya petelelo kgatlhanong naye ke togamano e kgatlhanong naye. 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
0: Good afternoon. Let's quickly take a look at your latest traffic update. We'll start in Muff Town. I'm also relying on you to actually let me know if kona le traffic mo leng ko teng. 0762602815. If you're driving on Freiburg Road in Muff Town, this is past Modiri Molema towards Station Road. That intersection there has a little bit of traffic that will keep you there for about 5 minutes. Yes, in fact, 2 minutes is what you will experience if you're driving on Freiburg Road. Then we move towards Klerksdorp. That's exactly where you will be queuing for about 4 minutes if you are driving specifically on Joe Slover Road towards the R30 Liam Hayes. There are slight delays that have been reported there. Otherwise, you will be queuing for about 2 minutes if you are driving on Bishop Desmond Tutu Street. Moderate traffic towards Joe Slovo. Otherwise, it's free to move if you are in that side of town as well. Then we move towards Rustenburg. That's where the bulk of the traffic has been reported. In fact, we got a message on the WhatsApp number. Thank you so much for Sydney for the specific message. Just to alert you, if you are driving on the N4, this is towards the Helen Joseph Bridge. There is a queuing traffic that you can actually experience that will keep you there for about 4 minutes. Please just be careful if you are driving there. Also, on the N4 at the Swartregens toll gate, driving west direction, there's slow-moving traffic. An abnormal truck is stuck on the other lane of the toll gate, forcing most motorists to actually use the left lane. So if you are also moving towards the Muff Town side using the N4, you will be experiencing those delays when you get to Swartregens. There's heavy traffic on the N4 throughout, starting from the Waterfall East side, right up until Dr. Morocco Drive, as well as you pass going towards the R565 side. In the CBD, Nelson Mandela towards President Thabo Mbeki Way is heavily backed up, so you need to just exercise caution if you're there. I live in Pretoria, that's where traffic is built up. Specifically, if you are moving towards the north of Pretoria, you will experience a little bit of traffic if you are driving on Eskiam Patela Drive. This is past Van der Hoff Road. Paul Kruger Street as well, if you're heading towards Capital Park, is heavily delayed. 0762602815. Please report any traffic updates there. Keep your eyes on the road, ears on UFM.

0: put on a party, or just literally just come into some of the best songs. I'm a Cup is the name of this one, featuring Jazz World. We still are within the Salt or Pepper. Has going out in South Africa become something where you now have to actively access, you know, risk? Before even walking through the door, you need to do an analysis to check, where is the exit, you know, where is the fire, you know, it's become a place where a lot of people are now actually scared to actually go out. And one thing I will tell you is that this is not an isolated AE, you know, weekend thing. In recent years, we've actually had about 15 mass shootings that happened at taverns, at Shabins, as well as other entertainment venues. And this is since 2020, with 129 people being killed. Nine of these actual mass killings happened between the year 2025 and 2026. So we are seeing an increase in these, killings that are happening. And the scariest part is there's young people in this. In the recent killings, there's about, I think it was around 11 men. There were four women that were also involved.
1: Yeah.
0: So it's not, you know, targeting a specific group of people. No, I feel I'm nothing, bro. June, sir, aring rotara tunyana, or we introducing KNM to our stock fail, and then all of a sudden that turns into an actual event. A devastating event, if I may put it that way.
1: Very devastating. I mean, entertainment isn't worth risking your life, guys. Monatika stwana bara how fail. Even though it's not a shooting spree, rinali engo kapi ago enyobeni tavern where the kids died on that one. So anything can happen. It's not about the shooting. So I mean, kigwela ko KNM kere. Precautionary measures.
2: Are we not giving in to criminality though?
1: No, not so. Hence, I'm saying the owners of the places must come with measures where they will protect their people. Hence, Kirila Arubone Mabona Aveni and Zaliting. Hence, Rere Setakamorabone Maven. We feel really safe either way.
0: So, what you saying is hot. Oh, Maponisa
1: Seta.
2: The last time I saw that happen at Groove, everybody ended up on top of the van.
0: Okay, no.
1: No, Veneske Yatsena Kamuhar Kamadin. After one,
0: whatever you choose, make sure you save.

0: out there, guys, and let's work together.
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5: I'm going to let you guys know
4: how good afternoon you and the boys. Jomo, maybe Holy Fifi go studio. I'm good, Sigrot, man.
5: It's the battle of the melanin.
4: It's the battle of the melanin.
6: Thank you.
4: Please.
6: Don't be shocked.
5: Nna ke tswa go tlhabane e ka re ke feta wa utlwa ka re o bethilwe ke molamo ko tlhogong ke molamo ke nna.
4: Any response that you want to have to that Malana and Cabbage situation?
6: Oh no.
4: Because honestly, Lynn, I'm still shocked. Kaitsuru, there's a combination for everything, but this one is the first combination. Eki Wukwang.
6: I think Murulian will have to answer for this one because. Yes. It was.
4: You know, people like to represent people from different places. But Murulang
6: it was my stepmom that made that combination, and she's from Murulang. So, but how Murulang combo ya malana le kabechi la iti na khoza. She made it up.
4: Hey, now you see where the danger is. Listen,
6: Murulang. And mind you, she's the best cook.
5: Oh,
6: yeah.
5: So that was nice in that way.
6: You have no idea.
5: I'm gonna try them. But ba go murulem ba go tsela ba thoba go murulem ba khatla a o bo khabo ke yo simolotse mokwena bana are mokone are le ne le jamalana le mala a bofile cabbage. So re go pare le re bolele le
6: go. Ke re bone. I'm saying the person that prepared the meal.
5: Oh, ne
6: go tla ga murulem.
5: Like nna re ke murulem nnile. Like go limpopo ba jamasonjo go murulem ba jamalana ka cabbage.
6: I assumed gore ke tsa go murulem.

0: You can hear this song as an opener. You can already tell what we're expecting in terms of the album itself. His name is DJ Jaivani. Ibele, what's up, let's say on this one. We're still trying to find out from you on our earlier topic. In fact, Jones, I see there's quite a number of comments that came through on the Facebook page. Well, there's the stats are in. We're quickly going to be taking them in. Who in Nemang specifically?
1: Ah, but go salt, but stay home at an 84% just salt there. No, you don't have to know how paper Bornaba Street 16%. The Kenya Motabana Levac, but few in a fellow go strutting Rakanova God, but salt you're winning.
0: Yeah, certainly. Let's take this just last one to wrap it up.
2: Yo, but switch up here today is serious. Mus Honalibo, good monza mo, afternoon mo, you with the boys. Yo, but to Melam Batabaka, which can you go out? Hey, Jacomam Shata, guys, like. I'm a firm believer that everything that happens to you happens for a reason. There is no escaping it. One moment I can be Lusanda and be

0: Yeah, baagi ba Africa Borwa, because really it's a scary times that we find ourselves in.
1: Yeah, thank you so much for wrapping it up. For us, let's be safe out there. I always say if we work with the police, we can definitely do the most. We are getting into that second hour of the show. Remember that we are still giving away 5,000 rands. We want to make you, upgrade that bank balance when it comes to Friday. So make sure that you stay tuned. Give you more information how you can enter.
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3: The temperature ga jana Rustenburg 16, Mahikeng 19, Pretoria 14 degrees. 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
4: Sibiya cites the involvement of the task team that is probing cases emanating from the Madlanga Commission as proof of a vendetta against him.
5: The obvious but crucial question that needs to be answered by the state is why the CRT and its members involved themselves in a matter that clearly did not emerge from the Commission's scope or mandate. The answer lies within the pertinent fact that all allegations are aimed at removing me from the SAPS sphere.
4: The suspended Lieutenant General intends pleading not guilty to all charges, and his bail application was postponed to Thursday. Kgaogelo Magolego, Newsnote, Randburg.
3: Sibiya o botsoloditse gape nako eo go phuruphuditsweng legae la gagwe a kaya gore ene le tona ya mapodisa e sekegilwe mo tirong Senzo Mcunu ba setswe morago.
5: There's no coincidence that both myself and Minister Kunu were almost simultaneously subjected to search operations based on a matter originating from KwaZulu-Natal, the headquarters of Lieutenant General Makonazi. Paragraph 30. The alleged charge. At this point in time, I have not been granted to the police docket. I'm therefore unaware of the exact information available to the state.
3: Motlatsa mokaedi mogolo wa merero ya thuto ya pabalasego ya mo mebileng kwa lefapheng la dipalangwa mo Northwest Valencia Jonathan o dumela gore go tshwarwa ga dikgaisano tsa dingangisano ka merero ono go mo dikgatlhegong tsa barutwana. 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Tshegofatso le tsie wa bega.
6: Jonathan expressed confidence in the Northwest learners participating in the preparatory examination technical competition in Sandton.
7: We have been with our learners, and our learners are so far are doing good. They are geared for the participation, and we are hoping for the best. We are hoping that we are bringing the trophy home in Mafikeng Northwest Province.
6: The competition aims to address road safety challenges in local communities. Tshegofatso le tsie, Newsnote, Rustenburg.
3: Tona ya Lefapha la Science le Technology Dr. Blade Nzimande a re boipuso jwa naga bo botlhokwa thata mo tirisong ya artificial intelligence. A re se se netefatsa fa naga e kgona go tlhama le go tsenya tirisong diporojeke tsa science le technology tseo di siametseng baagi ba yone. Nzimande o ne a eme ka lefoko babegadikgang fa a ne a rebola pegelo ya Ministerial Working Group on Science, Technology and Innovation Funding kwa Pretoria.
8: In the 21st century, sovereignty increasingly depends on a nation's ability to produce and use knowledge, data and technology to improve people's lives. Strong domestic research capabilities, infrastructure, skills and funding instruments will enable South Africa to enter international partnerships as an equal and apply its scientific and technological strengths to national, continental, and global challenges. I have lots of confidence, Zimande, in South Africa's science system.

0: but I want you to do more, to come up with solutions to deal with the problems that are facing the country.
1: Tla jana ng re di konosetse ka ntlhagolo Shadrack Sibiya a re kgetse ya petelelo kgatlhanong naye ke togamano a kgatlhanong naye dikalo tsa ura eno re tsa tsedingwe mo ureng e latelang.
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3: Look at your sports headlines. The new rankings, of course, are up for Bafana Bafana, and quite a good one this time around. And Marcus Ackermann has earned his maiden test call-up. South Africa named an 18-man squad for an upcoming test against Australia. These are more at 20 past 4.
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4: Good afternoon. Let's quickly take a look at your latest traffic update. In Mufftown, we have traffic specifically Albert Luthuli Road, starting from Bray Road throughout the Unit 15 area, right up until University Drive. There's pockets of traffic throughout Albert Luthuli. Otherwise, it's fairly quiet on other places in Mufftown. Then we move towards Klerksdorp. If you are coming from the Tikhane side, after BS Fountain, there's heavy traffic as you actually drive on the R507. You will experience some delays there. Also, there's more traffic specifically if you're driving on Joe Slova Road towards the R30. Heavy traffic that's also been reported on Oliver Tambo Drive. This traffic starts specifically from Delver Street right up until Voortrekker and North Street. That's where you will see a little bit of delays. Then we move towards Potch. There's heavy delays specifically if you are around the Moy River Mall. There is traffic that's been reported specifically on the James Moroka Avenue. This is coming from Parais Avenue. On Nelson Mandela as well as Governor Mbeki, there's 3 minutes of delays as well. I leave it in Rustenburg where traffic is actually picked up as well. You will be queuing for about 4 minutes if you are on the N4. This is towards the Helen Joseph Bridge. There's heavy delays that have been reported on that side of town. Also, you will be queuing also if you're on Kloof Road towards the Greystone Crossing. That's about 4 minutes of delays that you also will experience. Haystack also heavily backed up towards the CBD. Nelson Mandela Drive, heavy traffic as you approach President Thabo Mbeki Way. There's traffic starting from Brink right into the east of Rustenburg through President Thabo Mbeki Way. So you'd want to find an alternative, specifically if you're driving there. 076-260-2815. That's where you can report any traffic updates. Keep your eyes on the road, ears on UFM.
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0: khabedi. So you still are with us on You and the Boys. We're taking you to 6 o'clock. 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And make sure that you also buy yourself one of those Sunlights, because we are going to be asking you the very big question so you can make that money more. But right now, you know it's a Tuesday, so we're getting into what we do every single Tuesday. Don't Call Me Brother lives on You and the Boys.
2: My name is Nelson Kesa, and I'm a human rights defender. Let your work reflect a world where dignity, safety, and respect are non-negotiable. The future is listening. Young boys are watching. Young girls are hoping. Use your light to show what true manhood looks like, not in domination, but in accountability and compassion. Don't call me brother if you are only present for the applause, but absent when it matters the most.
1: Don't call me brother. 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
0: All right, this is where we sometimes tackle, you know, some of the biggest issues that are, you know, taking the country by storm, or something that actually speaks to, you know, what contribution we as gents can be able to have to make the lives of our women and children much easier.
3: Yeah.
0: You know, Don't Call Me Brother has also always been put there as a stance from us gents. We are taking against, you know, gender-based violence. Gents, digital abuse. You know what digital abuse means?
3: Cyberbullying?
0: All right. Maybe just to put it in context, mm-hmm. digital abuse can include partners demanding passwords, consistently checking your WhatsApps, tracking your location, and so forth. So the conversation is bigger on mm-hmm. digital abuse.
3: Yeah.
0: Now, the question I want to bring to you guys, because I said digital abuse,
3: yeah.
0: and someone that I asked a question didn't agree with me that this is actually digital abuse.
3: It is.
0: Is going through your partner's phone without their permission, even if you have a password, is it ever justified, Mukuni?
4: I think, the fact that I gave you my password in the first place, mm-hmm. It's for you to use it on a need-to basis, not for you to go through my phone for whatever reason. I also don't want to do the same thing because I feel like to some extent it breeds a lot of insecurities in relationships. I always say to people, trust is a choice, and unfortunately because I chose to trust you, I don't have control over what you do with that trust.
0: Yes.
4: So it's literally just going in blind and hoping for the best.
0: But then what would you say to someone that says, now your trust blanket can't have holes. It can't cover other things and not cover other things. If you fully trust me, then me going through your phone should not be an issue. Especially, well, when I get underline, especially if you have even given me a password for everything on the phone. I shouldn't be having a problem go through it.
4: I think there's a difference between using my phone and going through my phone. If you're using my phone, you use it because you need to use it. But if you're going through my phone, you're looking for something in the phone.
0: Yeah.
4: There's a difference there. And what people then tend to do is because you are looking for something, you find the things that actually don't even exist.
0: Okay.
4: Our producers, female, go merokong, we're always together. There's certain words that we use amongst ourselves in order to, you know, bring the team together. But because you're looking for particularly that,

0: you will find it as an issue while it's really not.
1: Don't go through your girl's phone. You might find what you're looking for. Maybe as a partner, rona le partner or young mara ha le re mo relationship yo utlwana, using your phone and my phone kana gona le this type of relationship jomo, yeah. Where you are open, you are happy, you are free and sabiluto, everything is fine. You don't even have the notion or the thing where hey we dimo thako kare se bane bana na lo mo sendela bo high love e re ke no bona o no berekisa phone wa motho ao a una selo ke rona bao. So now if you can take my phone, how about what's a phone naga? Use it. Don't go through it. Mm-hmm. But the moment you go through it, all the bodies are homo to a guy along. Yeah, tons we lost horrible cat matalo to a monna because when I and Wanyaki shisha. Yeah, was he band never we made take a monta gamole when I win yagamo phone unyaga.
2: Listen, is going through your partner's phone without permission ever justified? They said no, but they gave you a password. Marase salang abaru we check. Is it justified ever? 0762602818.

0: I'll tell you, if you ever get a chance in your life, please get yourself a plate of Nandi Braai. I'll tell you one day why it's so important. Anyway, it's 1619. We're still asking you very simply, in the age that we live in, digitally, we are so connected. Is it wrong? Is it ever justified for wena gore o ye through a phone ya motho wa gago without their permission? Is it ever justified? Let us know.
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8: You hear some moments coming, others are smaller. 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And together, these moments become impact. The impact you leave, carry. The impact only you can make. 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It all starts here.
9: The U Flashback, taking you back to that U moment.
0: If you hit an animal, whether it's
10: nyonyani. Nyonyani.
0: Yeah.
10: That's not how you say it.
0: Nyonyani.
10: No. Nyonyani.
0: Nyonyani. Will you take it home to cook and eat? Or are you going to be just like me, a responsible citizen?
10: That's not being responsible. What?
11: Nara la ishara jawa.
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0: Ah.
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14: Bafana Bafana have climbed four places to number 50 in the latest FIFA Coca-Cola World Cup rankings, their highest position in 15 years. South Africa have 1,460 points after beating Guinea 2-1 in their opening AFCON qualifier. It is also the highest ranking since October of 2011, when Peter Msimane was previously in charge. Bafana now turn their attention to Eritrea, who are ranked 184th in the world, with the two sides meeting in Cairo. That's tomorrow. And meanwhile, on the other side of things, Manchester City's legal battle, the legal fight there with the Premier League, could take years to conclude. Chief executive Ferran Soriano reportedly told fellow club chiefs in Copenhagen that City remain determined to fight the case, with an appeal now expected after the club were reportedly found guilty of the majority of the financial charges that are brought up against them. The Premier League and City have not denied the reported findings, and any sanctions, of course, will then be determined separately, meaning that the long-running case is set to continue. It remains to be seen really what the eventual outcome will be, particularly for Manchester City, but it looks as though things could get a bit dark. So let's wait and find out the latest in as far as this matter is concerned. UFM Sports, of course, will keep tabs on that and keep you informed. Let's wrap things up here on the cricket field. Marcus Ackermann has earned his maiden test call-up as South Africa named an 18-man squad for the first test against Australia in Durban. The Dolphins' batter is the only uncapped player in the group after a strong run of form for South Africa A. Kgatisi Mofokeng is included as he continues his recovery from a hamstring injury, while Gerard Coetzee, Andrik Nokeya, as well as Dane Peterson, they return to the test setup. Otinel Botman, Kwena Maphaka, as well as Lungi Ngidi, they miss out as they continue recovering this from their respective injuries. Themba Bavuma will then keep

0: this time around, of course, the pro tiers. More sports after five.
1: Thank you so much for that sports update. We're trying to find out from you a simple question. Well, we want to know, is it justified to ever go through your partner's phone without their permission? I mean, the problem might sometimes not be looking at the phone itself. It might also be the lack of consent or the reason behind you actually going through this specific phone. It does become, digital abuse or abuse when there's a pattern of control that actually comes with it. Here's it, Sibianong, ili a demand. Checking WhatsApp while your partner is sleeping, even demanding that your partner show you that whatever is on their screen. I mean, for me, when it comes with control, it now starts becoming abuse. If I'm demanding it, if it's something that we both do from time to time, and it we have our own reasons.
2: And then when I change it, I solo bula mono phone na hoka mono ana. We bula ka kono noto waloto. I no horo vete moto a horo le di koko a bule phone.
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whether it's the original, whether it's this remix, this song is a massive hit. Welcome to your afternoons on UFM 89.8. It's 1629, Alex Kidd, Love We Had. It's a Ghana remix. Beautiful music. We're trying to find out from you, is it digital abuse if you're going through your...

0: partner's phone without their permission. Also, I have a problem when it comes to a point where mototomo checka le lotso di delete leng gore a kre nnete. Like, what is that? Like, now I deleted things, you're gonna go through it and say, I want the truth. From what? What truth are you talking
1: about?
0: Yeah, no,
1: le jola lebo athlete mathi, meelo le podisa o le jola lebo mukwana zelone.
0: Don't you tell me?
1: No. Mototile relationship ing or lo phanda wena o tlo atlisisa. 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
0: Good afternoon. Well, I just want to ask you to please let me know of any traffic that's happening wherever you are. I see it is raining in Rustenburg, so perhaps that is also affecting your travel time wherever you're going. Please let us know. Just to let you know, there's been a major motor vehicle accident. This is on the R49 near Jacobsdal. This is on the route to Zeerust from Mufftown, just after the curve. Motorists are urged to approach with caution and as visibility is poor. This is due to the rain. Thank you so much to Signana for giving us that specific one. You can also just contribute towards the updates by giving us a message on that WhatsApp number again. If you are specifically in Mufftown, you will be experiencing some traffic. This is on Dr. Albert Lithuli Road towards James Moroka Avenue. That's where you will be queuing. Otherwise, it's free to move on other sides of Mufftown. If you're out in Klerksdorp, you will expect to queue for about 3 minutes. This is on Krasani Road. The traffic there starts from Buffalo's Duren. There's slight traffic, so perhaps the traffic light is not working there. Then there is some slight delays both ways if you're on Joe Slover Road. The west of that, if you're driving past the R30 towards Manzil Park, that's where you will experience a little bit of traffic. If you're also driving on OR Tambo, this is past Bishop Ndwandwe Road. There is heavy traffic that's been reported there. In Potch, there's heavy delays around the Mooi River Mall. This is on James Moroka Avenue towards Walter Sisulu Lane. Throughout Nelson Mandela, there's heavy delays from Walter Sisulu, also ending up at Dr. Beyers Nodier Avenue. I live in Rustenburg, where traffic is actually picked up. If you are driving specifically on the N4 towards Helen Joseph Bridge, there's heavy traffic that's been reported there. If you're from, if you're going towards Koster, driving on the R52, as you turn onto the R52 from the N4, there is some slight delays that you can experience throughout there. There's heavy traffic on Kloof Road towards the Greystone Mall. This is also past the Civic Center. Heavy delays on Haystack towards President Thabo Mbeki Way. Nelson Mandela, heavy delays towards President Thabo Mbeki Lades, Klopper. It's all heavily backed up. If you're passing the taxi rink, so perhaps find an alternative towards Betekong Meriting. There's also delays as you pass the prison on the R510. 0762602815. That's where you can let us know of any traffic delays that came through. 07, yes, that's where you can be able to let us know. Keep your eyes on the road, ears on UFM.
4: Dumelang bagaitso, dumelang. 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
0: I was just telling you guys, like, we didn't like it, Jolie. Like, I won't lie. Like, no matter who says what, like, outside, if you come to me and tell me Jomo or whatever, I just don't go through the phone of the person I'm dating. I've never done that, and I don't want to do it. Like, never. It's not my life.
5: I don't think it's a matter of Ojola Biao Jomo. I always insist that, yeah, we're about to get in a relationship, we're about to get married or whatever, but you shouldn't lose your individuality.
0: I love that.
5: That's why I would prefer that you keep your friends. I don't even want to mix with your friends. You must still have a life outside me, because unfortunately things do come to an end. But why you pull out and things aren't supposed to be like that, because you tend to isolate everybody. I want to live in Jomo's skin. Can we be realistic for a second?
0: Yeah.
5: Because you still have your family, you have your sisters, your brothers. We are a community for a reason.
0: Yeah. What would we say that to someone, Bra Jones, that says, I mean, if your phone is there, get trust, guys. It's trust. I mean, if I'm going through your phone, you give me the password.

0: to it, it's part of trust. Me seeing everything in your phone means you trust me and you trust that, that whatever information that comes my way.
1: I gave you my phone. Yeah. I gave you my phone to do whatever. Maybe you want to call. Maybe you want to send a picture. Maybe you want to download. Maybe you want to go to the app. But at the same time, o file moto trust. Haware na le police. Tlogela motho. Jomo, mo tlogele wena a tsene mo founung. O utlwa motho ka re wa thwasantsa.
0: Ore ke eng re mama toke man. This is not supposed to be funny.
1: All right, it's not funny, but yetsa gala 0762602815@UFM898 on all the socials. Tla re tore ke na le manga le Thabo o re tswera re hey you and the boys, my boyfriend does that. Guy will check my phone and and he keeps whatever to himself after finding because he knows going through my phone without my permission is wrong. So for me, it's very, very, very wrong to go through your partner's phone without their permission.
0: Of course, sometimes it's not even about that. Perhaps there's conversation or secrets from families. Let's hear what people say.
2: And I was about to say, should there be an emergency? That's why. Mofe password. Akiri, ka fitla selo. Hence, you have the password to my phone. Again, the problem goes secha, obata, buntwaki.
1: Problem ke yona yo ya bona tlhaloganya jomo ke yona yo ge motho a go phone are o fitlhileng go sna sepe mo phone wa e tshwantse o fitlhe o batla itlo go fitlhile mo phone ara fitla selo those are my personal stuff
2: tsa di nepe we thumele e post the we post that about skate post that
3: after you guys yar ke na le mkhutlwae o itse he o nyaka mathata
1: eh
3: a ituletse kwa wena go a invite majens Ah, kana la hetsa re nna nga skaba ka hetsa. 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
0: Yeah.
3: Awwa, ke gana la le taba e we.
0: Listen, I don't know how you feel about this. Maybe it happens in your relationship and you haven't seen it as a form of abuse of some sort. Going through your partner's phone without their permission, is it ever justified? Does it ever fly? Can we be cool with it and say it's something normal that people do?
1: No, they do that, but they are not going to say that they are going to say that they are going to say that they are going to say that they are going to say that they are going to say that they are going to say that they are going to say that they are going to say that they are going to say that they are going to say that they are going to say that they are going to say that they are going to say that they are going to say that they are going to say that they are going to say that they are going to say that they are going to say that they are going to say that they are going to say that they are going to say that they are going to say that they are going to say that they are going to say that they are going to say that they are going to say that they are going to say that they are going to say that they are going to say that they are going to say that they are going to say that they are going to say that they are going to say that they are going to say that they are going to say that they are going to say that they are going to say that they are going to say that they are going to say that they are going to say that they are going to say that they are going to say that they are going to say that they are going to say that they are going to say that they are going to say that they are going to say that they are going to say that they are going to say that they are going to say that they are going to say that they are going to say that they are going to say that they are going to say that they are going to say that they are going to say that they are going to say that they are going to say that they are going to say that they are going to say that they are going to say that they are going to say that they are going to say that they are going to say that they are going to say that they are going to say that they are going to say that they are going to say that they

0: remix, Music is Only remix. If it was really dope the first time, Julian Gomez, Love Song 28. It's the Edges Galaxy Art Mix. We take your voice notes after this. 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
2: Good afternoon, guys. Your colleague is a bit of an angel of the air. On the other hand, I'm going to phone you. O tla fofulelwa o sa tshwara ke high blood. So tse tsa difounu tse ke makaela. Sheba sentse ne ke le rata kere.

0: not because of the group itself only, but because I remember there's a time when we did finish the lyrics and we brought this song as the first song. Hey, they butchered it.
1: Oh, I thought you say you know the lyrics and then you'd sing it better.
0: Guys, I don't know lyrics. That's why we sing when I'm on the radio on Saturdays. Me, I don't know how to sing, but I love music. Anyway, we're getting into your conversation still. Going through your partner's phone ever justified without their permission? Logging into their social media sometimes without any permission.
2: Afternoon, gentlemen.
1: Afternoon,
2: Afternoon, Jomovic.
0: Excellent.
2: Afternoon, the Jones.
1: Hola, hola, Kevin.
2: Ah, go cool. Really? There's never a justifiable reason to go through your partner's phone.
3: Yeah.
2: But if there's a need or you feel there's a need for you to go through the phone, it means you're with the one person.
1: Nice.
0: Yeah.
2: I don't pay never.
0: Yeah, man, we're taking more of yours.
4: Hey, cuties.
0: Hi.
4: That level of insecurity that people have. No, nobody has a right to touch my phone. If you can't trust me, what are you still doing with me? What are you doing with me if you can't trust me? It's Mrs. UFM.
3: Ooh. But touch, though.
0: Yeah.
3: Because then that's a bit suspect.
0: What? Touch my phone.
3: If you say I can't touch your phone completely, like I need to make a phone call. No. I can't even make a phone call.
0: No, that's not.
3: Think about this. Like I can't find my phone, Montru.
0: Yes.
3: I can't pick up yours to call my phone.
0: No, it's not possible. You have to be able to.
3: Yeah, but how if I can't touch your phone?
0: Yeah, you see the other thing. That's what I was saying, guys. Like there's a fine line because now you need to decide if the password has been given.
3: Yeah.
0: Does it also mean that going through the phone it's something you don't that it doesn't matter? Because like if the password is there, bro, someone might just go through text or maybe message WhatsApp and apresa. We get carried away sometimes on the phones. Apresa message or how in the it opens. So for me, it's a two-way street. Like if the password is there, I mean, you are there. They gave you the phone as access. You're not going through a phone. Maybe you're just checking. We tutor how to search on WhatsApp for names like I love you.
5: I think you have to anticipate the problem before it even becomes a problem.
1: All right.
5: Oscar Twara Fumi Ahai. Then Oscar Twara Fumi Ahau. Kidijela Costa Muyestres Yamaskral.
0: Thank you so much.
3: What happens when there's trouble? Like, there's an emergency. There's a phone that's fully charged in the house, yet I can't use it. In most cases, somebody who would otherwise be looking to, you know, be Inspector Gadget.
0: Yeah.
3: It's because they're up to no good themselves.
0: But no, guys. Also, I feel like sometimes you guys use

0: that as an excuse. Like, it's not a good way to try to excuse anything.
1: Joma, you're
0: a guy. Say, no, you can't say ore. Na if kubutsa hore ke mang a butola. Ko re na ka tsoa simply because I'm also. No, but I'm asking who's that guy? You guys look cozy.
2: Ke Filimone wa butswe.
0: O nya kang le motho wa ka Filimone.
2: No, Filimone o na le dipotrisi tse di fetatsa.
0: We'll take more of your voice notes.
3: Batung, nothing beats gathering kohai around a great meal. 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
4: My name is Nelson Khesa and I'm a human rights defender. 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The future is listening. Young boys are watching. Young girls are hoping. 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

0: He's not back. He's just making sure that he reestablishes and reintroduce himself. His name is Kabelo. This one is called Everybody Needs Somebody, featuring the Arrows. We're taking your comments. Is going through your person's phone justified ever, with or without the phone? But the most important one, ask our permission. What do you have to say?
1: Hi, you and the boys.
2: Hi, V.
0: Hello.
1: Oh, guys, na ke dumelane next le go tsena mo phone nya motho. 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
2: E bana.
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2: Vero.
1: Phone nya ka. I don't think it's a good thing. I believe in privacy, man. You know, I believe in having your own life. If you're doing something wrong that you're hiding from me, it was Jawena. I don't know, Mosake. As long as it's not harming me in any way, it was Jawena. Everything that is done in darkness shall come to light one day. So I don't really worry about snooping. I know it's...
0: Why do you not agree? Hore ya how batlo re batlise ya how. What is the problem? Let's take more here.
3: Hi guys.
2: Hi.
3: Ke le kere ke dira recording. Ya ira tle ya ya khata ke se difetse go bua. 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Bula mafatshe go le ya tsama. 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
0: last week ba 2
3: blood pressure ke ka tsatsa but ke le boga my gut feeling if it wasn't for you nke be ke sentse ne ke dutse hela mo ke site gore ka ntse motho o so so ke sharp guys
0: o tso bian
3: ke sharp no be o sa ga sa tsho.
0: So when was our visit? You finally out on Iran?
2: No, Rita. Rita, your topic is one day. I refer it back. I will
0: tell you. I refer back story.
2: Oh, fresh from the scene, moto. Oh, from the scene, from crime scene. Ke rata fela gore mara go na le ngwana go morago ba motoela ka selo.
0: O ntshwa.
2: A iya papa o kae?
0: Ah, ena Junza, e Junza.
4: Gone le nna ise ya submit photocopy pele.
0: 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Na le ba lo re tsontse le certify le tele copy.
4: No, no, no. 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Why are we certify? Eh. Why are we certify a copy? Ho bona gore ya nngwe le le le le go gona submit ang full ID.
2: Yeah. Ena go pilot tsela copy ele ka metsi.
5: Mane to khala go letlela motho mo phone nya gago. 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
0: Saturday
5: ebe na gore ke jile. The conservation is about it. Why now we don't hear a lot of conservation?
4: How old Jile?
2: No, Proctor, no, Fendila out. Horror Ukraine something. Santa Hopola screen man, she say, Sabo Hello, Saturday, Uji, Lelan,
0: screenshot. I saw a screenshot.
4: We are investigating. Wa Ahona Horki, hello. In 3 days, Kijile. In 3 days,
0: maybe no holum nati or that was nice. Like, what was nice?
6: Good afternoon, me and the boys. I hope you are doing well, Mahotman. In this
2: weather,
6: there's a slight traffic on Mandela Drive towards R24 from Beggar King side towards R24. 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And keep your eyes on the road and ears on the UFM. Love you guys.

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1: thank you me pa
0: so na ke bona go na le phoso going through your partner's phone I mean last hepana so
1: yes.
0: What do I have to hide or what does
1: yes.
0: She has
1: to
0: hide a partner
2: this is my
1: yes.
2: Boy
1: yes
0: ene ke te mo satana tsena ndi mo simologana ka pin ka password leng a satana o tsene fa re mo relationship e
1: ke opo ira ena appeal to the ladies please ire bana ba lena ba tsore ndi phone tseo
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4: di temperature ga jana Rustenburg 16 Mahikeng 18 Johannesburg 12 degrees di khang tse di kwa se tlhoeng mo ureng eno Shadrack Sibiya are kgetsi ya petelelo kgatlhanong naye ke togamano e logilweng 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
5: Sibiya says the involvement of the task team that is probing cases emanating from the Madranga Commission as proof of a vendetta against him.
6: The obvious but crucial question that needs to be answered by the state is why the CRT and its members involved themselves in a matter that clearly did not emerge from the Commission's scope or mandate. The answer lies within the pertinent fact that all allegations are aimed at removing me from the sub-sphere.
5: The suspended Lieutenant General intends pleading not guilty to all charges and his bail application was postponed to Thursday. Gaurelo Magolego, Newsnote, Randburg.
4: Sibiya o botsoloditse nako e go phuruphuditsweng legae la gagwe a kaya gore ene le tona ya mapodisa e sekegilweng mo tirong Senzo Mqunu ba setswe morago.
6: There's no coincidence that both myself and Minister Kunu were almost simultaneously subjected to search operations based on a matter originating from KwaZulu-Natal, the headquarters of Lieutenant General Makwanazi. Paragraph 30. The alleged charge. At this point in time, I have not been granted to the police docket. I'm therefore unaware of the exact information available to the state.
4: Motlatsa mokaedi mogolo wa merero ya thuto ya pabalesego ya mo mebileng kwa lefapheng la dipalangwa mo Northwest Valencia Jonathan o dumela gore go tshwarwa ga dikgaisano tsa dingangisano ka merero eno go mo dikgatlhegong tsa barutwana. 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
7: Jonathan expressed confidence in the Northwest learners participating in the preparatory examination technical competition in Sandton.
8: We have been with our learners and our learners are doing good. They are geared for the participation and we are hoping for the best. We are hoping that we are bringing the trophy home in Mafikeng Northwest province.
7: The competition aims to address road safety challenges in local communities. Tshegofatso Letsie, Newsnote, Rustenburg.
4: Mapodisa a tshwere ba belaelwa ba ka nna lekgolo some a le mabedi le bobedi bao ba epang diminerale go se mo molaong kwa West Rand. 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
9: And we will urge and request our community to continue sharing any criminal activities within their space and any illegal things which they see and giving information to us as the law enforcement. We will not disappoint. We'll ensure we follow every information to the latter. Time, when times come, one by one, we will remove them from circulation and the county and the communities will be safe.
4: Tla janong re di konosetse ka ntlha kgolo. Shadrack Sibiya a re kgetsi ya petelelo kgatlhanong naye ke togamano e logilweng kgatlhanong naye. 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

0: today. Final look at your sports headlines. TLB is back to competitive action, helping Chicago Fire to a win there in Charlotte. This is over Charlotte in MLS. And Formula One champion Lando Norris has had to apologize for some comments he made after the Azerbaijan Grand Prix, the crash. These and more at 20 past 5.
1: UFM traffic. Afternoon, let's quickly take a look at your latest traffic with rain expected or actually happening in most parts of the province. You will see that there is a lot of traffic throughout. In Mufftown, traffic has actually increased at this hour. Albert Luthuli Road is heavily backed up throughout, starting from the Unit 15 side right up until the University on University Drive. There's some delays. If you're using Freiburg Road, this is towards Bray Road. There are some delays that have been reported there as well. More delays on Shepherd Street towards Nelson Mandela. Some heavy delays also throughout Nelson Mandela. That's boiling up to the Carrington Street on 1st Avenue. That's where you also will see a lot of traffic. In Klerksdorp, there's traffic that's been reported specifically if you are leaving the Matlosana Mall in the Matlosana Gardens area on Joe Slover Road towards Central and Platan Avenue. There are some slight delays that have been reported there as well. On Joe Slover towards the R30, there are some slight delays that have also been reported. In Potch, you will be queuing for about 4 minutes on River Street towards Dr. James Morocco. Dr. James Morocco Avenue. Then the lane is closed if you are using Chief Albert Luthuli. This is at Hoffman Street. You can't access that specific stretch of road because of roadworks. So you just need to actually exercise caution if you're there. Then we move towards Rustenburg. Traffic has increased. In fact, there's heavy traffic, bumper to bumper traffic. If you're heading towards Buitekong Meriting, 6 minutes of delay starting from the taxi rank on the R510. The President Thabo Mbeki Way, most people using that throughout the west, the east, trying to get towards the R510. There's heavy delays there. If you're also on Kloof Road towards Carrington Street, there is also some more delays that have also been reported there. I did get a message also that if you are driving specifically on the R towards the R24 from Nelson Mandela, there is heavy traffic that's been reported on that side of town. So please just exercise caution if you are moving there. 0762602815. That's where you can be able to let us know of any traffic congestions. Keep your eyes on the road, ears on UFM.
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1: Yes, indeed. It's exactly 17:08, and we're going to be doing something that we do every single day. It's the 5 p.m.
2: Traffic is bad. 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
1: Listen, man, I'll give you a quote at the end of the show, but here's a daily affirmation that I want you to always say to yourself, you know, for betterment, for a better life, for strongness, for assertiveness, but mostly to empower the kids as well. Here's what you should say every morning.
2: What is integrity?
3: Doing the right thing when no one's watching.
2: What is accountability?
3: Owning up to your own actions and words.
2: Be a?
3: Leader.
2: Not a?
3: Follower.
2: Who is in control?
3: Me.
2: If you're not in control, you are?
3: Out of control.
2: As long as you try, you cannot?
3: Fail.
2: Respect others?
3: But demand respect.
2: The tongue is?
3: Powerful.
2: Tell yourself it's going to be a great day?
3: It's going to be a great day.
2: Tell yourself you love yourself.
1: Simple as that.
0: Yeah.
1: Be a leader, not a follower.
0: Or be a
1: leader.
0: Not be a.
1: Be a leader, not a follower. Simple as that.
0: Thank you. That was beautiful.
4: 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Go to Menela di solo le tadi ngwe gape. 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

0: Oh yeah, man, it's music coming from the one and only Burna Boy. Yeah, is the name of this one. Someone that loves his African music is Kanan Black. Yes.
1: Yeah,
0: he speaks a little bit of Yoruba here and there. Apparently.
2: I do speak Yoruba.
0: Give us one word.
2: Oh my God. How do you remember that?
0: I know that.
2: Wow.
1: Okay, let me ask Kamian, how do you do?
3: I'm doing all right. How are you?
0: How do you do?
1: Ang karabe kasi Yoruba.
3: Oh no, I can teach you if you wanna say.
1: Aki, lakukan teacher Nike.
3: How
1: are we waiting for you? Are 30 junior are still here. Ah, stupid man. Let's go now. Go
3: home. The commands.
0: Don't listen to everyone earlier on. He escaped to the 30.
1: No, phobia ka di 30 ka re chairman what ke I can't come to job.
0: Why can't you come? Why?
1: No, the fairness because ke na le hore nka thanya mo basing. Bare guru badashi guru ke king ke bona botere welcome to Lilongwe.
3: Maita bashe
1: ne ho. 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
3: bute ka se boe.
1: A ke tsena go go bare hi bo yon time you go South Africa this is home.
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1: Yeah.
3: That's not how you say it.
1: Nyonyani.
3: No. Nyonyani.
1: Nyonyani. 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
3: That's not being responsible. 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
7: Final look at your sports for today. This afternoon on You and the Boys, Bafana have climbed to 4 places to number 50. This is in the latest FIFA Coca-Cola World Cup rankings, their highest position in 15 years. South Africa have 1,460 points after beating Guinea 2-1 in their opening AFCON qualifier. It is also the highest ranking since October of 2011, when Pietso Mosimane was previously in charge. And speaking about the Bafana coach, Pietso Mosimane has called on Egyptian football fans, including supporters of Al Ahly, as well as Zamalek, to back South Africa when they face Eritrea in their AFCON qualifier. Mosimane has strong ties to Egypt after winning 2 CAF Champions League titles with Al Ahly. This is between 2020 and 2022. He says that Bafana have a strong history in Egypt and appealed to both fan bases to support South Africa, describing Egyptians and South Africans as brothers. And the match, it takes place tomorrow in Cairo, a bit later on in the day. And still on Bafana, defender Mbekazeli TLB Mbogazi has returned to competitive action after a 3-month injury layoff. This by helping Chicago Fire to a 1-0 win over Charlotte in the MLS. The 21-year-old had not played since featuring for Bafana in their World Cup defeat to Canada in June. On the other side of things, Bongikuhle Hlongwane also returned from injury for Minnesota United and registered an assist there despite their 3-1 loss to Seattle Sounders. In Morocco, Tsogofatso Mabasa scored his first goal for Maghreb Fez in their 2-1 win over Renaissance Zamamra. We wrap things up in the circuits with some Formula One news. Formula One champion Lando Norris has apologized to Franco Colapinto. This for comments he made after the Azerbaijan Grand Prix crash. Colapinto locked up at the first corner during a safety car restart and collided with teammate Pierre Gasly, who then hit Norris, forcing both drivers out of the race. Norris had said that some drivers should not be in Formula One and called for race bans, and Colapinto later apologized, while the FIA handed him a 5-place grid penalty for the next race. And Norris has now acknowledged that his comments were perhaps off the cuff and they were made in the heat of the moment. Hence then, of course, the retraction of his statement and apologizing to Franco Colapinto. This is all your sports from me this afternoon on You and the Boys. Tomorrow, that's between 6 and 9 on Breakfast with you, myself, Pat Cash, as well as Urori Seng Mafora. Otherwise, for this afternoon, Kalibizo Kane and Black, the Blackjack, Kimukoni. Good morning, sir.
1: Good afternoon. Listen, thank you so much for the sports. It's 17:24. Gents, briefly, I want you guys to answer this after, a little bit of dance music. There's certain things that we completely do on our own in our houses, or if you're a tenant, or if you live with people. Diriwa ko ha hao fela, or diriwa in your household. There's a lot of things. There's people that, literally sit around a table together. Baja.

0: Like it's a real thing. 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Like some people eat straight from the pot, by the way, in Sini Pizza. Yes, it's normal. People do it. You have one plate, one cup, one spoon, and basically, you know, you use those things. It's normal. No, I'm just saying. I'm not saying.
1: Hey, lenge ya di normal oisan.
0: Yeah.
1: Wa mutla.
0: No.
1: One cup, one spoon, one plate. What do you mean?
0: Guys, there's certain things that are normal in other people's houses that you might not find normal. Like, some people want one spoon, one cup, one what.
1: You never host friends,
0: no,
1: family?
0: No, they just do that. And even if lonely thing, we don't share us on that thing.
1: Because essentially that means we have to take turns when we eat.
2: Yeah.
0: Definitely.
2: Like,
0: listen, some people's lounges look like the showroom. The remote is wrapped in a plastic. The ice cream container, the way lady.
1: Oh.
0: What is normal in your house that might be strange elsewhere? That's what we're asking you.
2: Yeah.
0: Think about it. We'll come back and find out from you.

time being. A beautiful gem that's taking us to the time, 1729. So I've asked you simply, what is that one thing that your family or you do in your home, your house, that you think it's completely normal? But until a visitor comes over and they just get shocked at some of the things you do. I heard there's a rule where there's certain rooms that you need to announce.

0: Count yourself. What's another Dan Rumor? Can Nagatla get in, especially if you're younger, you know, what? Because yeah, what if Bahulu Bakamula and they're discussing big issues or they are busy with other things? Yeah, if they're in the midst of what adults do when they are alone, then what are you going to do as a kid?
1: More Dan Rumor.
0: You must announce yourself. Kin Kramank.
2: Dan Rumor.
0: Kramank. I'm asking. Anyway, guys.
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0: UFM traffic. Well, good afternoon to you. Let's quickly take a look at your latest traffic. We'll start in Muff Town. That's where you'll be expected to queue, specifically heavy traffic. This is on Chief Albert Lithuli, coming from the Unit 15 side. There's heavy traffic that's been reported that goes right up until Dr. Moshweshwe Drive. That's where you will actually see a little bit of delays. Otherwise, in the CBD, if you're on Freiburg Road, there's slight delays as you approach the CBD towards Station Road as well as Shepard Street. That's where you'll expect to queue for about 4 minutes. And we move towards Klerksdorp. There's heavy traffic in Klerksdorp in the CBD on Joe Slobo Road. This is past the R30. As well as traffic from Michael Street over towards Chris Honey Road, where it meets Michael. The traffic ends at Ian Street. So also please exercise caution if you're driving there. It's fairly quiet if you're out in Poch. Unless you're seeing something different, please do let me know. Most of the traffic is actually in Rustenburg. That's where you will see bumper-to-bumper traffic, especially if you're driving towards the Civic Center. This is on Kloof Road. Heavy traffic that's been reported also towards the R24 South. If you are moving towards the Selly Park Primary School, there's heavy traffic that's been reported as you approach the Waterfall Mall. Also, if you're driving on the N4, there's heavy delays that are reported towards the Helen Joseph Bridge. Traffic here if I go Dr. Moroka Drive. So if you're going towards the Geylut or Tlhabane through the N4, that's why you are finding yourself in a queue. In the CBD, I'll tell you, it's heavy traffic towards Bitikong. So you just have to exercise caution, because if you're going to be trying to go through the east of Rustenburg, let's say you're going through the bridge towards east as well as Baton Street, you'll get stuck there as well, because there is heavy traffic that's been reported specifically on Oliver Tambo Drive towards the railway on Moreland Street as well as at Rida Street where it joins the R510. Heavy traffic also on Dr. Moroka Drive towards Strumosa Street. We'll leave it in the Brits and Pretoria area. In Brits, there's heavy traffic on the R511. This is towards the N4 West if you are heading towards Tlhabane, or rather Rustenburg or Pretoria. There's heavy delays there. Otherwise, more delays are reported on Mansfield Avenue towards the Vonorboom area. Traffic lights not working at Paul Kruger Lavender Road. 076-260-2815. Report any traffic there. Keep your eyes on the road. Ears on UFM.
4: Rivaye Jomo Jones and Morana Matsena driving you home. 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
5: Exe Majimbo, eh, Aring Pula, Bafeto, Aring Pula. 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Ke gore. 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
0: Yeah.
5: Ole ka manga yona. Sentinel plastic tsa go tila shipping.
0: Yeah.
5: Le mo matireng. 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Yeah, that's normal for me.
1: I have a question, because I know there's certain people who don't remove the plastic on the bed. My base
0: still has the plastic. No, not it's weird because it's going to be like, but if we on the base, like, why do I want to? Why are you taking it off if it doesn't?
1: I mean, there's that other thing that they use, and then you just.
0: Egyptian cotton.

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0: Muffin, you can already tell who's on the back right there. It's the one, the legendary Stonito. I always say, if you're ever going to get married and you have enough money, make sure you get him as the person that announces you as you get in and get married. Man.
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0: Only on UFM. That's a show that's actually coming up in just a bit. Kumi Hamansi holding it down on Life and Money.
4: I hope it's stuff it. Hi, Kumi, dear. Hi, Kumi.
0: She was just here.
4: Yeah. Kumi.
0: All right. Well, I think we can say goodbye to our visitor of the past 2 days. Shout out to you. Thank you so much, Mukoni, for joining us. Yes, you can go back to saying Monza. Now you don't have to say good afternoon in the morning. You can say Monza. No, I'm not like, and we've always had this. So, you know, I hope you can speak good of us.
4: Yeah, but Mukoni, thank you so much for being here. It's lovely having you in these 2 days. What an informative guy. What an intelligent guy. I'm happy to call you my colleague. Thank you so much. I know I buttered you enough now.
0: No, yeah, I feel it too is enough. Anyway, we're going to be leaving you in the capable hands of Kumi Hamansi. She's there between the hours of 6 and 7. Yes, you can officially say goodbye and then we do the whole thing.
5: We had little minor season.
4: No, we are not like
5: listen,
4: that.
5: Listen, I think if anything, the both of you guys know how much I love you guys.
4: We love you too, man.
5: No, Jomo, you are my
4: love
5: brother.
4: You. We love you, man.
5: You've been my brother for a long time.
0: Oh, yeah.
5: And you know, man, your win is my win.
0: Shout out.
5: And I'm always going to be on your case about it. Going to be on your neck about it.
0: I know.
5: This is where we're going.
0: Yeah.
5: Jones.
4: Buddy.
5: Man, you always say I remind you of your younger self.
4: Too much, bro.
5: I love that.
4: No, too much.
5: I really love that, man. Thank you. That inspires a lot of confidence in me because I know you to be a very confident person. And
4: thank
5: I
4: you.
5: Love that about you.
4: Thank you, buddy.
5: You are a brother. I want to say a father, but with a little check.
0: No, Marahali Buchegasiona, bro. That's not the Kasi dictionary. It means something else.
5: So believe me when I tell you guys, I love you and thank you so much.
0: All right, shout out, man. You definitely always welcome. Morena Matsen is back with us tomorrow. Bro Jones, are it one limbo? Any birthdays we celebrating?
4: With our Romela Selo today, I get to what we're very but what I know is happy birthday to everyone who's birthday today. What a lovely weather. Sister Chagama Rapascacha, Abuti, Hello Romantic Ring Bona, Camelo Batewa Village, Oscarhanel, Camuso Tibeca Poti, Ratuel Ragopele, just like Albulancer, Lanceria Copele, UFM, this is you and the boys. My name is Black. We'll see you tomorrow. Bye.
0: Of course, before we actually wrap it up, I see there's a comment. Mokoni, probably this is also another one for you.
6: It's the bromance for me, Adguala, man.
0: Ow.
6: Adguala.
0: Oh, hey, the promance. Oh, shout out, man. Now, you are making people too. You see, now we are in the emotions.
4: A lot of what's happening. I love the love in the studio, man. Brotherhood. That is why, man, when you say brotherhood, they don't call me brother. Thank you, star.
0: We appreciate it, man. Kingdom Black always sharing the love. Words of encouragement from my side. One of the hardest things to do is to let go of people while you still care. The memories and things linger, making it painful to kind of move on. But sometimes letting go is necessary for your own well-being, your growth. It's a brave act of self-love, acknowledging that holding on might actually cause more harm than good. Trust that the time, the pain were lessened.

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1: Batho ndumelang wa itse ke le message. 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
2: And we will urge and request our

0: o buile jana fa go ne go thankgololwa Certificate in Construction Management Program mono Northwest pego ka koketso dikobe.
1: Mokua commended the Construction Industry Development Board for its continued efforts to strengthen contractor development.
2: Part of its ongoing efforts to strengthening contractor development, to promoting professionalism, and in particular Northwest Province. We are therefore pleased to support a program that responds directly to the realities confronting contractors in today's dynamic and increasingly competitive construction environment. I think I have earlier alluded to that.
1: The MEC further stressed that creating a sustainable construction industry requires more than just providing contractors with access to opportunities. Koketso Dikobe, NewsNote, Rustenburg.
0: Puso ya re yetse tlhoko kgonagalo ya ditlamorago tse di sa siamang tsa maemo a bosa a El Nino mo matshelong a baagi. 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
3: We are aware that South Africans are already experiencing high cost of living, and the cabinet has discussed an intervention plan, and the president will put together an interministerial team that will focus on the responses, because it's not only water, there will be fires that needs the disaster management centers and the fire service departments of municipalities and district municipalities to be ready to respond. All angles of how the El Nino will impact South Africa, given the current conditions where the fuel prices, given the situation between the US and Iran, is impacting all of us globally in terms of the cost of fuel and therefore the energy cost in the country.
0: Ditiro tse di sa akaretseng tsa lephata la temothuo di wetse tlase ka di le 14 mo kotareng ya bobedi ya monongwaga fa go bapisiwa le mo ngwageng o fetileng. 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Mokaedi wa Quarterly Employment Statistics kwa Stats SA, Matlapane Masupie, o tlhalositse jaana.
4: This was due to decreases in the full industries, manufacturing 20,000, business services 13,000, trade 8,000 and transport 5,000. However, there were increases reported by the full industries, community services 29,000, electricity, mining and construction with 1,000 each. Total employment decreased by 95,000 year on year between June 2025 and June 2026.
0: Tla jaanong re dikonosetse ka ntlhakgolo. 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
7: Tonight, I want us to start with a simple question, right? Are we building your business only for the opportunities that exist already, right? Those are the things that I want us to talk about, because in all the things that we ever talk about, I think we always think about now. And maybe the question should be, what else out there exists, right? Those are the things that I want us to explore. We've got a whole lot more coming right here on Life and Money that I want us to explore tonight. Talking about maybe looking through some of the challenges that are going to be coming through your business door.

0: course, then those are the things that I want us to explore. One of the major things that I want us to look at, of course, is also how you are able to run through your business. The money, the funding, all of the above. When you look at how your money is working, how your business is working, and what other things are you experiencing in your business? Those are the things that I want us to talk about this evening. Welcome to Life and Money. And of course, we're going to be talking about small businesses, the side hustles that you may have, and how every rand counts, right? Because of course, entrepreneurs are focusing on finding customers, paying the bills, you know, you're running a business, you've got taxes, you've got incentives, but let's talk about taxes in a bit more detail. You know, the turnover for your tax qualification for your small to medium enterprises. What are the incentives that are linked with that? You're talking about examples like maybe if you are hiring young people, understanding also what SARS offers us that we can give to entrepreneurs to better manage the room also when it comes to cash flow. These are the things that I want us to talk about. One of the things that I find that small to medium enterprises don't really know about are some of the tax benefits that they can actually get from SARS. And I think that's one of the things that we need to speak about, right? What are some of the benefits that you can get if you sit down with your tax practitioner? Do you have a tax practitioner? And how do we get you to better understand your taxes, right? Because those are some of the things that can really help you save, but also some of the things that can help you to expand your business much better. And then, of course, I want us to look into a little bit about putting yourself and your business out there, right? I know that it can be intimidating, you know, whether we're maybe talking about you pitching to an investor, maybe we're talking about you talking to your potential clients, networking, those types of things. They could look like very difficult things to do, especially maybe if you're not someone that talks. You know, there are people that are made for public speaking, but they're those that are not. You hold back, you're really shy. What do you do in that moment where you essentially have to sell your business? You need to sell your business, remembering that you are the first point of marketing for your business. We're going to talk about that, breaking the ice, making sure that you are constantly ready. You know, we're talking about the Township Economy Awards, also they're returning. It's going to be their third annual edition. And we're going to be talking about how you can enter. You know, we're going to be looking at the power of confidence, visibility, putting yourself and your business out there and making sure that you are seen. And then, of course, we're going to wrap it all up. We're going to be talking about the formal withdrawal for the reservation of high demand spectrum for those long processed wireless open access network. And we're also going to be talking about, you know, that it clears the way for your ICASA licensing spectrum, all of that and more coming up right here in Life and Money. So do make sure to stay tuned. 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You can find us even on TikTok, right? We're at UFM898 all the way to 103.9. So do make sure you stay tuned. My name is Kumi Hamise, and I will be with you all the way until 7 p.m. This is how we do it right here on Life and Money.
1: 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The views expressed on this feature do not represent that of UFM. While the information and views presented in this feature may be intriguing, please note that any interactions or engagements with the featured individuals outside of our stations are not under our control or supervision. UFM will not be held liable for any consequences that may arise from engaging with these individuals in any capacity.
0: We're going to be talking about some of the things that I feel like we are not always aware of when it comes to our businesses, right? And that is something that I feel we all need to be educated about. I've got Ken on the line, and I think this is a conversation that is very important. Ken, good evening. Welcome to Life and Money.
2: Good evening. Thank you for having me.

0: It is an absolute pleasure. I think for many small businesses, right, this is maybe going to be information that might even be new, you know, something that they may not even know. And I think maybe we may be leading them into more knowledge. You know, maybe they do know, maybe they don't. So we're going to talk about it a little bit, right? I think when we talk about every small business owner, I think the things that they care about is keeping more money in the business, right? We're talking about those tax incentives that are available that you can qualify for as a business person, including your tax turnover for your micro businesses and the incentives that are linked to employing young people. But I also think we need to know, you know, what you qualify for and how it works. So let's break it down, Ken, if you can, you know, explain it for me. You know, a lot of small businesses, I think they hear the word tax and they immediately think about, you know, that they owe SARS. But I think tonight we're looking at another side of the conversation, like what SARS tax incentives should every, you know, small business owner or maybe a side hustle person at least know that they exist. What are these incentives?
1: Yes, you're quite right. We probably don't have enough time to go into it as deeply as what we could do, but let's sort of skim over the basics and hopefully people can pick it up. And you mentioned the turnover tax. Now, turnover tax is up to 600,000 rand per year. Now, that's turnover and not profit. This is a mistake some people make. They think, oh, if I make 600,000 rand profit in my business, I won't pay tax. No, remember, turnover is what you're bringing into the business. Your profit is what you're actually making once you've paid your expenses. So 600,000 rand of turnover, you do not pay any tax. If you have between 600,000 and 950,000 of turnover per tax year, you pay just 1% tax on that. And if you have between 950,000 up to 1.4 million of turnover, you pay 2% tax on that. And between 1.4 million and 2.3 million, you pay 3% tax. Obviously, if your turnover goes above 2.3 million, you've got to pay tax as per a normal business. But anybody qualifies for this, including sole proprietors, which is quite interesting. So if you have a registered business or you're even operating as a side hustle or a sole proprietor, you qualify for the turnover tax. It does exclude certain businesses. For example, law firms, accounting firms, IT firms, consulting firms, and what they define as personal services providers. And we also have to keep in mind that if you are actually running a business where you are running a loss or making a very, very small margin, you actually might pay less tax by going the normal tax route. So it gets a bit confusing and it gets a bit murky, but the turnover tax is certainly a good way for a new business to start.
0: And then let's talk about turnover tax. Like you were saying, maybe somebody's running a small business and maybe they've never heard of the term before, or maybe they don't understand it. So what exactly is turnover tax and who qualifies as a micro business for what purpose? You know, how is it different from your normal way of a business paying for their tax?
1: Okay, well, let's go to the simple, I'm going to answer the second part of your question first. Any normal business, a PTY limited, or if you happen to have it in the old days, a CC, which are still around, you just can't have new CCs. If you make a profit, and your profit is simply the money you're bringing in, less your expenses. If you are making a profit, you are paying a fixed rate of 27% tax to SARS. So you make 1 rand profit, you're paying SARS 27 cents. It's really that simple. On a turnover business, and again, remember your turnover is not your profit. It's actually the money you're bringing into the business, but not taking your expenses into account. If your turnover is 2.3 million per tax year or less, you can then pay tax on the turnover alone. And if that turnover is less than 600,000 a year, which I feel is quite generous, that's 50,000 a month. And for a lot of small businesses, they're turning over a lot less than that. You will not pay tax in your business. Now, as I said, you ask who qualifies. Well, sole proprietors is somebody like you and I, an individual who's operating as a business, but they've not actually registered a business. So it could be Ken trading as Ken Enterprises. You just make up the business name. And partnerships, close corporations, companies, are all liable for turnover tax if they're at 0% if they're turning over 600,000 rand per tax year or less. And it replaces the income tax, it replaces capital gains tax, it replaces provisional tax, and it replaces dividend

0: tax, and it could even replace VAT as well, depending on whether the company's registered for VAT or not. The only thing the company has to do is that they have to register for turnover tax. It doesn't happen automatically. It's relatively simple. They would apply to SARS. They can actually get over the turnover tax application off the SARS website. I think, and I'm going by memory here, but I think it's called the TT01 form. You fill that in, you register on e-filing, and when you log in, you can select turnover tax. You register for that, and you upload the tax form, and you wait for SARS to confirm that they've got you for turnover tax. So that's the way I feel most small businesses would start.
1: Sure. And I think if you didn't know anything about that, this is so interesting, right, when you're learning something new. So maybe let's move from your small businesses and then maybe let's take it to an employee. You know, is there a big financial commitment, you know, for a small business taking on another employee? But maybe let's say the producer brief. I think maybe let's talk about the incentives that are available for a qualifying business. You know, if you want to employ young people, I think that's one of the things that I saw. How do you actually work it? And, you know, is there something that makes a difference for an entrepreneur who has elderly employees to someone that's hiring younger people? You know, should they be worried about any additional costs that they would be experiencing in any way?
0: Well, yes, there's always costs, and companies must be very aware of the costs that they may incur. Because a lot of people do register companies, they rush out there and they start doing business willy-nilly. We can talk about this all night, and they don't know that financial statements have to be produced. They don't know that SARS wants tax returns off them. A lot of people put their personal expenses through the business accounts, which is a dangerous thing to do. And then, of course, they employ people. And employees have to be paid, but UIF has to be paid, PAYE has to be paid if the person earns enough. So our government has introduced something called the Employment Tax Incentive, shortened to ETI. Basically, and you specifically mentioned younger employees, mm-hmm. and it's designed to assist companies who employ people in the 18 to 29 year age group. People who are earning less than 7,500 rand per month and must be a new person being hired, not a replacement for an existing employee. That's where a lot of people make a mistake, is that they've not been claiming the ETI for an existing employee, so that employee leaves and he hires somebody new. They then can't claim it. It must be a new person completely. But this is where the kicker is for me anyway. The company or the business must be registered for PAYE with SARS. That's how you claim this extra. It's 1,500 rand per employee per month is what the company can claim up to the first 12 months, and 750 rand per employee per month for the second 12 months, with a maximum claim period of 24 months. But you have to be registered for PAYE. And if you're not registered for PAYE, you cannot claim it. And it's claimed through, to get a little bit technical, you claim it via the EMT201 form. That's the monthly form that a business submits to SARS for the PAYE, the UIF, and the SDL, the Skills Development Levy. And it has to be reflected on the EMT501, which is the biannual reconciliation that companies do. Now, I'm probably getting a little bit technical for a lot of your listeners, mm-hmm. and this is why, and I stress this to my own clients, your job as a business owner is not to do the admin, is not to do the tax, is not to do the financial statements. Your job is to concentrate on what you're good at. Your job is to concentrate on what you consider your core business. So what do? You employ an accountant. You employ a tax practitioner. You employ somebody to assist you with this. Otherwise, to be honest with you, it's going to drive a young business owner mad. It's as simple as that.
1: Oh, Ken, I really need you back because I want us to also break down the side hustle part of it. I do think a lot of, you know, young people may be employed in a 9-to-5, but maybe you're doing something extra. You're selling hair, you're selling, you know, something on the side, and maybe you're not even considering SARS as a part of anything that you need to do when it comes to your business. So can we have you back so that we can break it down how then this can work when it comes to someone doing a

0: side hustle.
1: No, absolutely. And again, I know we're limited for time, but side hustles, you have to pay tax on the money you make. And the side hustle obviously suggests that you're doing a job in addition to your normal job. Mm-hmm. And yes, it's something that you need to be aware of if you have got a side hustle, regardless of what it may be.
0: Oh, Ken, thank you so much for joining me this evening. I think I'll definitely have Ken back. We need to break this down. I feel like tax is something that a lot of entrepreneurs end up getting in trouble for. You read the headlines every single time and there's, you know, this entrepreneur that owes SARS this much. And, you know, it's just minor mistakes where we need to help you along the way so that you're proper and equipped. And of course, for our entrepreneurs that are listening, important thing, right? Don't guess when it comes to tax. Understand what you owe. And of course, understand what your business legitimately qualifies for. And that's exactly why Ken is here. Ken, thank you so much for helping us break it down. We'll have you back very soon.
1: It's my pleasure. Anytime.
0: Hi, people like Ken are here to help us, right? And I am here to help you. So let's make sure that we are all covered when it comes to our taxes. It's part of knowing how to run your business properly. This is Life and Money.
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0: And when we're talking about something that a lot of people don't get, is that we are talking about entrepreneur skills, but they don't always require funding. And I think that's something we always talk about. But what if it's not that? What if we can determine whether you actually access an opportunity that is in front of you just by viewing how confident you are? And I know that sounds like what? Yeah, you can have a brilliant business, but you struggle with pitching it. Like you struggle explaining to people what it is. Maybe you struggle to approach clients. Maybe you don't network quite well. You simply do not explain what your product is or what your business is well. And you could also be handling, you know, your own business badly. So, you know, with the entries that we've seen that are coming through for the Township Economy Awards, these are kind of returning for the third annual time, right? And this edition is going to take place on the 21st of November. There'll be in Tembisa. So tonight, I just want to ask, you know, are you confident enough to put yourself and your business out there? As in, if you had to pitch and someone said, I'm giving you a few seconds, here's your pitch, would you be able to do it? Spusiso is joining me, you know, the founder of Mind Your Engine, author, keynote speaker, entrepreneur, MC. Spusiso, good evening. Welcome to The Plug.
3: Good evening. How are you?
0: I'm good. Thanks, Boo. How are you?
3: Thank you. Thank you. Now I can hear you now. Thank you so much, Kumi. Thank you for having me.
0: It is an absolute pleasure. Let's talk about being able to confidently communicate your story and how important that is when it comes to trying to grow your business. Like, can someone genuinely have a great product or service and still miss an opportunity simply because maybe they don't know how to sell themselves or how to tell their story?
3: Yeah. The challenge is to get people's attention. You can have an incredible story, an incredible product or service, but if you don't get the attention of people, then you're in trouble, right? Mm-hmm. So having the confidence gets you their attention. Now, when you've got the confidence, you then have the ability to communicate your story. And your confidence as an entrepreneur is a reflection of your belief in your story. So if you don't believe in your own story, we will see it as investors or as customers that you don't believe in your own story, right? And when you're not confident, the story loses its power and it loses its credibility. And as a result of that, the trust that we as consumers, as clients, as investors have in you, that trust goes down. So it's very important for you to develop

0: confidence in yourself, in your story, in your product, in your service. And look, the power of telling a story is that you are able to paint a picture, right? But when you've got the confidence, you can paint a clear picture of this business. And when you're painting a clear picture of this business, it cuts out the confusion. Are you with me?
1: Yes.
0: So it's critical that you don't confuse your clients. You don't confuse your investors. You don't confuse your stakeholders. And that's why your story needs to be very clear.
1: Mm-hmm.
0: And clarity is as a result of confidence. You know, I believe in these six C's. You know, I always say that clarity cuts confusion. Clarity creates connections. Therefore, clarity is as a result of your confidence and your ability to communicate your story. So if you're an entrepreneur and you're listening, critical, invest in your confidence, invest in developing your confidence and the ability to not only communicate your story, but communicate with clarity and confidence so that you can be able to connect with your audience.
1: I think many people will recognize kind of this feeling, right? You are perfectly capable of explaining your business, maybe to your friends and your family. But when it comes to somebody else, you always, if they tell you, yeah, you've got 3 minutes to pitch, here are some investors, you suddenly get, you know, heart palpitations, you get nervous, your mind goes blank, you know, everything maybe you've even prepared, it kind of disappears. So what actually happens, do you feel, in the mind of a person in that moment? Is it that they lack confidence, or maybe they get shy on the spot?
0: There are various reasons to that, Kumi. There are nerves. Even those experienced pitchers, if I may call them, or experienced presenters, they still get nerves. Even after years of experience, you know, people still ask me, Spoo, do you still get nervous? I've been a professional speaker and communicator for more than a decade, and at times I still get nervous, but I've learned on how to navigate around those nerves. And when I coach entrepreneurs and individuals when it comes to communicating with confidence and with clarity, I always tell them this, that it's a mind game. It's really all about mindset. So my mind says to me, whoever I am pitching to or communicating to, they want me to win. They are on my side.
1: Mm-hmm.
0: And already, like, I'm at the top. Are you with me?
1: Yeah.
0: They want me to win. And you mentioned that when you communicate to your family and friends, you can do that easily. And one of the reasons you can do that, Kumi, is because you know them. So there's a certain language that you can use to best connect with them. And the key here is for you to do your research on whoever you are pitching to, whoever you are presenting your business to.
1: Yeah.
0: A new client, a new customer, a new stakeholder. There is a specific language, specific terminology, a specific way of communicating that you need to learn and work on to communicate with that people so that they get you. So it's critical for you to do your research and to continue to not only communicate once again, but to connect. If, for example, your client is all the way in KZN, you do know that people who are in KZN predominantly speak isiZulu.
1: Mm-hmm.
0: So if you're going to go and try and sell your product, whatever it is that you're offering, and most of the time when now uBuaSetswana or you're speaking in English, you're not really going to connect with them. Kodwa uma ukhuluma ngesiZulu, bayakhona ukuzwa ukuthi uthini, for ukhuluma ngani, yini into oyithengisayo. So do your research. Practice. Do your research. And lastly,
2: I share this. Just have a conversation.
1: Mm-hmm.
2: It really is just about having a conversation. Right. And not speaking to the title, but speaking to the individual.
0: And that's what I find with a lot of individuals that I train. Now it's a fish tank and you are pitching in front of millionaires and they've got businesses that are listed, that are making millions. You're speaking to their titles. You're not speaking to the human being. And as a result of that, you freeze. You forget what you prepared. It's not that you did not prepare or you don't have the confidence. You did not speak to the individual. You did not speak to the heart, you spoke to the title.
1: I think that's one of the most important things, especially when you have a story, because I think that's where you grab someone, right, with your story. Why did you start this business? How did you get inspired? Those are the type of things that I feel people want to hear. I think let's go to our WhatsApp line, 0762602815.

0: Evening to you, my dear sister. I did not
1: Evening.
0: want to comment, but this topic touches me a lot. As once I had a business. As a businessman, I'm talking from my personal experience. Bear in your mind, my sister, black people are too much jealousy. I've closed my business 2014. Even my own family did not support me. As educated as I am, I've strived to enrich the poorest of the poor. I don't want to be too long. My lover did everything in my power. My sister, black people are too much jealousy. Thank you so much. You are speaking to my lover, the intellectual from Texas of South Africa. May God bless. Ciao.
1: So, Spoo, there you have another one. Lack of support for one another. Could that be something that makes someone, not be as confident as they should be, not thrive as much as they should in their business?
2: Yeah, look, when you start your business, there is this mindset or rather assumption that the people that I know will support me. Only to find that the people that you know don't support you. As a matter of fact, your clients are people that don't know you. And one of the lessons that I learned from my mentor is, look, you must shift your focus to really creating products and services that solve solutions, or rather that solve problems, that come up with solutions, right? Everyone has money. It's like my family doesn't want to support me because I started this business. But the question is, why must they support you?
1: And
2: So your task and your challenge is to come up with ways, whether it's through your story or sharing your benefits, of why it is not support. I don't like the word support. It's like a charity. We support charities. We don't support businesses. We buy from businesses, right? And so, if someone is to buy from you, there must be enough evidence, enough benefits for them to take out their hard-earned money. Look, I love you as my sister, Kumi. I really do. But yo, my money, it's far stretched, eh? So you must be able to convince me that the money that I'm going to spend is worth it and is going to add value in my life. We support charities. We don't support businesses. We buy from them.
1: I love that because I think many of us might actually think that people owe us. And I think this is something that business people always repeat. It's not always going to be your family. It's not the people that you know that are necessarily going to support you. But I want us to make it practical. Like, imagine I'm an entrepreneur and maybe I've just met someone who can potentially be a customer or an investor or maybe even a business partner. And maybe they ask me, what business do you do? And I've got that 30 seconds right before I lose their attention. What should a strong answer sound like? What information do I absolutely need to make sure is there? And maybe what can I leave out? What are the most crucial things that I need to cover?
2: So at T, we run the Kasi Pitching Challenge. And before we do the Kasi Pitching Challenge, we have what we call the Kasi Pitching Clinic. This is where we prepare entrepreneurs for their pitch. And in that pitch, I share with them four questions that their pitch needs to answer, right? The first question is, what problem are you solving? You're in business to solve problems, right? Or what service are you providing? Are you with me? It's critical to let people know from the word go. And what we found, having traveled to all nine provinces, spoken to thousands of entrepreneurs and seen them pitch, is already when you're giving people your number. Follow me on social media. For what? What do you do? What problem are you solving? What service are you providing? And why this particular problem or this particular service? That's why it's so critical. Because now you're creating in me that curiosity to try and find out, oh, okay. Okay. No, it makes sense. You've seen a gap and you're onto something. So that's the first question. What problem are you solving? Right. And I'll share the next question that we share with the entrepreneurs is, what's your unique selling point? Why you? So we find entrepreneurs that, let's say out of the 10, four of them.

0: selling cakes. And all of them just say, yeah, we are selling cakes, but not a lot of them are able to share with us what's unique about this product of theirs. What's special about this product of theirs? Why? And we always tell entrepreneurs that keep in mind you are in competition. Business is competitive. So you need to tell me what is your unique selling point. What makes this shoe, this brand, this product, this furniture, the one? Are you with me? It's like, you must be creative. You must be innovative. You can't use the same pickup lines all the time and expect that this person is going to fall for it. And that's what you need to keep at the back of your mind. What problem are you solving, right? You've shown that you've done your research because you're able to tell me why this particular problem with data, with facts, with research, and what makes this service, this product unique or different. Those are two out of the four questions which I share at the Gussie Kitchen Challenge.
1: And finally, I think I have a last one now because we're running out of time. You know, is it, what can I physically and mentally do in those moments when I need to pitch, right? Like we spoke about nerves, and that even a professional that's been doing public speaking for long also gets nervous. So what are some of the tips you'll give someone? Breathing, rehearsing, how I stand, how quickly I talk. Maybe give us some tips on how to calm ourselves as we are to present our pitch.
0: Be present. Be in the moment. There are times when, you know, you get there and you're about to pitch your product or your business, but your mind is everywhere. Mm-hmm. So your body is in the room, but your heart and your mind are elsewhere. Uh-huh. So when I say be present, I mean body, be present. Mind, be present. Be in the room. Yeah, there are techniques around, you know, taking a deep breath. So we were taught when you write your English essay, you don't write without a question mark or a full stop. Mm-hmm. And the purpose of a full stop is actually for you to stop. And when you stop, you give people an opportunity to digest what you've just said. Mm. And you'll hear someone pitch and they keep going and going and going and going. And eventually, I feel like Emoya. They run out of breath. Mm. They don't know what to say anymore. So as you are practicing your pitch, where there is a full stop, stop. It also gives you time to think about what you're going to say next. Mm. Right? So be present mentally and physically. And as you are preparing, prepare as if you are reading this essay, this pitch of yours.
1: Oh, I love that. And lastly, last one, how do you remain yourself while still communicating professionally and making sure that you're prompt and you're understood? Like, you know, you can try too hard, obviously, and maybe sound impressive, but it can actually weaken your pitch, right?
0: Yeah, just be you. Put yourself, I always say this to entrepreneurs, is put yourself in the shoes of an investor or a stakeholder and think about, like, how would you react or think if someone came there and they thought this was like a drama? You know, you wouldn't take them seriously, mm-hmm. right? You'd be able to pick it up from the word go that, mm-hmm. This person, they're not themselves. So just, I don't know how else to put it, but just be you. That's your age.
1: Yeah, it's just be you.
0: I want a 5-step process.
1: Yes.
0: Be you. If you are a person of energy, then bring that energy.
1: Yeah.
0: But it doesn't mean that if you don't have the energy, you're not confident.
1: Yeah.
0: There are people who are very calm. And when they're calm, they speak with authority.
1: Mm.
0: They've got your attention. They don't need to raise their voice. It's them. They're able to get their point across. That's it. But we know that you are almost about, now you're trying to be, I don't know.
1: Yeah. Spoo, thank you so much. We ran out of time. Spoo, Mulimi, thank you so much for joining us on The Plug and plugging us. I think the last thing that I would just like to tell everybody about is the awards, right? The Township Economy Awards happening on the 21st of November, 2026 in Tembisa.
0: Yeah.
1: Yeah. Can you just quickly give us that information?
0: Very, very quickly, we've got the third annual Township Economy Awards taking place on the 21st, as you've mentioned. I must make this announcement. Entries are closing on the 7th of October. So you've literally got about 8 days, right, to enter. And it's going to be an incredible evening where we're celebrating

0: Excellence, celebrating township entrepreneurs. On the night, we've got 20 awards that we are giving away, different categories, whether you're in agriculture, you're in green economy, you're in technology, you're in construction, you're in health, you're in manufacturing, you're in professional services. This is for you. So there's 14 categories from a business perspective that will be able to be given out on the day. And we've got the Youth Entrepreneur of the Award, we've got Female Entrepreneur of the Award, Male Entrepreneur of the Award. More information you can get on our website. I mean, I can speak about this for some time, but you're listening and you're going, I love this. I've been doing incredible work. I want to find out more information. I want to be celebrated. Where do I get more information? Please go onto our website, www.townshipeconomyawards.co.za, www.townshipeconomyawards.co.za, or contact us on 068-158-9484. That's also on WhatsApp, 068-158-9484, to find out more about the third annual Township Economy Awards. Come and celebrate with us on the 21st of November. It's going to be an incredible evening. It's been a long year, so let's end it off with a celebration.
1: Spoo, thank you so much for joining us on The Plug. I'll be the MC for the night, in case you didn't know. Thanks so much, Spoo.
0: Okay, cool.
1: We'll talk off air. Thanks, Boo.
0: All right, thanks, Coon. Bye.
1: All right, bye. And that's how you shoot your shot. You see that? Exactly. Let's go to ads.
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1: Now let's talk about telecommunications. I think because this is something that sounds very technical, could eventually maybe affect something so ordinary when we think about how well you're connected and what it will cost you to stay connected. Everybody speaks about the internet. We speak about Wi-Fi all the time. So we've got Communications Minister who has formally now withdrawn the reservation of the high demand spectrum for the proposed wireless open access network, meaning that the spectrum is now available for licensing by ICASA. Now, the policy dates back to about 2019, but the network itself has never licensed, and the reserve spectrum now remained, you know, assessed, if I can say that. And now what happens is that's what we want to find out, that what could this mean for competition, for investment, for consumers? This is what we want to find out. We're talking to the CEO of Association of Comms and Technology, and we're hoping that we're going to get a bit of clarity on this one. Good evening. Welcome to Life and Money, Vui.
3: Good evening, Kumi. Good evening to your listeners as well. Vui so Pati here.
1: I really need us to explain this to us, Osbui, because before we get technical, which I think most of this is, I want you to explain this to someone that's listening and maybe they've never heard of this term before. You know, what is this wireless open access network? What is it supposed to be, and why is the spectrum reserved for it, and what does the government decision to end that module, what does it actually change for you and me and ordinary citizens?
3: Okay. So let me perhaps go back a couple of years, just revealing my age. So in around 2016, 2015, thereabout, mm-hmm. there was a call to have wireless open access network as a policy intervention, wherein it was foreseen that this wireless open access network will actually be utilized by other people that want to roll networks other than, let's say, the larger companies that

0: which are used to, so the SMMEs and related parties. So this model has worked elsewhere. That's what we were told at the time, but there is no evidence of that. So it was meant to ensure that people have access to services and related issues. Come 2019, a policy directive was issued to ICASA that thou shalt consider how to license this wireless open access network. ICASA then, this is 7 years later, nothing has happened. So you cannot have a situation where in spectrum is idle and it's not utilized, whereas people require services, right? And ICASA, for whatever reasons, I know that they have been even to Parliament to say it's not possible what is required within the context of South Africa. So you have this resource that has been, I say, not assigned, not we use like terms like assigned or licensed. So assigning, so spectrum belongs to South Africa, almost like gold, diamonds, that kind of thing. But it gets assigned to a person, to an entity that you, Kumi, thou shall use this spectrum for X number of years. And I'll make the example with YFM because YFM is on a frequency band, right? Mm-hmm. So you are assigned that frequency band for you to use, right? What's your frequency band in Pretoria? Let's say, just name it. I remember 99.5 at some point.
1: Mm, right? 103.9.
0: It's 103.9, yes. Right? So you have been assigned that frequency mm-hmm. for purposes of broadcast. It is the same in telecommunications, that a person gets assigned a spectrum for purposes of rendering mobile services, telephony services, mm-hmm. internet services. So you get assigned. And you may know this, that it's quite pricey mm-hmm. In this regard. So the when you license it, because when it assigns it to somebody, the person has to put it to good use, has to make money out of it so that ICASA can get and government can get more money out of it. So it's been sitting there, not being assigned to anyone. It's been sitting there, no one has been using it for any services being offered to me and you. So, I hope it's not too complicated. I'm sorry.
1: I think it is, but we'll break down as we go. So what is the higher spectrum? You know, why is the access to more of it so valuable to mobile network operators?
0: So you have different levels of spectrum. You have high demand spectrum. High demand spectrum is a spectrum that is, as by name, say high demand. So mobile services such as video telephone, especially things like 5G. If you think about it, we didn't have 5G before 2023, 2024, thereabout. It's required for such services. High-speed internet. You can't just build data centers for the sake of the data center. Those mm-hmm. data centers have to be utilized as a spectrum. So you can't get that spectrum, for instance, and say, oh, I run a security company. It's high demand. And it is not cheap. It's the one, for instance, the last time ICASA does something called an invitation to apply, for people to apply, in order for you to apply for that spectrum, to be considered for application, you have to put in a deposit of 2 million rand, right? After that, there's a process called an auction. The last auction, government made in excess of 14 billion rands. So it's not a, well, that's why it's called high, it's a sweet spot. We mm-hmm. call it, it's the sweetest spot that each and every person that has big pockets will be fighting for.
1: So now let's bring it back to the consumer. Like if these ICASA licenses the spectrum and then maybe operators put it to productive use, what could an ordinary South African eventually notice? Is it going to have, are we going to have better coverage, less congestion, faster mobile internet, better connectivity in certain areas? Like, importantly, what does that mean for us as consumers?
0: I always take it back to COVID because I hope you were working during COVID.
1: I was, yes.
0: Yeah. So if you recall, this is how by design in South Africa, and people need to know this, by design in South Africa, building of networks has always been centered around offices. So you mm-hmm. know when you're at YFM offices, your network works perfectly. You know that you could do a video call, you can do all these things, right?

0: That is the life that we knew pre-COVID, right? But now come COVID, you are at home, you can't make a Teams call, you cannot make a Zoom call. And you're like, my internet is slow because it was not built, network was not built for high volumes at homes, for video, for, if you think about it, didn't even use TikTok the way that people are using TikTok these days, YouTube videos, that kind of thing. So high demand internet, it just tells us that as we are moving forward, there's going to be more demand for services of faster internet, high quality videos, and those things don't happen just because we complain, right? They happen because people invest in spectrum, people invest in infrastructure, and thereafter, then you'll have a good quality video. As I said, you know how the life was pre-2020. Up until then, things started to change slowly but surely. Yes, there are areas that will not have high quality internet because there's more sheep than people. Mm. That thing happens. It's all about the return on investment because a lot of investment is being made in terms of building infrastructure.
1: So now that we're moving away from that module, right, how do we make sure that releasing the spectrum doesn't simply maybe strengthen the biggest existing ones, but it's also a realistic opportunity here for your smaller operators and maybe your new people to enter the market?
0: I'll be honest with you, currently, at the end of the day, spectrum is about who has the biggest pocket. That's a fact of life. And I'll make the example, just recently in the U.S., somebody paid in excess of $16.4 billion, one person. So the barriers to entry for spectrum, it's quite, especially high-demand spectrum, it's quite high. There is free spectrum that is available, that is unlicensed, that people such as Wild, there are people that are using that spectrum to offer basic services over the internet, that it will not be very, very, very high quality. So as because it's high demand, you pay a lot. And because you pay a lot, you expect to deliver high quality service. And because you deliver high quality service, you expect return on investment. So I'll be honest and say, I know that there is this thing that is also, we require participation of everyone in terms of business opportunities. Yes, there may be in terms of building the infrastructure and related issues. But for purposes of being able to build on a high-demand spectrum, I'm being honest, those people who have to have money, because there's always an expectation that from the high-demand spectrum, money gets saved.
1: I want us to also remember, Ozwi, that this conversation isn't maybe only about, and I think I don't want us to think about just it being about fast internet in your Joburg, your Cape Towns or your Durbans, right? Or your Northwest. Right. You know, Minister Malatji also said just last week that although connectivity has expanded significantly, the cost of internet access remains really high for households. May I boldly say we probably pay the most for internet costs on the African continent, because you travel to other SADC countries and the internet is far cheaper, right? So how should the next spectrum licensing process ensure that communities outside of maybe your major commercial centers also benefit? I think because, you know, that digital inclusion, it really means that if somebody technically has the coverage but still cannot afford meaningful access, then what are we really doing?
0: So in my line of work, I deal with research and I deal with sexual research. And I must say, with your first statement, South Africa, maybe we have a number of packages that are available. Mm-hmm. We have, within SADC, and I'm talking about, and I'm saying SADC, the cheapest internet packages that are there.
1: Like really?
0: Yes, we have. It, and then I'm going to context, because I know people confuse this with this. There are packages that do not make sense,
1: yes,
0: right?
1: Yeah.
0: That people buy,
1: yes,
0: right? So when you're looking at a basket of services that have been, well, let's say if you want to buy, you need to compare likes with likes, right? There are packages that you're like, I don't know why would a person buy that package, but the person who still buy that package, which does not make sense. So I think the more important thing is that perhaps, because there's just so much choice, South Africans, some South Africans do not know how to make

0: informed decisions. That's what I would say there. That's the first thing. Then I'll couple that and say, the Competition Commission published the affordability study just recently, I think about a couple of months ago, and compared water, electricity, internet, and said how the prices, because these services, if you're looking at these three services, these are infrastructure services that we use on a daily basis, correct? And compared it and said, year on year, internet has not increased compared to electricity and water, isn't it? And that is the structural study that is there. However, here comes the thing that I think South Africans will always not pay attention to. We had reduction of voice calls, right? But hardly anyone uses voice calls. Each and every person is using internet. Each and every person is using internet. But because now my consumption of internet is higher than it used to be, right? For instance, I know somebody who said they use 20 gig a month. I'm like, what are you doing? Running a Facebook? But who knows? So because our consumption has become higher, and it becomes because of the content that is available, because of the choices that is there, online shopping, be it watching or videos, be it watching Netflix, because of the choices that we have, we are consuming more. As a result, I'm going to be spending more. That is especially, and I'm going to say this, especially for people that for instance, do not know how to ask the correct, and I say correct questions. And I say, the people that you think do not understand internet, how it, are the people that are getting the most bills out of it. So I'll make the example. I have a cousin with challenges, learning difficulties. She knows what time to use the internet with Telkom, with Vodacom, and I don't even know that mess, right? Because she stays somewhere in the Western Cape. And she knows where to use it because there's dynamic pricing as well. There's pricing that is available only if, let's say, you are in the township. There's pricing that is only available in the rural areas, cheaper pricing to drive the demand in those areas. We call it dynamic pricing. However, people will say, no, in Kenya, for example, internet is cheaper than in South Africa. And they will not be able to compare the usage of what we're using compared to those to those markets. But study by study, we'll show, when you compare apples and apples, we do that. That's how I'll say it. That's what we know. And I know I've heard that one of the people had once interviewed me and then said they went to Egypt. I said, yes, what package did you buy? No, I bought 10 gigs. I said, what was it? Was it a torrent? Because they have different packages.
1: Yeah.
0: What was the speed? I said, what was the speed? Because that's what also is important. No, but I could only use WhatsApp. I said,
1: I think, Mom Nomvuiso, we're going to have to wrap it up because of time, but I need you to come back because I do think we need to also get into ICASA and kind of looking at what happens now, because I think people need to understand that part.
0: Them as well. That would be lovely if you
1: yes.
0: to invite ICASA to
1: we would, that would be great.
0: Thank
1: you so much, Ma. It was such a technical topic, but you explained it so beautifully. Thank you so much.
0: Yeah. Oh, pleasure.
1: Thank you so much, Ma. And that's how we wrap it up right here on Life and Money. Very technical, but very important stuff that we need to hear. We'll catch up with you again, same time, same place. Tomorrow, we've got something special for you. So stay tuned to Life and Money.
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3: The temperature ga jana Rustenburg 14, Mahikeng 15, Johannesburg 11 degrees. 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

0: needs the disaster management centers and the fire service departments of municipalities and district municipalities to be ready to respond. All angles of how the El Nino will impact South Africa, given the current conditions where the fuel prices, given the situation between the U.S. and Iran, is impacting all of us globally in terms of the cost of fuel and therefore the energy costs in the country.
1: Mokhuduthamaga wa lefapha la ditirelo tsa setšhaba le ditsela mo Northwest, Elizabeth Mokua, o gateletse botlhokwa jwa go beeletsa mo bokgoning le tsamaiso go aga industry e tsepameng ya dikago mo provenseng. O buile jaana fa go ne go thankgololwa Certificate in Construction Management Program mono Rustenburg, pego ka koketso dikobe.
2: Mokua commended the Construction Industry Development Board for its continued efforts to strengthen contractor development.
3: Part of its ongoing efforts to strengthening contractor development, to promoting professionalism, and in particular Northwest Province. We are therefore pleased to support a program that responds directly to the realities confronting contractors in today's dynamic and increasingly competitive construction environment. I think I have earlier alluded to that.
2: The MEC further stressed that creating a sustainable construction industry requires more than just providing contractors with access to opportunities. Koketso Dikobe, Newsnote, Rustenburg.
1: Ditiro tse di sakaretseng tsa lephata la temothuo di wetse tlase ka di le 14 mo kotareng ya bobedi ya monongwaga fa go bapisiwa le mongwageng o fetileng. 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
4: This was due to decreases in the following industries: manufacturing 20,000, business services 13,000, trade 8,000, and transport 5,000. However, there were increases reported by the following industries: community services 29,000, electricity, mining and construction with 1,000 each. Total employment decreased by 95,000 year on year between June 2025 and June 2026.
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5: Government employs the bulk of either the current employees or the job seekers are likely, the bulk of them are likely to be absorbed by government. But also the trend that you see here that is very different from the industry report is that whether you are looking at black women or black youth, but you can see that there is no problem here. The government is compliant when it comes to management control.
1: Tla janong re di konosetse ka ntlha kgolo. 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

0: code of conduct that is enforced by the Broadcasting Complaints Commission of South Africa. 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
1: It has gone 7 minutes after 7 o'clock. Good evening and welcome to the Tuesday edition of UFM News Hour on the 29th of September 2026. The President is addressing the nation on the steps government is taking to confront gender-based violence and femicide in the country. Let's take you there.
2: A specialized multidisciplinary investigation has been elevated to the national level under the coordination of the Deputy National Commissioner for Dictatic Services. The investigation brings together detectives, crime intelligence, forensic specialists, investigative psychologists, digital investigators, and other specialized capabilities. Arrests have already been made in connection with some of these murders. On Sunday morning, police arrested a suspect in connection with the killing of Ntombifuthi Nxumalo, whose body was found on Saturday. Two suspects have been arrested and have appeared in court in connection with the killing of Jabulile Ntimba. A suspect is in custody in connection with the murder of Busisiwe Mahlangu. In the other cases, police have identified persons of interest and collected forensic material, including DNA, blood samples, clothing, cell phones, and cell phone records. The Council for Scientific and Industrial Research, the CSIR, is assisting with the digital forensic investigation. There's been understandably widespread fear that the discovery of these women in close proximity could indicate the work of a single perpetrator. At present, the police have not found evidence establishing that these killings were committed by a single perpetrator. All possibilities remain under investigation. To the families of the women who have been brutally killed, I say that these cases will not be allowed to go cold. The state is bringing together its available capabilities to establish what happened and to identify those responsible. We will continue to provide the public with information as the investigations progress without compromising the investigations or the rights of those involved. I appeal to members of the public. If you know something, say something. Only two of the women found dead in Ekuruleni had been reported missing. This is not a reproach to grieving families who may themselves have faced uncertainty or difficulty.
1: Okay, e le some fela maragaura ya busupa mo maitsibeng a no sentse re reditse puo e o ya ga mo president ga reng ga tseding wa tlhalosa gore persons of interest have so far been identified following those murders in Ekuruleni, murders of women. 9 different bodies were picked up in Ekuruleni from July until earlier this month, and arrests have also been made in some of these murders that are committed. The president is addressing the nation this evening on what the government is going to do in addressing, in confronting gender-based violence and femicide in the country.
2: In Ekuruleni, these operations will continue for as long as they are required. But we must be clear. We cannot police our way out of gender-based violence alone. We cannot arrest our way out of this crisis alone. And we cannot wait until a woman is murdered before the state intervenes. Our task must be to prevent violence before it happens. As all of government, we are determined that attention and resources be directed at all parts of the country where women are under siege from gender-based violence. Since gender-based violence and femicide was classified as a national disaster last year, government has prioritized resources and strengthened coordination across the criminal justice system and survivor support services. The National Council on Gender-Based Violence and Femicide is now operational and has a responsibility to coordinate and drive our national response. Resources have been allocated to strengthen the Family Violence, Child Protection and Sexual Offences units. More resources will be allocated by the Minister of Finance when he announces the medium-term budget policy statement. Sexual offences courts are being expanded. Thuthuzela care centres continue to provide medical, forensic counselling and legal services to survivors, and more will be expanded and built. The processing of DNA and forensic evidence is being strengthened. The law has been tightened to make it more difficult for perpetrators of gender-based violence and domestic abuse to obtain bail. Across the country, police stations have established victim-friendly services and GBV desks. Police officers continue to receive proactive training on issues related to gender-based violence, and this will be strengthened. These measures do matter, but institutions and programs mean little if they do not work when a woman needs them. A woman who summons the courage to report abuse must not be turned away from a police station. A woman seeking a protection order must not be sent from office to office. A protection order must not become merely a piece of paper while an abuser continues to threaten his victim. A forensic sample must not sit unprocessed while a perpetrator remains free. A case must not collapse because a docket has been lost, an investigation has been poorly conducted, or a survivor has been treated without dignity. Where the state fails women, we must hold ourselves accountable and correct those failures. To add to our continuing work to deal with gender-based violence and femicide, I'm therefore announcing four immediate measures. First, I've directed the Minister of Police and the Minister of Justice and Constitutional Development, working with the South African Police Service and with due regard to prosecutorial independence, the National Prosecuting Authority, to undertake a national case recovery operation focused on unresolved murders, attempted murders, rapes, and serious sexual offences involving women and children. Within 60 days, this audit must identify the number and age of unresolved cases, cases awaiting forensic evidence, cases in which suspects have been identified but not arrested, and cases in which investigative or prosecutorial action has been unreasonably delayed. Within 90 days, individual recovery plans must be in place for priority cases and cases that have stalled, each plan must identify the outstanding action, the responsible official, and the deadline for moving the case forward. Second, I've directed the Minister of Police, the National Commissioner of Police, and the relevant forensic authorities to present within 60 days a funded plan to reduce forensic backlogs and establish clear turnaround standards for priority gender-based violence and femicide cases. The plan must set out the size and age of the backlog, shortages of personnel and equipment, the resource dates by which the backlog will be reduced. Priority forensic samples and cases involving the rape or murder of women and children must be ring-fenced for urgent processing. Progress against the turnaround standards must be reported publicly every quarter. Third, every municipality must begin a women's safety audit without delay. High-risk areas must be identified, working with provincial governments and the police. Within 60 days, these audits must identify broken streetlights, overgrown public spaces, abandoned buildings, unsafe transport routes and facilities, poorly secured parks and other conditions, including cemeteries. One of the women was dumped in a cemetery. And all places that present a situation where women are at risk. Within 90 days of completing the audit, the most urgent hazards must have been addressed or included in a funded implementation plan with clear completion dates. The result of the audits and progress in correcting the identified hazards will be published so that communities can see what has been identified and what has been fixed and what remains to be done. Provincial and municipal authorities must intensify enforcement of existing liquor laws and bylaws, particularly against unlicensed outlets and establishments that trade outside permitted hours. In fact, all liquor outlets, taverns, and what have you, that trade outside the permitted hours on their licenses. Fourth, I've directed the Minister of Trade, Industry and Competition, working with the Ministers of Health, Social Development, Police, and Cooperative Governance, to submit to Cabinet within 60 days a coordinated legislative and enforcement package to reduce alcohol-related violence.
1: Some of the measures announced by the President Cyril Ramaphosa this evening to deal with the scourge of gender-based violence and femicide in the country as we speak. The President speaking following the murders of women in Ekurhuleni. Let's take a break and we'll return to speak to the founder and chairperson of Women in Need organization, Dorothy Mabelebele.
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1: 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The Department of Transport is verifying TRN certificates issued to natural persons between the 1st of January 2000 and the 30th of June 2023 to clear dormant records from the NATIS system. If you receive a TRN in this period, visit www.transport.gov.za and use the TRN portal for more information and to check whether your number appears on the dormant list. 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
1: Momentse tsong ile sumema bedi le bobedi fela fa maraga ura busupa re le bogefa sentsona le rona. The president still addressing the nation this evening on measures that the government will implement to confront gender-based violence and femicide, among others. The president directing the Minister for Police and Justice and Constitutional Development to make an audit and within 90 days to report to him on the number of stalled cases, gender-based violence and femicide cases that has not been yet prosecuted, among others. And secondly, for the Minister of Police and the National Police Commissioner to also look into some of these cases and identify the delays and some of the measures that will assist the police stations and the police in general in addressing some of the cases that are still lacking or being delayed in terms of resolving these challenges of gender-based violence and femicide in the country. And thirdly, the president has ordered every municipality across the country to begin an audit or women safety audit, and also in 90 days to have identified hazards areas, and that areas or those areas must have been addressed, liquor licenses or enforcement of liquor laws in the municipal areas, etc., among others. So those are some of the things that the president has spoken about, including that there are arrests that have been made so far in some of the murders that were committed in Ekuruleni, including persons of interest who have so far been identified, and the president promising that operations in and around Ekuruleni will continue until the situation has been brought to normality. And let's speak to Dorothy Mabelebele. As I said, she's the founder and chairperson of Women in Need organization. Dorothy, good evening to you. Thanks for joining us on UFM.
5: Thank you so much, and greetings to the listeners.
1: Thanks once again for making time to chat to us. We pulled you out of your TV room, Dorothy, while the president is still speaking. But so far, a lot has been said. The president also admitting that GBVF was classified as a disaster last year and resources were allocated. As the organization, are you happy so far, a year later, after GBVF has been classified and allocations or resources allocated to deal with this matter? Are you happy with how the government has responded?
5: Women in Need organization welcome President Cyril Ramaphosa's address on the killing of women and fight against gender-based violence and femicide in our country at this moment. We welcome the commitment to prioritize the investigations and bring those responsible for these horrific killings to justice. And we also appreciate the call for communities to work together and provide information that can assist law. However, we have questions on how many women must be killed or how many children must be killed until the president needs to react on this kind of pandemic that we are facing in our country. Mm. Because at the first summit, he promises that we will have the pillars that will look into different kinds of gender-based violence within our communities. And those pillars were implemented. But at this moment, we don't know how far we are with this. As we spoke about the issue of budget, where there's no clarity on where did the money go to? Because at this moment, women are suffering. When they're trying to open cases, there's an issue of being returned back by the police officers. The shelters are full. As I work with different shelters,

0: some women are unable to go to those shelters because you get a response from the shelter saying that they're full, they can't take any more victims and all that.
1: Yeah. And still talking about the budget, the president has also ordered the Minister of Finance, or said that the Minister of Finance, Minister Enoch Godongwane, will provide more funding for the gender-based violence and femicide during his presentation of the midterm budget. And there's no clarity. In other words, we're waiting for minister to tell us how much would be allocated for this GBVF. And you're still not happy about why this responsibility, particularly of funding, is being solely, you know, being shifted to the Minister of Finance.
0: Yeah, it's questionable because when we had the first gender-based summit, there was a budget there on the table, but the minister was not involved in this. There was the Department of Women and Children and Youth, where they were taking accountability of what are they going to do with the funds that they're going to receive. And at this moment, when he's shifting the task to Minister of Finance, we have questions that is this going to be able to be allocated to everything that all organizations or women organizations have been raising about women organizations not getting funds on assisting these victims and also on how we're supposed to assist these shelters that are running daily on a daily basis with funding from different donors and so forth. At this moment, we are not sure how are we going to get the funds and how are they going to be allocated. And also we have an issue of accountability in our account when it comes to finances. Mm. But we're not giving him a benefit of a doubt, but we're just saying we'll see how it goes. Because at this moment, maybe what is happening within the country, it's shaken everyone within the ministry.
1: Yeah. And in terms of the municipalities, in the third point he made, or directives he made, the president is talking about every municipality's beginning women's safety audits. And he's speaking about giving them 30 days, which is 3 months, to identify hazard areas and start with their grass cutting, street lights, and so on and so forth. Do you think this needs the president really, or is the responsibility of an individual municipalities to ensure that these areas, particularly that have overgrown grasses and so on, are being taken care of so as to eliminate any opportunities of these criminals taking advantage of those hazardous areas?
0: I believe this is the responsibility for municipalities, not the president, to be calling them out to take care of what is happening within the communities on cutting out the trees and all that and making sure that areas that are not safe are safe, the street lights are working and all that. I believe that we have also the councillors that are in our communities. They can see those spaces in our communities where they're not safe. They're able to report those kind of places to back to the municipality so that municipality can take care of our communities and so forth. But I believe because within our organization, majority of us, we are working with municipalities in a way of dealing with this kind of issues that are affecting women and children. I think they'll come on board, and also there will be an issue of resolving this kind of spaces that are not safe, so that it can be more safer for everyone.
1: Yeah. And this period of 90 days that has been given to municipalities, and I think the police minister and the Minister for Justice and Constitutional Development has also been given 90 days to audit or to give a report on the stalled cases of gender-based violence and femicide. Earlier you spoke about accountability and lack thereof of accountability. Do you think are people are being held accountable really for some of these cases? Because we tend to take a lot, and when it comes to a point or a time of reporting, they would come and still tell us what they did, but those things we can't see them on the ground.
0: I agree with you on that, because when even when we open cases,

0: cases of rape, of abuse and audit. Even the police stations, if you ask them about the audit of how many cases did they receive about gender-based violence and audit, they're unable to give you that. So this might be a start to hold all these departments accountable so that they can be able to work on this kind of serious issues that we are facing at this moment. So within these 90 days, we'll see what will change. And I believe also people work because of, I will politicize this thing, because of looking at the elections, upcoming elections. I believe that all departments will be hands on deck because of upcoming elections and all that. So I believe that all these departments that were given 90 days will come up with something, but they need to work with organizations, because as organizations, we already have some of cases that we captured and are already on our systems. So we already did our own audit within our communities, how many cases of BBV, how many cases of femicide and all that.
1: And those cases, are you sharing them with the authorities? Are you sharing them with the relevant stakeholders so as to ensure that the correct figures are being kept? And as and when the police minister is reporting on the number of cases, be it of rape, gender-based violence, and so on and so forth, you're able to say, but this is what we have captured, different from what you as the police would have reported on.
0: At this moment, what we have is we'll take a victim will come to the organization, right, and ask help to open a case. We'll take them to police station to open a case and audit. Then the process will be like, okay, the perpetrator need to be arrested and audit. And the major problem that we're facing as organization is the victim will go back to the perpetrator, because the perpetrator, some of them are breadwinners in the household. So what we capture most in our organization is a victim walking in saying, I have facing this kind of abuse in our homes and all that, and I'm unable to open a case because of this kind of challenges. I'm not working, and this person is a breadwinner and all that. So we work with psychologists that can assist with helping them to calm this kind of trauma, on assisting them about the trauma and all that. And we also have lawyers who are able to assist with law, showing them the direction of, if you open a case, these are the things that the result of what is going to happen to the perpetrator and all that. But what we capture is the working in of the victims in our organization and saying, these are the violences that I'm facing in our household or at work or anyway. But like when they open cases, most of them, some, they go back to the perpetrators, and we're trying to fight that and find a way of dealing with it in a way of finding sustainability for women who are unable to sustain themselves, like finding something that they can do on the side so that they don't depend on perpetrators.
1: Yeah. And finally, where would then be your focus from now on following this address by the president? How are you going to ensure that the authorities, including the municipalities, are held accountable and also make sure that they perform and do what the president has directed them to do?
0: I believe at this moment, we'll go back to our pillars. All those pillars that were structured and implemented so that we can be able to see which department is going to fall on which pillar so that we can be able to hold them accountable. Our way at this moment is to look at those pillars and be able to match them with what President has said at this moment.
1: Thank you so much, Dorothy, for speaking to us. We appreciate your time. Good evening to you. Dorothy Mabelebele is the founder and chairperson of Women in Need organization. Buelo rona morago ga puo eo ya mo president. And earlier I gave you some of the four directives that the president has given to the different authorities to make sure that they implement what he calls a continued efforts to keep the ongoing gender-based violence and femicide in the country. And fourthly, the president have directed the Minister of

0: Trade, Industry and Competition, PAXTAU, working with the Ministers of Health, Social Development, Police and Cooperative Governance to submit a cabinet within 60 days, a coordinated legislative and enforcement package to reduce alcohol-related violence, saying that alcohol does not cause gender-based violence and it can never excuse it. Responsibility always lies within the perpetrator, or with the perpetrator rather, that's the president. Those are some of the four directives. Thirdly, as I said, he directed every municipality to or must begin a women's safety audit without delay, saying that high risks areas must be identified, working with provincial governments and the police, and within 60 days these audits must identify broken street lights, overgrown public spaces, abandoned buildings, unsafe transport routes and facilities, poorly secured parks and other conditions that place women at risk. And within 90 days of completing the audit, the most urgent hazards must have been addressed or included in a funded implementation plan with clear completion dates. That's the president to the municipalities. And secondly, the president directed the Minister of Police and National Police Commissioner and the relevant forensic authorities to present within 60 days a funded plan to reduce forensic backlogs and establish clear turnaround standards for priority gender-based violence and femicide cases. And firstly, the president there directing Minister of Police and the Minister of Justice and Constitutional Development, working with the South African Police Service and with due regard to prosecutorial independence and National Prosecuting Authority, to undertake a national case recovery operation focused on unresolved murders, attempted murders, rapes and serious sexual offences involving women and children. And within 60 days, this audit must identify the number and age of unresolved cases awaiting forensic evidence, cases in which suspects have been identified but not arrested, and cases in which investigative or prosecutorial action has been unreasonably delayed. So that's the four directives of the president to the ministers in his cabinet. It's 20 minutes now before end of the program. We're taking an ad break. When we return, we've been having Dr. Modise on the line for some time now. Dr. Modise is an independent law analyst. He'll be speaking to us following the Makanda High Court's decision in the Eastern Cape. The court has granted EFF leader Julius Malema a leave to appeal his firearm convictions.
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0: Re mo missing le le somela borobongwe re lebagane le ura borobedi. Once again, thank you for staying with us. 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Let's speak to a legal analyst, Dr. Joe Modise. who's joining us. Following the Makanda High Court decision in the Eastern Cape, the court has granted EFF leader Julius Malema

0: a leave to appeal his firearm convictions. You'd remember Malema has been granted leave to appeal this conviction and his effective five-year prison sentence by the High Court. A decision was handed by Justices Bantu Bonke Tokota and Justice Marie Love, overturning a previous ruling by the Lower Kukombo Magistrates Court, which has allowed Malema to appeal his sentence but denied him permission to challenge the convictions themselves. Dr. Modise, good evening to you. Thanks for joining us on UFM.
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0: Thanks once again for your patience. So, Dr. Modise, for a High Court to grant leave to appeal after a magistrate's court denied it, the defense must prove there are reasonable prospects that another court would come to a different conclusion. Legally speaking, what critical misdirection or error in law did the High Court likely find in the magistrate's initial judgment?
1: Firstly, let me start by saying that, remember, in terms of our hierarchy of courts, we have your lower courts being your magistrate courts, you have your higher courts being High Court as a court of first instance, High Court as an appeal court, you have your Supreme Court of Appeal. Now, if you have been convicted at a lower court or been the magistrate court, once you are being sentenced, there and there you can apply for leave to appeal. The court or the presiding officer who then indicate whether your application for leave to appeal has been granted or not. Now, in the case of Malema, you'd recall, and the listeners, that he was only granted permission to appeal the sentence and not the conviction.
0: Yeah.
1: Now, the understanding here is that the magistrate there, or the presiding officer, by the time she gave a judgment to say that you can only appeal this and not this, basically, she was simply affirming or standing by her position that conviction is unavoidable. No court will find him not guilty.
0: Yeah.
1: Even the High Court will still confirm the conviction. But coming to a sentence, a different court can arrive at a different sentence or at a different conclusion.
0: Sure, but I want to understand something before we lose you, Dr. Modise. So there's no way a different court can rule or arrive at a different conclusion on a sentencing without changing a conviction. Am I correct?
1: No. Remember, let me put it like this. When you appeal, the appellant appeals can appeal both conviction and sentence.
0: Yes.
1: Or can appeal only the sentence. Now, in the case of Malema and his team, they're saying, we want to appeal both. We are saying, when we are maintaining our version, that whatever that was produced, it was not a gun. It was just a toy. It was not a
0: replica, yeah.
1: It was a toy.
0: Yes.
1: Now, being a toy, we want to believe that the presiding officer, when she found me guilty or she found Malema guilty, their argument is that that was wrong because she did not apply the correct facts of the law. She misdirected herself when she found Malema guilty because that was not, there was no even live ammunition.
0: Yeah,
1: that is their argument.
0: Yeah, and that takes us to what actually this appeal is about, because earlier, as we were preparing for this engagement, Dr. Modise, you have drawn to our attention the fact that this is not a review of the case, but an appeal. So how does the two actually go? In this case, he's going to appeal. How is the higher court going to entertain or listen to this matter without necessarily reviewing the entire case?
1: Remember, many a times when you review, you are simply challenging the gross irregularity in a case

0: you are challenging that, or you are alleging that the presiding officer was biased, or maybe the court lacked jurisdiction, and so forth. With review, you file a notice of motion supported by affidavit. They can even invite additional information. With appeal, you are simply saying the law which the presiding officer used in this case, that law was wrong. The presiding officer did not analyze the evidence or the facts properly. That's why the presiding officer found him guilty. That is their allegation.
1: Yes.
0: Now, in this case, remember, they are challenging the conviction. And once you challenge the conviction, once you succeed with the conviction, if the court says, indeed, whatever that was demonstrated there by the stadium or there by, I think it was Port Elizabeth, Kaveha, it was not, in fact, a rival. It was a toy. But then the court must now give a direction to say that, yes, he's not found guilty, or also by demonstrating that particular toy, perhaps he inflicted some fear or whatsoever in whoever who might have felt that this was indeed a rival or induced fear or whatsoever on any person. So the point that I'm making is that if the court in total can simply say, yes, yeah, the court which found Malema guilty, they applied the wrong law. They did not analyze the evidence correctly,
1: sure.
0: Even the facts. They were wrong. Malema was not supposed to have been found guilty. Malema is found not guilty. If the High Court or the Court of Appeal can say that, then that is the end of the whole story. That is the end of the issue regarding to conviction. That is the end of the issue regarding to sentence. If the appeal court can say, indeed, Malema is guilty of producing a firearm, shooting in whatever area, being it municipal area, and so forth. Now, the next step could then be whether the sentence is suitable, is opposite, is appropriate to the commission or to the conviction.
1: Mm-hmm.
0: If the appeal court confirms that indeed the sentence which has been imposed, it's appropriate, it's suitable, now nothing will change. If the court can say, but this sentence is lesser to a person of your stature, you ought to have known better, you ought to have been exemplary to the public and so forth, we increase 5 years to this, the appeal court still can do that.
1: And Mr. Malema can still take the matter further, in other words, to the higher court
0: until he reaches the Supreme Court of Appeal in Bloemfontein.
1: And until he goes to the Constitutional Court.
0: When he goes to Bloemfontein to the Constitutional Court, he must now show how this matter is now being constitutional, how his human rights have been violated.
1: Thank you. Dr. Modise, always a pleasure speaking to you. Good evening. Dr. Joe Modise is an independent law analyst. We're speaking to Kgaogelo Magolego after this, and this after the appearance in court of the suspended National Deputy Police Commissioner Shadrack Sibiya.
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1: Re tswela pele mo metseng e le robongwe e saletseng thulaganyo eno, re solofeditse Kgaogelo Magolego. He's a News Note correspondent, and he was covering the story today, the appearance at the Randburg Magistrates

0: report of the suspended Deputy National Police Commissioner Shadrach Sibiya. His case has been postponed to the 1st of October after he conceded, among others, that he had a consensual sexual intercourse with an 18-year-old woman whom he's accused of having raped, but denied that he raped the 18-year-old woman. Kaukalo, thanks for joining us. Good evening to you. And let's start there, among others. What else has the suspended Deputy National Commissioner acceded to or accepted to have done, but still denied the rape charge?
1: Good evening, Mudisa. Just to set the record straight, the Lieutenant General did not necessarily admit to anything. In fact, it's best to put it as a claim. He is alleging, countering what has been said by the state, that he raped an 18-year-old woman, while also on the side he had been grooming a 16-year-old sexually. So he sort of countered their claims by making his own allegations that, well, as a matter of fact, these people, her own father, now he's referring to the minor, the 16-year-old, that it was actually her own father that introduced this girl to the general by asking him to go pick her up when he invited the general to a bride somewhere in Kempton Park, and also hosted Sibiya twice at a hotel in Pretoria, during which period he also sort of became acquainted. He called them ladies. I'm not sure that we should loosely be referring to teenagers as ladies. Not that they are not female, but it didn't sound well as his affidavit was being read and consistently referring to the three young girls that he claims to have met through the father of the alleged victim of the sexual grooming.
0: Sure, but I want us then to understand this part. Is it not an admission on his part, but through his legal representative, of course, to say they had a consensual, in other words, it was in agreement with the 18-year-old? That's an admission from his part, right?
1: Yes, it's an acknowledgement that, yeah, I'm not denying that there was a sexual encounter. However, it is not rape, as suggested by the state. It was consensual, but I don't think the court would just take him at his word. He will have to prove that indeed it was consensual. Of course, the general rule in a criminal matter is that those who allege, and in this instance, it is the state, would have to prove the crime that he committed it. But beyond the legal issues, I think this whole thing does his career and track record a serious disservice. I don't think the nation will be able to look at him the same way they did. You will know a person like Herman Mashaba, the leader of Action SA, has been particularly fond of Sibiya. Various leaders of the DA have been very fond of, I think, going forward, such individuals and organizations are going to try. And your Helen Suzman Foundation, as you know, that actually put up a fight to get him back into the SAPS when he was previously dismissed. Going forward, whether he wins this case or not, they may want to start distancing themselves from him on a moral basis to say, but how do you, whether it was consensual or not, how do you, as a married man, family man, a leading police officer who's aspiring to be the national commissioner, go and entangle yourself in that situation?
0: Sure, talking about his career, we unfortunately out of time, Kaukalo, and let's squeeze in this last one. Talking about his career, because we know his internal disciplinary hearing is pending on the 5th of October. Do we know how this criminal bail application might impact his standing or employment in the police?

0: is in the meantime?
1: Yeah, it would seem that there's a bit of a haste to discipline him and fire him. You would have heard when he was initially arrested during the first court appearance that the state alleged that there had been a level of interference in the case. So if they suspect that he's behind the interference, they may rush to fire him. But also, I don't see him going down without a fight when it comes to the labor issue. Mm. I think he's going to put up a fight. You would have heard that even today, he already told the court that he believes that the rape charge itself is actually part of a plot by those who do not want him to rise up the ranks in SAPS. He says that there's an ongoing succession battle there, and he's a victim of that. He does raise a few valid points, you know, the timing of the execution of the search and seizure warrant at his home, almost coinciding with that of the police minister Senzo Mtunu, whom we know that he's quite aggrieved that his home was searched in the manner that. And I do hope that for all of us' sake that he's wrong on the his colleagues in the SAPS having somehow influenced this case.
0: Thank you so much. Kgaogelo Magolego, the News Note correspondent in Gauteng, speaking to us following that court appearance by the suspended National Deputy Police Commissioner, Lieutenant General Shadrack Sibiya. He's expected to return to court on Thursday, on the 1st of October. Khositsimega, good evening to you, Nkgonne. I hope you've had a fantastic Tuesday. It's been raining this afternoon. Welcome.
2: Good evening, Mr. Modiste. It has been raining all afternoon. I had a wonderful Tuesday. So, but I'm happy. I'm back.
0: And what do you have for us this evening?
2: Love you all my lifetime.
0: Oh, I thought you say you love me.
2: No, love you all my lifetime. It's one of the songs said gore simola ka tsona. So, go ka motho a gore are lifetime. Lifetime ga se papa di re modise e gore gore motho wa ba tsa maikano. So, it's going to be a great show. Yesterday we did not do the It's All About You, Retaberismola tonight. So, Ritlohobaganya Fale Fale, you know, so it's going to be a great show.
0: Thank you so much. Khositsimega is coming up next with Purple Hearts. That's in a few seconds. Let me go through your comments this evening. I'm starting in Amalia, Itumeleng Pitso, Raleboga ka tshwaelo eo. 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E tshwanang le eno, it's useless. Ke go ya ka Itumeleng Pitso, ra leboga. Thatohatsi Nkosi is not confident on the plans that the president has announced. Action should be taken upon perpetrators, not words. Re utlwile Thatohatsi. Doc Mokatsane, Ramaphosa is all talk, no accountability. Same. Nothing will change. Lungiswa Nkomentaba. Are, what is new that will be groundbreaking that we never heard before? I lost faith in our leadership. Ke ditshwelo tse re di boneng tseo. 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And 17% saying, but let's give it some time. Re bone gore di directives tsa di neileng ba diredi mo pusong di tla kgona go diragala. 13% is highly confident gore tota se mo president a buileng ka sone se tla diragala, ebile re tla bona phetogo e malebana jalo le dikgato tse di tsewang go samagana le bothata bo ba tiriso dikgoka ya bong le tshotlako ya basadi le bana mo nageng ya Aforika Borwa. 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Good evening to you.

A sweet lady coming from Tyrese. Ahead of that, more small sentence, more small words. I'm gonna ya Chaka Khan. Yeah, love you all my lifetime. It is exactly 11 minutes just after the hour 8. Good evening to you. Welcome to the show. And the name of this great and beautiful show, it is called Purple Hearts. And I can see hore almost the whole of the province go na di dipula tsa go dintse ditsoeletse dina e bile ba tlhalosa jalo gore fa le le fa ditle go na dipula tsa gore ndi go godimo. So I don't know about your place. Is it raining? Because of here in Rustenburg it has been raining from afternoon. E santse ne kgwa mathele ga jana, and we are also hoping hore the whole of tonight it'll be in se rota gore shapo fela ka mokgwa go leng shapo ka teng. Thank you so much to Mahlabi Modise. He was actually between the hour 7 and 8 UFM News Hour, and all the shows. It's the Fitile Mfano, You and the Boys, wa bona ke bona tefela wa ditshwaraganyetsa gore se difficile. So now we are here. It is Tuesday evening. You know, as I promised, we'll be back again on the radio this evening. Tuesday edition of Purple Hearts. 4 hours of great music. So it's gonna be a great show. When Oskeboya Hope, just tune in, Monokonya Dipula, we get

le motho wa gago yo partner ho itse gore ke eng go nne mo ateliketle. And for some of you that are working night shift, bona you are my friends ba botle ba le ditsala tsa me. So it's about time re simolole jalo re ile go maka the register just to see gore how have you been doing this whole day since we started mo mosong wa tsatsile. And I know gore it was great. Ga ke ise ke bone any complaints so far mo ba le bantsi ba le goreng ba ntse ba reetsa station seno UFM 898. So we are hoping for the best. It's a new week, as I said, and we are hoping gore this week le yona it's going to be one of the fruitful weeks tse le goreng ra di tumela. So ke bosigo ba letsatsi le gompieno, remember the second hour of the show, it's all about you. Ke bona tsama ke dipina tseo tse le goreng di kopile ko wena mo o bosegong ba letsatsi le. So a re tswelele pele, send your voice notes 076-260-2815, the Uconnect app ke mo le gore o ka tswelela pele go romela melaetsa gago. If you don't have the app, very simple ways, you just go to Google Play Store, wa download the app, listen to us live whenever, wherever, kore o itse gore keng monate wa radio this evening. Re ile go tsama jalo re ntse re go fa radio ya bosegong go bala setsile e le goreng e tlebe go itumedisa le mo pelong ya gago, mme ke a solofela gore mo leng teng e tle go itumelela mmino o montle o monate. 13 minutes after 8 UFM in tune with you, Michael Bolton.

0: e ne le mo ngwageng wa 1993 fa ba ne ba simolola ba golola albumo eo. 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Leina la gagwe ke Mr. Michael Bolton, o diragaditse dipina tse dintsi. This one is called Soul of My Soul. Brings us to 19 minutes just after 8. You are listening to one of the best. Re bua jalo ka thulaganyo eo ya Pebble Hearts. Welcome to the show, fa e le gona o gorogang ga o atimela le seng 89.8 to 103.9 on DSTV. It's 842. You can even listen to us live more the Uconnect app. Yano ke nako ya gore mpotse gore o reditse the show le kae. Wena fa o le ka kobo mabopane, welcome to the show. Dumela ka kwa Soshanguve, good evening to you. Wena o le ka kobo le tlhabile, evening to you. 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
1: Good evening, Kasi. Wow, what a way to start the show. The second song that you're playing right now by Tyrese. Sweet lady, Kasi, you made my evening in this raining weather. It's Mrs. UFM. Tara Sugar.
0: Thank you so much, Tyra. 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
0: 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Thank you.
1: Thank you so much, Mr. Mphale, for choosing the station. It's all about you this evening. 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
3: 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I'm giving nothing but the best music as always.
1: Yeah,
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1: O khakala tsala, but thank you so much. Re go kwile a re tse Isabel.
4: Evening, Kosi.
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4: Ke mo Protea Glen. 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
1: Okay.
4: Ke tlo nna le wena until o bo o chaisa khosi. Thank you.
1: Thank you so
4: Letsa much. 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
1: Ke lebogile thata. 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Re bile ko reng ya borobongwe. This is the first hour of the show. It is called Purple Hearts. My name is Khosi, the music maestro, UFM 898.
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0: Linda, re tlo pasana ke Backstreet Boys, The Shape of My Heart. Dipina tse dintle tse di monate mo Mixpa tsa tsela gompieno pele ga foa go Shaday. Pina ya gago ya Somebody Already Broke My Heart. Yo, monate wa mmino. You are listening to one of the best. Fa re gore you have been asking yourself gore yo, which station we are UFM in tune with you. My name is Khosi Tshimega. It's all about you this evening. We started the show ka 8, re tla be re fetsa mo ureng ya bo lesomelobedi. Vincent Maseko will be with you between midnight and 3, ufile khalege between 3 and 6, giving you nothing but the best. La katola bobedi la tulaganyo eno, the second hour we will be playing your music that you and I call It's All About You. 5 songs back to back, 076-260-2815.
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4: Hey, yo, what's up, everyone? 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I just want to say a little something. If you are the brother who takes advantage or abuse women, please do not call me your brother.
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Ahora somos a la cabina ya Ringo ya Intoyami. We played Men at Large. Cabina ya Jajoya. Stay the night. This one is coming from Vusinova. Tandiwe, proudly South African music. 6 minutes exactly after the hour 9. This is the second hour. Yeah, tulikanyo ya Pebble Hearts. Kwa wana mo, ritabendri small, la mana kwe safari simpelo, rile kwa lebella, it's all about you. Yeah, this evening, you are having a great time. Kinsi kileboha, ke bona quite a lot of messages coming through. Wabana hore yo, kidi pula fela, mo nakhenye farlokaneng, khosa mo nakhenye khoralan lenaha. So I'm so happy to all the messages coming through, and I can also see hore, hey, batwanti baitumela the show, baitumela the music. Wait hore ke, nke monate. Monati o singana ka sepe la tsatsile re ke lebelle those messages ke lebelle tsa malaitsa go tsotsela mogo ke Helena Pepper show this evening. Greetings to you King, I'm listening to your show ke le ka mama Khajano in Rustenburg, and Arvonia Rapuling, evening to you Khosimega, we are together 97.3 listening from Swaizereneke Lerato Matoto 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robo botle khosi ke le ka kogo ka mo Venda Yali Mpopo, listening to your show Mudipani, Kiara Betsui, in tune with you ka 89.8 FM, ke hore tsekele ka mo Rustenburg ka mo Channing, ra leboga thata 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Le Simon Ramasudi bona Pebble Hearts

0: Good evening to you, King. 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And the other message is coming from K. Sophie go itse modimo Purple Hearts. Evening to you, King, music maestro. We are together at 91.9 megahertz listening from Dry Hearts Radio Medisa ebile re a leboga ka mo Dry Hearts. 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
4: But prices are going down at Mnandi Braai. 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Ke 40 randa. 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

0: My Dream, coming from Aldi Badge. Ahead of that, we played Levet Kepina Yabonea, Like Water. It's 19 minutes. This is UFM In Tune with you. Ke nako ele ya It's All About You. A ke re itse gore ga metsotso fela ke le soma a mabedi re le mo pele ga ura ya borobongwe. That is where we go and play your music, the kind of music that you love so much. And you know some of the requests, ke di dedications, dipina tse dingwe tse di gogopa tsa kgakala, tse dingwe di gogopa tsa ditsala. Yo, bona matsatsi la maabane ga re a kgona gore ka feletsa re dira yalo, but we will continue. We'll make sure gore re tsameke dipina tsa gago this evening. Mme ke nako. If you want me to play a song for you, I can only be able to do that. Mona Cecilia Kamosola Labararo. Areka Fapele, Herboar Zolapele.
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3: Madume, Madume the music maestro, Bucharulo Moholo, Alemuatamela. Ke kopang tsamikele Petit Labelle ana le Michael Bolton bari we not making love anymore. I'm dedicating it to myself ka birthday ka 25 tsa September. 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

0: Hi Khosi, Kali Mozirast. 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Thank you.
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Hi, Ken. How are you? This is Carol from Afiken. Ken, will you kindly pray for me a song called Feels Right by Rema? I'm dedicating this song to my best friend's relationship. I want her and her partner to always love one another, and they must always stand by each other no matter what comes their way. Neil and your husband, I love you guys. You're the best. 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

Hello, Jose. How are you? 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Shakisha from Rustenburg. Bye bye.

0: Good evening, Kosithi Mega, ke Precious Galeng, ke le mo Klerksdorp, ke ho reditse ka the Uconnect app. Ke kopa o ntshamekele pina ya Gasil, Kiss from a Rose. Thank you, Kosi, for a great show as always. Thank you.
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0: Go na le boikileng ya tlhagelela teng mo tse dingwe tsa ditshwantsho tsa dibaesekopo fa ke gopola kete ke Batmele kgotsa ke se sengwe sa ditshwantsho tseo tsa dibaesekopo. Kiss from the Rose coming from Seal ke nngwe dipina tse le gore di kopile ko wena le moritsa station seno UFM in tune with you. That is what you and I call it's all about you. Pina eo ya ga Seal ke e nngwe dipina tse di kopileng jalo ke Precious Galeng a le ka mo tlakstop a re no kgosi please. Pina ya Kiss from the Rose. We played BB and CC Winans ka pina ya bone e le goreng ba bitsa jalo ba re ke pina ya BB and CC Winans ba bitsa jalo ba re ke If Everything Ever Happened to You ke ngwe dipina tse le go di kopile jalo ke Shakwiza o reditse radio le morwa Steam back this evening. Thank you so much ka morwa Steam Dusty Shakwiza ra ba re go tsamekela pina e kopileng jalo ke Carol kwa Mahikeng ya Lema. The name of the song is called Feels Right. 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messages ke ile go lebelela the request for tomorrow maybe you want me to play a song for you tomorrow I will definitely do that ke tle go tshamekela pina ya gago le ka moso mo legato la bobedi la 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it's a special dedication to someone special in your life or maybe you are missing someone kgotsa ke ngwe dipina tse le goreng ko maragonyana kwa ekile wa utlwa e be nna one of your favorites e 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
1: Evening Mr. Khosi.
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0: music is so up to date. 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
1: Raleboga, thank you so much, dumela.
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3: Can you please play for me United in Love by the Commodores? Thank you.
1: Bye. Thank you. Ke lebogile thata ka thetso ya gago. But ga wa bua gore goreng o batla gore re go tshameke le pine ewa kere. Please, ke kopa gore go batla a song o bue le nnompotse gore no Kosi, ke kopa gore o ntshamekele the song. 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But if you don't say that, gora gore we just want you to play the song. So please, a e utlwogale mane nne le monatenyana mo teng, you know, re kgone go itse lebaka le le tora le etsang gore o batle gore re go tshamekele pineo gona mo stationeng seno. This is UFM in tune with you, Kgosi Tshimagano radio this evening, 10 minutes before the hour 10. We are going straight to the third hour of the show.
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E so jalo mo go freshly ground to baby so jalo ba reke Port Valley go khotsa Port Bailey freshly ground we have for we played Sante Safe bina ya I knew I loved you before I even knew you sabe ke tsa gape jalo le bina ya ga Luther van Ross buy me a rose ra be re simola se ke go dimenyana re go tsamekela jalo ngwe di bina tseleng tle ya ga Melchizedek be se jalo ba re ke just for my baby 7 minutes after 10 UFM in tune with you Purple Hearts. This is the third hour of the show. You are welcome to the third hour of the show. Thank you so much to everyone listening to this show, listening from a different part of the world, le dikarolo tse di farologaneng tsa the province, le dikarolo tse dingwe tse di akaretsang jalo ka ko bo Gauteng. Le we know you are listening to the music, o rata mmino ka mokgwa o tsamayang ka teng. 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So I'll definitely make sure gore ke go futhumatsa ka mmino, and you are always happy gore tse session seno UFM in tune with you. Ke lebeletse jalo the message so sen jalo bo go scratch are good evening to you King Khosi Tsimega re mogo e ba re ngwana wa gamma re ntse re ba botlhe ke ka tlhamalalo ke gore editse ke le ka mo Hanspan. 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

0: Beyonce pina ya gagwe ya Heaven ke ne ke go tsamekela yona mo maitsibeng ano a letsatsi la gompieno, and another one go se tsene mo go Whitney Houston pina ya gagwe ya I Have Nothing. 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It brings us to 17 minutes just after 10. You are listening to your favorite music station, UFM in tune with you. My name is Jose the Music Maestro. Indeed, the third hour of the show re ntse re tsamayana le yona mane ke lebeletse your messages, Facebook page UFM 98 ke bone melaetsa yotlhe gorogang. 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
2: nyonyane,
1: yeah.
2: That's not how you say it.
1: Nyonyane.
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0: 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Or are you going to be just like me, a responsible citizen?
1: That's not being responsible. What?
2: Nara la ishara jawa.
0: No way.
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0: Ah.
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5: Fun will be had in the afternoon with Kia, Michelle, and you.

There's quite a lot of songs that are ring, Ukila Diopela, Amanda Black, aka Baby Sajal Barke, Ntaka Yam, Pina, Tirimanate, Ona Lilin, Sulilin, Telemonate. We played another song coming from Mona Yod Horing, what you keep up in Timexwell, Pina Yahoya, No One, King White Pina Sir Hordin, Rosamakas on Amaitibu, Alessile, Kosamakas Happy Jodoli, another one coming from Gabriel McKnight. Yeah, the only one for me, Ralebatataka. Tetsu ya gago, your message is 076-260-2815 Uconnect app. Voice notes that will be coming through this evening. We do melam mino. You know, I'm so happy hore nalu ena re arditsala. Arditsala, busko ba tsatsile 076-260-2815. Re kelebele moraitsafa, kelebele hore moraitso, it's my young. Kelebele tsi those messages coming from Facebook page UFM 98. Re bona hore tshulaganyo e tsamaya ka mogare tse dintsinyang panda dallas vandal marimego semega le nna ke na le wena ke gore editse ke le kanana Orkney hashtag purple hearts and the other message coming from Miss B Lungile, evening to you King, I'm listening to your show on this rainy Tuesday night, ke na le wena ka 99.9 ke le ka mataung ka molokaleng marimego semega le nna ke na le wena 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message are my King, wow, the best show as always, UFM never disappoint us, about with you until the last hour of the show, listening to you with Motuaka, Limraha Sandra, Mokalo, Kimarata Tata, and my daughter, Kaone, about it's raining here, Kosi. Hazel Refilwe, evening to you King, Lena Kenarwena Kori Sikil Kamo, Puke Modi Puli, Horahore Insis, Rahamika Runsi Farahan in Sanaha, Mulasoma Happy Goring, The Shape of My Heart.

0: cabinet ya Backstreet Boys ke motho ke tota ke mothutla nyane sometimes mathubako ratile tata pineo ya Shape of My Heart. 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I'm at Kuma location at Sisabantu. 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Thank you so much. 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
1: music maestro go se tsimega nane ke re go itiri malla wait mariano ba bona ka Port Bell re go fe story sa Port Bell. 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
0: oh
1: tongli fine gore ke a sapa final exams results 2008 on my way back to Rustenburg I bought the CD. I listened to the CD all the way to Rustenburg. Port Bell freshly ground. What an album.
0: It's a nice one.
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0: Hello, Kosi. Well, I think I'm a good man. Shabakara Koredi Zeker music. Oh, monate kahale.
1: Thank you so much. Thank you so much, Pinky Makoto, for choosing the station. Do you have the UConnect app? 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
0: Evening, Kosi.
1: Good evening to you.
0: I just love your music tonight.
1: Thank you so much.
0: I'm connecting. Kelemo Mafikeng, Kidinel. And I get up on some music soul child, yeah, love. Kamo so kosi. And Kelibisa the song to Mandla, Dr. Love, Rapiri, Kafoso Shango, Vigafale, Kerekemohopote. Keep playing the music, my dear. Keep playing the music. We are enjoying, we are listening. Thank you.
1: Thank you so much. But every time when you request a song, please make sure when I just do your request of the song, when I play your voice note tomorrow, it will still say tomorrow. 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

0: moso. 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
1: Le nna ke go reditse, I'm enjoying this purple train so much. 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
2: enma saying my arms sebira Across the music, my own house is with Nadia with music. And the watch is out of a radio yet. We were going to wait again.
0: Kitchen,
2: she back even the signal. 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
0: Thank you. Okay, Labrile. 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Yeah, hakits for a ke tlogele ke chase. Thank you so much for being part of show. 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

Falling ke ungwalipinetsa gore ke go tsetse tsona this evening. This one is coming from Alicia Keys. We played another one go tsotsa mo John White ba re ke missing you response nya re go tsama ke la pina ya Keke William ya can't stop the rain ke pina ya Keke William and Robert go tsama ke la gape le Horace Brown ke pina ya Enjoy. It is exactly 8 minutes just after 11, so this is the last hour of the show. The name of the show is called Purple Hearts. So we will be speaking to Bravini, Vincent Maseko. Actually, Vincent Maseko between midnight and 3. 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Ka mo Brits e tlabe e le 30 tota ke 11 to 13 in Brits tomorrow, a lot of rain mo letsatsi la kamoso 12 to 15 that is next up tomorrow, and it will definitely be raining tomorrow. Le 10 to 12 in Lichtenberg tomorrow, so it will be very cold. Kamoso 11 to 14 in Mahike Mavtown, there will be some rain. Kamo Mafike le Mabatoka 11 to 14, 13 to actually 11 to 13, that is Potchefstroom, and 11 to 13 in Rustenburg tomorrow.

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Lina, let's talk again next. 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Better have for ho, more or some other thing. Rosamakala pina to go bidi, Rabbi Rosamakala pina leya. Daily keys coming from Berita. Let's just go back a little while. More or some other thing. Rosamakala. Total simulatory, Samaka Gaura Brobidi. The show started at 8. Already 3 hours since if it delay waits for again, now going some very, very fast. And then remember, it's Tuesday, tomorrow it's going to be Wednesday, the middle of the week. And remember, we do it from Monday up until Thursday. So, come also, Kelabararo, Horahor already. So you are having a wonderful time. You are just relaxing with your partner. You are just relaxing with some of your family members. Maybe sometimes you're just home alone. It has been raining all day long. But it's so great and nice. You know why? Because of the lightning. But I don't know when all in the you are experiencing some lightnings. You can work it for about 20 but some of them are it's pull a yari kadima kadina kodin we hae monati hae monati because of we know for mahalima kida direct lucy lukurin di magetsu. 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

0: So you'll be traveling around 4-5, batho ba maine bona ba tsoga ka 2, gore ka dinako tseo tsa bo 3, bese tse ba e le gore ba le ko tirong. 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Please be very careful on the roads. 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A kere 20 minutes just after 11. This is UFM In Tune With You. My name is Khosi, the music maestro.
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All By Myself, coming from Celine Dion, un co che fa la pelo, Natalie Cole, capina ya hawe ilia, a smile like yours. 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

0: gona letsatsile la la bobedi. 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
1: I consider music my story. 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
0: Oh,
1: Eric introduced a couple of years ago. Na kozo next to Sueve then Mama Fikin, Asima, Kaya Blake. 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
0: Thank you, man. Thank you so much for being part of the show this evening. 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Thank you so much, man. Raka Farad.
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0: 5 miles to empty. Also, Jolomoho Brownstone, Pineo, yeah, 5 miles to empty. And also, makes Pineo, yeah, Tanya Bland. It is called For All the Right Reasons. It brings us to 10 minutes before the hour 12, midnight. Make an Akwele, Hore, Resumulari, Hubisana, Living San Maseko. He will be with you between midnight and 3. Mo, Maitsubinga, Sasile, Totamo, Mosoma, Sasila, Kamosola, Labraro. Good evening to you, Bravini.
1: Jose, good evening.
0: Ugrende.
1: I'm all right. How are you?
0: Yeah, Kabono Vitile, I'm a co. See,
1: I'm playing Zagavat. I'm playing Zagavat. I get disappointed.
0: Tomorrow is Wednesday. We are expecting a lot of music and dilotsidintsi go tsoma go wena, brother.
1: Yes, talking about music in the first hour.
0: Yes.
1: We talk about people in the entertainment industry, what they are doing lately. Between 1 and 2, we have some of those wacky and bizarre stories from around the world. And from 2 to 3, International Translation Day. Well, this day is to honor the work of language professionals, body translators, interpreters, and others. That's what's coming up, among others, between midnight and 3.
0: Thank you so much, Bravini.
1: Yeah,
0: definitely be with you between midnight and 3. Ufile khalege 3 to 6. Tabe lele tsatsila la bararo. Mola sabo fellow ke yo.
2: 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Ke tla kopa hore o ntshamikele pina ya Cisco ya YBR Rider X ya 1950 Motown Choir. 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Ke no ma foma bela puti ke a leboga.
0: Thank you so much for being part of show this evening. Elebele tla gore re ke 8 minutes before midnight. Lina la mikhosi re kopana ka moso mo tshulaganyeng ya Purple Hearts between 8 and midnight. Ke ile na le bosigo ntle bo monate.
3: We talk a lot about brotherhood in South Africa. We stand together for sport, for culture, for building the nation. But where is the brotherhood when our women are being killed? True manhood is accountability. It's stepping in when a mate crosses the line. It's seeking help when your own mental health or anger gets out of control. It's realizing that an abuser doesn't deserve a pass, a cover-up, or a hand on the shoulder. If you abuse, violate, or stay silent while women suffer in this country, you are no peer of mine. Don't call me brother.
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He still believes in chivalry, eh? Buying those roses, opening the doors for her, and just putting her first. Yeah, chivalry at his very best. Yeah, he's what the man endorses and advocates. The name Luther Vandross. Kickstarting the show this lovely, wonderful Wednesday morning. Nice and cool, the weather in the rusty, dusty area. Yeah, it's been drizzling earlier on. Maybe raining cats and dogs, some might say, in some areas. And it's a bit slippery on the road, so take it easy if you are behind the wheel at this time of the morning. Yeah, well, good to have you along this morning, listening to the radio, to the show via the car radio. Wishing you a safe trip this morning, wherever you're heading to. All the best to you. Are you in the workplace? Hoping you get productive and you get to be as productive as ever. And of course, if you are studying, all the best in your studies this morning. Whatever it is that you're getting up to, hey, you are. Thanks for doing that with us. Tuning in, I'm Vincent Maseko. The show that starts your day the right way is on the radio till 3. Entertainment news in this first hour. We have quizzes, at least one of those. A music quiz coming up where I pose a question about a well-known singer. And between 1 and 2, some of those strange and somehow wacky stories from around the world. And in the last hour of the show, we get to look back in time, events that made headlines in music on the African continent, and also birthday dedications, and what the day has been declared as. Now, the day is International Translation Day. More details coming up regarding that. And of course, taking a look at what's coming up in the country today, some of the events that will take place in South Africa today. The 30th September 2026, the last day in the month of September. Mohaits, Wamuhaits, Uraze Taruza Mino Munzio Munati, Hovita Ureyabo Fellow, Iling Ureyabo Raro.

0: She feels hard done by, and she even calls herself a spy. We be just smart. How about now? That's how she's disillusioned, man, and disgruntled. And feels she's been dealt a blow, eh? Yeah, because of her not-so-cleverness, okay? To put it mildly, or as she puts it, for her stupidity. Yeah, the name is Monewa Ispan, preceded by Tevin Campbell. Can we talk? Oh, yes, oh, yes, oh, yes, I say. We can talk anytime. You get in touch and have your say this Wednesday, 076-260-2815. The WhatsApp line, you can text or send a voice note. You can also use that UConnect app, UFM 898 on Facebook. Those are means to communicate with us this lovely Wednesday morning. I'm Vincent Maseko. And now, talking about the names. Who is this American R&B and soul singer? Who shares the first name with another R&B singer who was part of a female family band. One of her most popular songs has the word tears in the title. That's from her debut album. And from that debut album that has a song that has the word tears in the album, there's another song that talks about winning and losing. All right? She collaborated with James Ingram on a song from the 1995 film. Who am I talking about here? What's her name? 076-260-2815 on WhatsApp.
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Nomki Tha, singing the praises of a stunning woman here, a woman he's head over heels in love with, Musa Nomki Tha. And just before that, Cisco and Company, that's a band called Drew Hill. We are not making love anymore, or as they would say, no more. They are American after all. Naji, someone watching over you. And there's also Nati with one called Angeke, featuring TT. 20 before 1 it is. Good morning. It's Wednesday. This is how we start your Wednesday, the last day of September 2026. Looking at entertainment news, Sylvester Stallone has spoken about an altercation with his dad on the Rocky set. He has confessed he was embroiled in an altercation with his dad, Frank Stallone Sr., on the set of Rocky, after giving him a cameo role in the movie. Sylvester has decided to give his father a cameo role in the movie. Well, his role was to apparently ring a bell. Okay. Yeah, and his father didn't do the right thing. Hence, they got into some altercation there. He says, I wanted to love my dad and to see him do the things I do on set. So I decided to rope him in. And he didn't ring the bell properly, though. He failed to ring the bell at the right times as we were shooting. I kept fighting and fighting and fighting. Everything is choreographed. It's 1, 2, 3, 4, you know, bell, not 6, 7, 8, and so on. So, yeah, his father couldn't do the right thing. It ended up with them fighting on set. Yeah, well, he's spoken also about how he turned to steroids, has opened up about his steroid use in the 80s. Well, he used those in a bit to evolve the character of Rocky. Yeah, quite an interesting one there about 8-year-old Sylvester Stallone talking about what he used to do on set and stuff like that. 18 to 1 it is. An American R&B soul singer is the lady we're talking about in our music quiz this morning. She shares the first name with another R&B singer who was part of a female family band. One of her most popular songs has the word Tears. And that song is from her debut album, an album that also has a song that talks about winning and losing. You know, at times you win, at times you lose, you know. And collaborated with James Ingram on a song from a movie that came out in 1995. What's her name? I want to know. Looks like it's a toughie this morning. Huh? Tell what, one person has got it right. Only one person. Unbelievable, man. Eh? People are just getting it wrong, left, right, and center. Who are we talking about here? Well, these are Beyoncé and Walter Williams. He still loves me.

It's When You Believe, Mariah Carey and Whitney Houston. Just before that, a song from Beyonce and Walter Williams, another duet there. Great stuff, man. A song they call He Still Loves Me. This brings the time to 9 to 1. This is a lovely, wonderful Wednesday morning. 89.8 to 103.9 FM is where you catch us. Any of those frequencies will cater to you if you are in the Northwest Province. And of course, Pretoria, 103.9 FM serves you. Also caters to Midrand, Centurion, and some northern parts of Johannesburg. Channel 842, DSTV Otobuke is where you can also find us. 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Now, our music quiz, as I give you the answer to the question, it's been a pretty tough one. Yeah, man, tough question indeed. People couldn't just crack it. One of them is Phyllis Malike, though, who did get it right. Thanks, Phyllis. And just when I thought she was the only one who could get it right this morning, Jerome came along. Jerome in Maglera. Thanks a lot there, Jerome. They say it's Anita Baker, R&B soul singer, who shares the first name with another R&B singer, who was part of a female family band. That's Anita Pointer, who was part of the Pointer Sisters. One of her most popular songs has the word Tears in the title. It's from her debut album. That debut album is called Songstress, No More Tears. And collaborated with James Ingram on a song from the film that came out in 1995. Another of her songs has the word, in fact, it talks about losing and winning. Now, the song from her debut album. No More Tears, and another song from that album that talks about winning and losing at times. Sometimes you win. Sometimes you lose, sometimes you win. And from 1985, collaborated with James Ingram on a song from a film, Forget Paris, a song called When You Love Someone.

0: There you go, there you go. Not so tough, eh? Now you know. You realize it wasn't tough at all, was it? Another music quiz coming up tomorrow, just after midnight, on the show that starts your day the right way.
1: Every single day in South Africa, a woman's life is cut short. These are our mothers, our sisters, our daughters, and our friends. Our country is supposed to be a safe home for all of us, yet our women are living in a state

0: of fear. And the hard truth is, it's all being done by men. It starts with the jokes in the corridors, our failure to call each other out for sexism. We cannot claim to love our women while staying silent when other men are destroying them. Real strength isn't about power or control over someone else. It's about calling out your inner circle before a joke turns into violence. If you choose silence when women are being disrespected, violated, or killed, don't pretend we are on the same side. Don't call me your brother, because I'm not your brother.
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0: From Motown with love and good vibrations, it's the Temptations, Soul to Soul. That was Peter Cetera before this, The Next Time I Fall. And setting off the triple play with Boyz II Men on Bended Knee. And that's how we got ourselves into the second hour of the show. Starting the day the most superb way is what you and I do all the way till 3. Ura se taru sa mino munzi omonate. Mo tsa tsing la laboraro mkhaitsu. Wa mkhaitsu. Hale rukona nso tsena. Madume. A pleasant morning to Dr. Ruth Sekomutsi Mompati. District SAPS members. I wish them great success in their endeavors in ensuring that South Africa becomes a safer country in Africa. From Obageng Obre Obza Wahai in Mahobistat, the village of hope. Thanks a lot there. Obre Obza Wahai. Hope they are listening and appreciating the message that you've just sent. Hey? Yeah, they are doing a great job, I must say.
1: Okay.

0: Hi, Mr. Vincent. Happy Wednesday. How are you doing?
1: All right, thanks a lot, there, Carol in Mahikeng. Thank you for joining us this morning. 10 after 1 it is, the 30th September 2026. We'll see Rustenburg at 13 degrees. What? Yeah, temperatures going down, down, down, even lower than they were yesterday. 11 to 13 in Rustenburg, Mahikeng 11 to 14 degrees, 12 to 15 in Klerksdorp, 11 to 13 in both Brits and Potchefstroom. Lichtenburg, good morning, 10 to 12 degrees, 13 to 16 in Taung, 12 to 15 degrees in Freiberg, a low of 9, a high of 20 in Schwarzrenneke, 10 to 17 in Zierst, Wolmaranstad 9 to 20 degrees, starting at 12 going up to 14 in Ventersdorp, Pretoria 9 to 14 degrees, a low of 8, a high of 13 in Joburg, and Vereeniging 9 to 13 degrees. Those are the temperatures that are estimated that can be expected this day, the 30th of September.
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Coming back home.

0: at 20 past 1 on a lovely, wonderful Wednesday morning. And good to have you along this morning. Thanks for checking us out. Always a pleasure to be in your company as we start the day together. Midnight till 3, I'm Vincent Maseko. And Lorato Matlotlo Mokgweetsi is with us this morning. Says, listening to you and your soothing music, Sisonke, le my husband, from Colini. That's Lorato Matlotlo Mokgweetsi. Who's tuning in this morning, and we really appreciate it.
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0: Good morning.
1: Yo, how would you work? Night shift, next way.
0: Thank you.
1: Yes, I'm coming home. My love, it's waiting for me. Oh! But thanks for the good music. Let's make it a night to get a UFM. Dating passantly. Hotoraki tenaga 6 until 6. We go chase. Danko.
0: Alrighty, Raleboha. Rehulateza, Olga. Checking us out this morning. Police in New Jersey are hoping to reunite a very slow-moving suspect with their owner after a large tortoise was found wandering loose. One of those strange stories. Yeah, I like the very slow-moving suspect. Referring here to a tortoise. A large tortoise found wandering loose in New Jersey. The Monroe Township Police Department said the tortoise was found wandering near Church Street in Academy Street. Well, after a brief foot pursuit, the suspect was safely taken into custody. The department is now trying to determine where the tortoise came from. All of those strange stories that we take a look at on the show, man, just for fun, keeping things lighthearted on a Wednesday morning. We do this on Wednesdays and Fridays between 1 and 2.

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And it's Zandi Kumalo, UFM, in tune with you on a Wednesday morning. Starting Wednesday the most apt way, with all those magical tasty tunes that included one by Tamia, Who Do You Tell, Anita Baker, Serious, and there's also Loiso with Speak. 21 before 2, it is. Good morning. You are on your way to work this morning. I wish you all the best today. A productive day in the workplace. And have a safe trip as you start the day with us. This last day of September, the 30th, 2026. An 87-year-old's lungs became

filled with black rubbery plugs, and he survived. What? Very scary stuff, this. This 87-year-old man went to the emergency room, apparently, for shortness of breath after inhaling thick smoke from a forest fire over several hours. What came next was something out of a sci-fi movie. Thick black branch-like plugs were observed in the man's windpipe and lungs. I'm looking at the picture here. Scary stuff. Yeah, because he had, like I said, inhaled thick smoke from a forest fire over several hours. An elderly man having trouble breathing after a wildfire had those thick black branch-shaped plugs in his airways. And his case was detailed last week in the New England Journal of Medicine. Now, the man was put on a ventilator as doctors evaluated his airways because he was only able to take in short, shallow breaths and had dangerously low blood oxygen levels. Well, they diagnosed the plugs as bronchial casts, a symptom of rare and severe condition called plastic bronchitis. Jeez, man, eh? Scary stuff. One of those stories from around the world. This one is from the UK, where this 87-year-old man became filled with those black rubbery plugs. The picture looks very scary, like I said. These are rubbery plugs I'm looking at here. 19 to 2 it is, still on the way. Chris Walker, one that I'm sure you love. There's Diane Reeves, SWV, Surface, the OJs, the Shylights, and a whole lot more.

0: All the hits that start your day the right way are on You FM, In Tune With You. From his album, Sincerely Yours, Chris Walker, Someone To Love Me Forever. And just before that, Josh Groban there with a couple of musicians, including Ladysmith, Black Mambazo, and Vusi Mahlasela. A bright blues song called Weeping, covered there. Still prefer the original, I must say, of that song. Lovely stuff. 9 to 2 it is. Good morning. We are on till 3 o'clock. You've just joined us. Re simula urenya sumele bubedi. Kufika urenya boraro. Now you know, if you didn't know. Hey? It's a pleasure to have you around this morning. Who else is here? Olga Shuping in Pojip's room. Checking us out on 99.4 FM.
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0: Moshe Sanyani, thanks a lot, man. Really, a pleasure to have you around. International Translation Day it is today. The last day of September, the 30th, is celebrated every year on this day, obviously, to honor the work of language professionals, translators, and interpreters who break their who break down language barriers and foster global peace. Yeah, so that's what the day is all about. And launched in 1953 by the International Federation of Translators and officially recognized by the United Nations in 2017, the theme this year is Linguistic Diversity and Language Rights, with the subtitle The Power of Being Understood. Well, it highlights how translation connects nations, you know, preserves diverse cultures, and promotes inclusive communication. It's a significant day it is, obviously. International Translation Day, this 30th of September.
2: 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I work for the Human Rights Commission. 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
3: Don't call me brother. It's a UFM initiative against GBV and child abuse.